0: Mix 100.3.
1: Bring out the dancing lobsters. Do you know that phrase, Audrey?
2: No.
1: You don't?
3: Oh, okay.
1: Amanda Show, Amanda Bynes, back in the day.
2: No.
1: She did like a take on Judge Judy, and she would bring out dancing lobsters at the end of the trial.
3: Yeah.
1: This is completely unrelated to the fact that you're very sunburned.
2: I'm so sunburned, and it hurts so bad. I haven't been sunburned. I haven't been naturally tan in years.
1: Well, you didn't get sunburned in Jamaica when we went.
2: No, I didn't even get sunburned.

0: sitting in a sunburn.
1: Well, I went kayaking and I thought that it would be okay not to wear sunscreen because I was going pretty early in the morning, and it turns out it was not okay, and now I can't lift my left arm over my head. So
2: wow, it's that bad.
1: It hurts so bad.
2: Yeah. Okay.
3: Well,
1: so I'll save you some of the skin if it starts to peel
3: off. 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

0: Mix 100.3.
1: Full transparency, I don't really know what this story is about. Audrey, you picked this. Kate Middleton, Princess of Wales.
2: Yeah.
1: I just saw that she announced some sort of a competition. And to me, if you're British and you announce a competition, it's the Hunger Games.
2: It's not.
3: Oh, I thought it was the Bake Off.
2: Competition. Oh, okay.
1: It's your XYZ ENT Entertainment Report, all brought to you by Eggland's Best. Here's a clip.
4: I really wanted to use this opportunity as my way of contributing to all the wonderful work that's going on.
1: So what is it?
2: Okay, so it is a pretty intense hiking challenge that Kate, Princess of Wales, has taken on to raise awareness for cancer research.
1: Okay. Oh, okay. Incredible.
2: Cool. She was diagnosed with cancer in March of 2024, right. If you don't know. But she is now in remission, and she just did the National Three Peaks Challenge, which is kind of crazy. It is a total of 23 miles and 10,052 feet of ascent in 24 hours between three different peaks.
1: Oh, wow.
2: So the three different peaks also require 462 miles of driving to get between them.
1: Wow. I'm sure that wasn't an issue for her.
2: Well,
1: I'm just saying, like, they definitely have a car service.
2: For sure. Yeah. I'm just saying in terms of it being a very intense kind of back-to-back thing.
3: Sure, yeah.
2: And she basically just went on to say how happy she is that she's even able to do something mm-hmm. like this.
3: Right, right.
2: This is in support of the Royal Marsden Cancer Charity,
1: Cool.
2: Which is an organization connected to the hospital where Kate received her treatment.
1: Got it.
3: Nice.
2: I think it's.
1: So did she create this challenge or she just completed this
2: challenge? She just completed the challenge.
3: Got it. Okay.
2: Yeah.
3: And she's telling more people to go do this.
1: Or at least raise awareness.
2: Yes.
1: For her.
2: Okay. Yeah.
1: Cool. That's great. That's great for her. I like that. All right. National Three Peaks Challenge. Another thing that I will not be doing that requires like a triathlon or Ironman or just mountain climbing.
3: No physical activity.
1: It's not that. It's the extreme stuff.
3: Okay, like, got it.
1: I can maybe pull out a half marathon someday.
3: You're essentially just walking.
1: It's XYZ with their exact or your XYZ ENT Entertainment Report, all brought to you by Eggland's Best.
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1: Martin Garrix and Ed Sheeran, which, to be fair to Audrey, unless you knew that they just came out with a single, you'd be like, why would those two be in the same
2: sentence? Yeah, I didn't know that they had a song.
1: They just put out a song together, but they both ironically just played Chicago.
3: Okay.
1: Their venue is within like a half mile of each other.
3: Sure, yeah.
1: So they met up after to surprise a bride and groom that were having a wedding at the Adler Planetarium.
4: Right, Martin did a show, I did a show, we finished. He's got a DM from someone saying, can you crash my sister's wedding? So we're going there.
5: So we're
4: going
5: to crash the wedding.
1: They crashed the wedding.
3: Sick.
1: Which, if you don't know about Chicago or the planetarium or the museum campus, this is not a cheap wedding. Like, this
3: no,
1: is like
3: no, this is very
1: quarter million
3: wedding.
1: Venue easily.
2: Yeah.
1: So I love like the. I always love when artists go and like surprise people. This is Ed singing perfect. Or this is actually his song with Martin Garrix, but he also sang perfect as the couple danced, which is cool. I would have loved to see it with a bride and groom and. You know, maybe.
3: Oh, like that didn't have so much money?
1: Resource.
2: Oh, that weren't having a rave in a planetarium?
1: Yeah. Right. I mean, I don't want to be like poo-poo on it, but like,
3: sure.
1: I was just kind of
3: cool
1: like.
3: Cool moment, but.
1: Clearly, they have resources to get celebrities there.
3: Sure. I'd like to imagine that they don't know.
1: No.
3: And, you know, they just saw a DM and were like, you know what? Let's go hang out with fans.
1: Sure.
2: Yeah.
1: But a cool moment nonetheless. The video's on Martin Garrix and Ed Sheeran's Instagram.

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1: XYZ with their Zachary. Mom's hot take. It's all brought to you by T-Mobile. My mom joining the show to provide her perspective. I'll get there. On what's trending. And today, Mom, you wanted to talk about Disney.
2: I am so tired of children and tweens and everybody in between not following rules. Where does it say, like, 2026, we stop following rules?
1: I mean, that's not a kid. I think there's a lot of adults that behave.
2: I said adults in there, too, but it's crazy. Why? Why do you want to break rules?
1: Is this the overall story? What does it have to do with Disney?
2: Well, this is about the kid that decided to climb out of his... I don't know if there are still logs off of Tiana's Bayou, Splash Mountain.
3: Yes.
2: Yeah. But he decided to just, you know, at the top of the slide, climb out.
3: Jump out.
1: I thought he climbed out.
3: Down the slide.
2: Yes.
1: It's like a 45-foot drop.
3: Yeah.
1: Okay. All right, we'll talk about it next on XYZ. Hang on.

0: makes 100.3.
1: Mom's hot take on the kid jumping out of the log on Tiana's Bayou Adventure.
2: I'm so tired of this.
1: The new version of Splash Mountain, the log flume ride there. I thought he fell out when I saw the video.
2: No, he didn't fall out. His parents watched him. Idiots. What is going on? Like, what do you, Eric, get back in the log. I mean, come on. Your child just... And he is a child. He's 13. Okay. I still consider that a child.
3: Sure.
2: Where is the rationale
1: What was he trying to do? Just like climb onto the ride? Or?
2: You know, he looks pretty happy in the hospital. I don't know, but obviously.
1: He wasn't hurt. I know. I saw the report. They took him to the hospital as a precaution.
2: And get this. There's going to be no recourse. Disney is not going to take recourse. The one recourse
1: that's because they don't want to get sued.
2: They can't get sued. He climbed out. They're going to put in safety restraints now.
1: Yeah, but that's why they can get sued, because there was nothing keeping him in the log.
3: Yeah.
1: So, yeah, that seemed mutually beneficial. Like, Disney's not going to ban you, and he's not going to get any cash.
2: Yeah, but he disobeyed. It says right there, don't mess with the ride.
1: Well, they also say, like, keep your arms and legs inside the vehicle, and that one kid got his foot cut off because what was that, Big Thunder Railroad or whatever, years ago?
3: Yeah.
1: He was dangling outside the car.
2: All right, so 13-year-old... Jordan and 13-year-old Eric, what goes through your mind that you think that's cool to climb out of a ride?
3: So I don't
1: probably film it.
3: Like, I don't think that's cool.
1: I wouldn't do that.
3: Yeah, I wouldn't do it.
1: But I can imagine if he's a 13-year-old that's thinking it's a good idea, he's probably filming it for Snapchat, or he wanted to show off it to somebody.
3: So I was going to ask you, Mom, what as a parent, like, let's say 13-year-old Eric does exactly this.
1: Yeah.
3: And, you know, obviously Disney hasn't done anything. What are you doing at home so that this doesn't happen
2: again? You need to film my expression and my anger and my uncontrollable rage against my child.
3: Okay.
2: Because that will not be tolerated. And nor would it in any situation.
1: I don't know that I would lead with uncontrollable rage towards my child. My mom never hit me. I want to be very clear.
3: Right, that's what I was about to ask. Are we spanking?
1: Very controlled rage.
3: Right. Are we grounding? Are we spanking?
2: We are grounding. We are just having a serious... talk?
3: A stern talking to?
4: Sorry.
1: Audrey,
2: jump in.
1: I didn't know you were here.
4: Well, I have a question.
1: Yeah.
4: Is the anger and disappointment because the child could have been hurt, or is it because he disobeyed?
3: Right. Yeah, all of the above.
2: Absolutely.
1: I mean, I don't know the whole story, but it sounds like the son's like the kind of family that the parents are probably hoping they could get some money from Disney.
3: I mean, it sounds like the kind of family that doesn't like reprimand their child.
1: Right.
4: I mean, how do you know that the family didn't try to keep him in the log?
3: You can see. Nobody stops
2: him. They were behind him, and they saw him doing it. I would be like, get your butt back in the ride.
3: Yeah.
2: I mean,
1: why don't you say that with a rhythm?
3: Yeah.
1: Okay. Mom's hot take. Don't jump out of logs. Keep your arms, legs, vehicles.
2: Rules are meant to rule.
1: You get what I'm trying to say?
2: Yes, I know. Rules are meant to be rules.
1: Oh, okay, yeah. I don't think that's the same. Okay, Mom's Hot Take is all brought to you by T-Mobile. It's better over here. 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
1: You might have heard about this. Poopgate 2026. Noah Kahan currently on his North American tour, selling out stadiums everywhere. He's grown quite the audience that is not only dedicated. Man, will they not? They'll do anything to not avoid a song. This is a real thing that happened while playing a show in Philly. Of course, it was Philadelphia. A fan reportedly was caught by other fans on camera defecating themselves. And then not only that, pulling the feces out of their pants and dropping it on the floor, presumably to avoid having to lose their spot or miss a song.
2: Right, right.
1: I take issue with the fact that it was assigned seating. They could have come back to their
2: right,
1: seat.
2: There's no, you wouldn't. It wasn't a festival. You weren't in the like grass or anything.
1: Even then.
3: Oh my God.
1: Yeah.
2: Right, I don't even want to be defending this person.
1: It gets worse because like this became a thing and Noah actually had to address it, not only on social media, but to his most recent crowd. We'll talk about it next.

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1: I feel like this is something that you shouldn't have to say.
2: Right.
1: On the radio, on stage.
2: Anywhere, really.
1: As an artist.
3: Yeah.
1: Don't defecate your pants and then proceed to empty your pants onto the floor of a concert. God. Bad time for me to burp. I just had a lot of Sprite, guys.
3: Oh, wow.
1: I'm just going to play the audio. This is at the NoahCon concert a couple days ago.
4: I solemnly swear. I will not my pants.
5: I will not my pants.
4: And if I do, I won't take it from my pants and put it on the floor.
1: This happened.
2: That's hilarious.
1: At a show in Philadelphia. There's like video evidence of a patron.
2: Yeah.
1: A woman that I guess did not want to miss whatever song
2: stick season or whatever
1: was coming up.
2: Yeah.
1: So she made a point of pooping herself. I hate the word poop. Defecating herself.
2: Sure, yeah.
1: And then not only like after that happened did she stay there,
2: right.
1: She then proceeded to empty her pants onto the floor of the concert.
3: Right.
2: Yeah.
1: And then like continue singing Dial Drunk. That's so bizarre to me.
2: For me, like there's always a moment when I'm at a concert, especially if it's like somebody I'm a huge fan of. There's this moment of me being like, this is really cool, you know? Everybody, all different walks of life, people you never probably would have seen or been in the same room as before, are coming together because you enjoy the artist, the songs, yeah. Whatever the case may be.
1: Okay.
2: This would ruin that.
1: This would ruin NoahCon for me.
2: Immediately for me.
1: Like, and it's gone viral now. And like,
2: right.
1: Everyone knows. There's a certain community online that's like trying to defend the girl.
2: Why?
1: And I'm like, this isn't about
3: What?
1: Yeah. I mean, people are like, stop tearing this person down. Like, you don't know what they're going through. Maybe it was an IBS situation. I'm like, any of that is not the kind of person we're talking about. Because that kind of person would excuse themselves and go to the restroom.
2: Right.
3: Yeah.
2: Exactly.
3: If you have IBS, you know that it's going to be a problem.
1: Right.
3: And you come up with a plan and then do with the plan.
1: The non-starter for me.
2: Right.
1: Even if you defecate yourself.
2: Yeah.
1: Which I'm not an advocate of.
3: Even if you potty in your pants.
1: Yeah. Just don't remove it with your hand and throw it on the ground. Neanderthal?
2: The second half.
1: You should be banned from music for the rest of your life.
2: Yeah, there are things that I like, you know, there's division with our people, right?
1: Yeah.
2: Right? And
1: that's
2: no, I'm being serious right now, Eric.
1: Are you?
2: I don't like that like religion and politics divide people. This is a clear divisive. If you do this,
1: Jordan's ready to sacrifice.
2: You are on the other. You like we can't come back from that.
1: Yeah, that is some caveman behavior.
2: Seriously,
1: it's X Y Z with Eric Zachary.
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2: Yes.
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2: I love this quote. Comes from the artist Banksy, but the idea of learning to rest and not getting down on yourself because less output doesn't necessarily mean that you're quitting or you're giving up on something. Rest mm-hmm. is, I think, is equally as important as hard as you want to work.
1: Yeah. I think in today's work hustle culture too, people have become so adverse, rightfully so, to like the hustle culture of work harder, sleep when you're dead. Like, that's not healthy. But also, like, not starting or trying to push yourself a little bit is also equally unhealthy too. So finding that balance of like, hey, just because I didn't operate at the certain level today doesn't mean like I need to just kill, you know, my time all night working.
2: Right, exactly.

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1: Jordan needs to learn when to stop talking.
2: So I kind of agree. In this moment, I agree. Usually when you tell me to shut up, I'm like, no, this time around.
0: Yesterday was the Pride Parade, and with that, we were DJing in it, which Audrey signed us up for, which Audrey did not attend with
3: us. I did not sign you up. You signed yourself up, and then you blamed me.
0: It started with Audrey. All things put aside, there was a lot of moving parts in us running around yesterday.
2: Yes.
0: And at every corner, seemingly within a 15-minute window, Jordan kept saying the wrong thing to the wrong people and getting us in just significantly worse situations.
2: We were starving. We went to a restaurant that was holding a private event.
0: Which we had gotten into.
2: We had gotten into the event, and then I went up to the front desk, and I was like, oh, is this open to the public? And they were like, no. And Eric was already in front of the food.
0: I was in line. I was so hungry.
2: Eric was just going to sneak his way in.
0: It was a prepaid thing, and I'm like, Jordan, what are you doing? You taught me to do this.
2: Right, exactly. Like, and I just
0: 5 minutes later, we're walking in to see our buddy who lives in a high rise, and we've been to this building several times. You could just walk in, you could just walk through if you look like you know where you're going.
2: Right.
0: Jordan stops at the front desk, which the guy couldn't get a hold of our friend, so we were stuck there at the desk,
2: and then we finally got in. Our friend let us in, we're standing at the elevator, and this woman with a dog was like, oh, are you guys in the parade? And we were like, I was like, yes. To which a conversation started, and it was just so depressing.
0: Within like 45 seconds, she was like, today's my birthday. We're like, happy birthday. And she goes, I don't do well on birthdays.
2: I don't like birthdays.
0: We're like, and I'm just looking at Jordan like, we're in the elevator right now. If we get stuck, this is my worst nightmare.
2: Right. It was so sad.
0: Yeah.
2: Moral of the story.
0: Stop talking, Jordan.
2: Maybe I should talk less.

0: I like dancing in the car on my way home from work.
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1: 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It's exactly that. Songs that are freshly out that maybe you haven't heard about yet. They came out over the weekend. You haven't had a chance to add them to the playlist, or even you heard of one, but maybe not the others. So let's jump into this little sample size. First up, Somber. It's called My Body Isn't Ready.
2: I think Somber has found a sauce in which, like, okay, after his first big single, he just knows what he's doing, the vibes of each song, while kind of getting similar, just like, it's what people need right now.
3: Yeah.
1: Don't let Four Hymns or Blue Chew find that song. I love you, but my body isn't ready, because that may be a huge sink deal for Somber.
2: Oh, man.
1: Gracie Abrams is called Look at My Life.

0: Holy notes. Our notes.
1: Yeah.
2: Yeah.
0: All right, Benson. He said, maybe I can't do backflips all the time. I'm going to go for the high pitch.
1: Which is equally as hard.
0: Yeah, seriously. And then wrapping it up, Mr. Fantasy, who is believed to be KJ Apta.
1: We think.
0: It is. I had a couple friends that were actually at the release party for this. But it's called Body Talk. Bringing back disco, man.
2: I really like this.
1: This is my favorite of the songs.
0: Of the releases, for sure. Yeah. It seems the less gimmicky, even though, like, obviously the whole
1: bit is
0: artist
1: a gimmick.
0: Is a gimmick. Yeah,
2: right. But I feel like it makes it even funnier that the music is, like,
1: it's, like, really enjoyable.
0: Yeah. It's really good.
1: Yeah.
0: So if you don't know the backstory, KJ Apta, who's an actor, and he was on Riverdale and a few other shows, he wanted to start a singing career, but, like, not do it under his own name. So he kind of dresses like almost like his Austin Powers-like character.
1: Yes. Yeah.
0: Sunglasses, different hair,
2: it's like
0: different teeth.
2: Yeah.
0: Uh-huh. And he plays British, even though he's Australian.
1: Right.
0: And people have been, like, not getting it for a while. And
1: sure.
0: I think they're starting to be like, oh, okay.
1: It's a bit.
0: Yeah.
1: It's a bit.
0: But it's a bit.
1: He's also like, oh, I am not.
0: He's
1: like,
0: playing into it.
1: Yeah. He's like, I'm not Mr. Fantasy. That's a totally different
0: guy.
2: Yeah.
0: Tattoo.
2: He's like, what are you saying? He's like, my friends need to stop hanging out with this guy.
1: Right.
0: But yeah, he's got a brand new song out. It's called Body Talk. It's very good. Mr. Fantasy. 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All brought to, sorry, I just thought of Blue Chew again. 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
1: Mom's hot take on XYZ with Eric Zachary. This 13-year-old kid jumped out of the log or ride vehicle.
2: I'm furious.
1: The old Splash Mountain, Tiana's Bayou. And
3: Tiana's
1: my mom
3: Bayou Adventure, yeah.
1: is mad that this kid did this and also is mad at the parents and is mad at the world as well.
2: I just don't understand rule breakers. I have been a consistent rule follower since the day I was 4.
1: I just think there's certain rules that make sense. Like, sure. I understand if you have an issue with authority or there's certain laws or rules that you have an issue with, but like, why are you trying to jump out of a moving vehicle?
4: I feel like kids are always going to break rules. I just think this was probably a very...
1: 13's too old to be doing this.
4: This is like a crazy one to break. Well, I feel like 13, honestly, is like the age that I would expect somebody to do this.
1: He's trying to get on Snapchat.
3: Sure.
1: So that's all he was doing it for the gram.
3: Which is dumb.
1: Yeah. He luckily didn't get hurt. But
3: seriously, that's the big thing.
1: Disney's not banning them. It doesn't sound like they really have a lawsuit against Disney either. So it's probably just like a wash. But
4: yeah,
2: you just don't do it. I don't know what's wrong with these people, these knuckleheads.
1: They're just
2: insane.
3: Right.
2: And I need to squelch my anger because I'm so upset right now. I'm spitting in the mic.
1: We can hear it. Mom's hot take. You missed it or you want to hear it? In all of its spitty glory.
2: Ew.
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1: XYZ with Eric Zachary. 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Our chance to go over tips, tricks, ideas, thoughts, be the best version of ourselves this week as we gear up for America's birthday. Probably seeing family or friends or some people you haven't seen in a while.
2: Sure.
1: Perhaps, and a lot of stress can come with that.
2: Yeah, most
1: also,
2: definitely.
1: Also, trying to balance work and then also, like, it's a super awkward 4th of July, right? Like, there's technically a day off, but, like, people obviously want to take some time to be with their loved ones.
2: For sure.
1: How you handle that. Jordan's birthday is coming up as well.
3: Oh, thank you. Yes.
1: All of the things.
2: All the things.
1: With all of that said, Jordan, you wanted to talk about the idea of learning to rest, not to quit.
2: Yeah, there's a larger quote by Banksy talking about, like, how to deal with being tired when you are, you know, someone who relies on work a lot. And the thing that I pulled from this that I really liked was learning to rest and kind of divorcing the idea of stopping down or slowing down being this sort of notion of quitting. I'm not, you know, the output at which I'm working isn't as high as it usually is. That shouldn't be a reason for me to get down on myself or for me to think I'm quitting. And it's something that it took me a while to be like, no, it is okay to rest. It is okay to, you know, take the day off. I can't burn myself out solely because of the idea that I think I am not. Like if I only know the best version of myself as me working, that's a toxic relationship I have with myself. So learning to rest and being okay, being comfortable, being confident in downtime, I think is a huge thing that not enough people talk about in my mind.
3: Yeah, absolutely.
1: Yeah, I think there's kind of a blurred line right now because like hustle culture became so unhealthy and very, for lack of a better phrase, like fratty or bro-y,
2: sure,
1: right? It's like work harder, like play hard, you know?
2: Right.
3: Yeah, like, you can only succeed if you work this much harder.
1: Sleep
3: than
1: when you're dead, you know?
2: Yeah, and that's not good.
1: But I think that there was a level of overcorrection too, where people are like, if it's hard, then I can't do it, or I shouldn't do it, or work inherently shouldn't be
2: stressful or, you know.
1: It's like, yeah, okay, that's just not the reality of the world we work in. So how do you balance it? I'm very much like you, Jordan, where it's like, I want to consistently operate at a certain output level.
2: Sure.
1: But I also want to make sure it's sustainable, too.
2: Exactly.
1: Mm-hmm. And Jordan, I mean, you and I are literally starting a business right now separate from the radio. So, like, that comes with its own thing of, like, okay, how do we... Obviously, that takes inherently more time, but how do you also take a break or moment
2: to
1: not burn out? Because if you burn out, then it doesn't matter how hard you work.
2: Exactly. Yeah. Exactly.
1: So I'm about to say. Learning to rest and take the breaks and the moments or the day, but don't quit.
2: Exactly.
1: Your XYZ mental health moment, all brought to you by Progressive Insurance.
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1: XYZ with Eric Zachary. Kate, Princess of Wales, has accomplished the National Three Peaks Challenge.
2: Audrey, what exactly is this?
3: Okay, so it is kind of an impressive feat. Mm-hmm. It is a hike split between three peaks. It is a total of 23 miles and 10,052 feet of ascent, all within 24 hours. And then all three of the peaks require 462 miles of driving to get between them.
4: Oh my God.
3: So it's just, I mean, it's a big thing. She took the challenge on in support of the Royal Marsden Cancer Charity, which is where she received cancer treatment. Cancer.
2: Right, yeah. Right.
1: It's super admirable. And I love, actually really like Kate, Princess of Wales, a lot. Mm-hmm. I just don't understand people that do stuff like this in the name of, I don't know. Like, I feel
2: you
1: like
2: don't see the through line between making a big hike and
1: for her, it's the comeback story, right? She's, you know, she's in remission from cancer and she's doing these incredible things.
3: Sure. Yeah.
1: I just don't get like what it's like. I ran 26 miles in honor of pause. It's like you could also just talk about pause.
2: Oh, okay. I see. Yeah, yes. Sure. I get what you're saying.
1: This is a long winded way of me saying like it's impressive. I'll never be able to do this kind of stuff.
2: You won't do that.
1: I have a friend running a triathlon this year, and I'm like, why?
2: Sure.
1: I asked him why. He's like, well, the swimming part's pretty hard. I'm like, yeah, why?
2: Challenge.
1: Why are you doing this?
3: Is this different? Absolutely. But I understand your sentiment.
1: Yeah, the triathlon? Yeah. I think they're kind of along the same lines.
2: So no physical effort for you. If you want to raise awareness of something, according to Eric, just talk about it.
1: Yeah. What I do.

0: Zachary, I forgot to talk to you guys about this last week.
1: Okay.
0: I was
1: okay.
0: a superhero.
2: When?
0: I saved a baby, Audrey.
2: What do you mean you saved a baby?
1: From like a burning building?
2: You don't even
1: from
2: like falling. Babies.
1: Yeah, you don't like babies at all.
0: That doesn't mean I wouldn't save one. What do you mean?
1: I mean, first of all, apples to apples.
0: What have I ever said I hate babies?
1: On multiple occasions.
2: I didn't say that you hated babies. I just said that I know that you don't like them.
0: First of all, I've never said that. I said I've not been around a lot of children and infants.
1: Because you don't like them.
0: That's okay. You guys are making me out. I was a superhero. I saved a baby, and I'll talk about it next.
2: Okay.
3: Time stood still, just like a photograph you made me feel. Like this will last forever, looking in your eyes.

0: Mix 100.3.
1: Are you done?
2: Oh, we were both silent. Yes, okay. we were quite literally
1: making
2: done.
1: Fun of me before you even know how much of a hero I am. XYZ with Eric Zachary. I forgot to tell you guys, Jordan. You were on your honeymoon,
2: sure,
1: Audrey.
2: Okay.
1: It was after you left work one of the days.
3: Okay.
1: That I saved a child.
3: How?
2: Okay. What'd you do?
1: They were in a stroller.
3: Uh huh.
1: And it was like an infant, like little guy.
3: Yeah.
1: And
2: a little guy.
1: I mean,
3: little guy.
1: The reason I'm saying that is because the stroller was tipping over and like it would have harmed this baby.
2: That's
1: like old enough to be like, oh, they're like a rubber ball. They'll be fine.
3: Yeah.
1: And
3: sure.
2: Have they ever been compared
3: when
2: to?
3: When they get to
1: like two or three. I feel like parents are very like, they could take whatever.
2: All right. Yeah. I didn't know.
1: But yeah, it's because you hate children, Jordan. All that to say, I don't know why. I was talking to my friend. We were walking down the street, our friend Jake, and I saw the stroller starting to tip. I think she was trying to grab something out of the bottom, and it shifted the weight.
3: Yeah.
1: And the whole thing started to fall, and just like Spider-Man reflexes, which I am not known for at all.
2: Yeah.
1: And I understand that. I reached and I caught the stroller as it was falling and lifted up, and the mom was like freaking out.
3: Well,
1: and Jordan's like, did you save that baby?
2: Well, it's like, not me, your other friend. I wasn't there.
1: Jake. Sorry, I'm really into telling the story because I forgot to tell you. Sorry. Jake was like, did you save that baby? I was like, yeah. He's like, and then the mom looked at me and she's like, you just saved my child. And I was like, yeah.
3: And
1: then I walked away.
3: You like ran your fingers through your hair.
1: I did.
3: And
1: I had my Superman Clark Kent moment.
2: I was going to say, like, have you started stitching a cape to a leotard yet? Or
1: I kind of think I should. I think.
3: No problem, ma'am. It's what I do.
1: Yeah. That's kind of the route I took.
2: I'm not the hero the city wants. I'm the hero the city deserves.
1: Yeah. I saved the baby.
2: I think the funniest part of that story is Jake going, did you just save that baby?
1: Yeah. You know Jake's voice.
2: It's the only thing you just saw, Jake.
1: Yeah.
2: Like, why ask?
1: Well, because like, it happened so fast.
2: Sure,
1: and I just happened to catch it. And again, I'm not like really trying to promote my reflexes. I'm not that guy. I'm not good at catching things usually.
2: Yeah.
1: But like, I just happened to be right place, right time, and like caught it.
3: That's awesome. That's really great.
1: Thank you, Audrey. I'm glad that baby
3: didn't fall onto the ground.
1: Yeah, me too. And or into the street. Like, it was right on the intersection over here.
2: You changed that baby's life. I think like now, you know, 10, 20, 30 years later, mom and baby should meet up and do
1: reach out.
2: Yeah, like reach out.
1: What if that kid becomes someone awful?
2: Okay, then maybe don't reach out.
1: It's like, you saved that baby?
2: Eric, Oh my god, that's crazy.
1: XYZ with Eric Zachary.
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1: Bring out the dancing lobsters. Do you know that phrase, Audrey?
2: No.
1: You don't?
3: Oh, okay.
1: Amanda Show, Amanda Bynes, back in the day.
2: No.
1: She did like a take on Judge Judy, and she would bring out dancing lobsters at the end of the trial.
3: Yeah.
1: This is completely unrelated to the fact that you're very sunburned.
2: I'm so sunburned, and it hurts so bad. I haven't been sunburned. I haven't been naturally tan.
1: Well, you didn't get sunburned in Jamaica when we went.
2: No, I didn't even get tan.
1: So you go to Wisconsin and get a sunburn.
2: Well, I went kayaking, and I thought that it would be okay not to wear sunscreen because I was going pretty early in the morning, and it turns out it was not okay, and now I can't lift my left arm over my head. So
3: wow, it's that bad.
2: It hurts so bad. Yeah.
3: Okay.
1: Well,
2: so I'll save you some of the skin if it starts to peel off.
1: No, XYZ with their

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1: Full transparency, I don't really know what this story is about. Audrey, you picked this. Kate Middleton, Princess of Wales.
2: Yeah.
1: I just saw that she announced some sort of a competition. And to me, if you're British and you announce a competition, it's the Hunger Games.
2: It's not.
3: Oh, I thought it was the Bake Off.
2: Competition. Oh, okay.
1: It's your XYZ ENT Entertainment Report, all brought to you by Eggland's Best. Here's a clip.
4: I really wanted to use this opportunity as my way of contributing to all the wonderful work that's going on.
1: So what is it?
2: Okay, so it is a pretty intense hiking challenge that Kate, Princess of Wales, has taken on to raise awareness for cancer research.
1: Okay. Oh, okay. Incredible.
2: Cool. She was diagnosed with cancer in March of 2024, if you don't know. But she is now in remission, and she just did this, the National Three Peaks Challenge, which is kind of crazy. It is a total of 23 miles and 10,052 of feet of ascent in 24 hours between three different peaks.
1: Oh, wow.
2: So the three different peaks also require 462 miles of driving to get between them.
1: Well, I'm sure that wasn't an issue for her.
2: Well,
1: I'm just saying, like, they definitely have a car service.
2: For sure. Yeah. I'm just saying in terms of it being a very intense kind of back-to-back thing.
3: Sure, yeah.
2: And she basically just went on to say how happy she is that she's even able to do something like this. This is in support of the Royal Marsden Cancer Charity, which is an organization connected to the hospital where Kate received her treatment.
1: Got it.
3: Nice.
1: So did she create this challenge or she just completed this challenge?
2: She just completed the challenge.
3: Got it. Okay.
2: Yeah.
3: And she's telling more people to go do this.
1: Or at least raise awareness.
2: Yes.
1: For her.
2: Okay. Yeah.
1: Cool. Well, that's great. That's great for her. I like that. All right. National Three Peaks Challenge. Another thing that I will not be doing that requires like a triathlon or Ironman or just mountain climbing.
3: No physical activity.
1: It's not that. It's the extreme stuff.
3: Okay, like, got you. Got it.
1: I can maybe pull out a half marathon someday.
3: You're essentially just walking.
1: It's XYZ with Eric Zachary, XYZ ENT Entertainment Report, all brought to you by Eggland's Best.
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2: XYZ with Eric Zachary. Today on the show, Noah Kahan is asking fans to please stop defecating their pants and then removing the feces.
3: Said defecation.
4: Which is really just such a bummer.
2: Putting it on the floor. This happened. He had to address it because Poopgate 2026 is a thing.
3: And it wasn't a kid.
2: No, it was an adult woman that I guess couldn't resist not leaving for part of the show. It's not like she had a bowel accident and then excused herself. Like, she made the choice to defecate and then throw the poop on the ground at the concert so that she could see Dial Drunk or Spit Season. It's crazy.
4: At least leave it in there, you know?
2: At least. All right. You can tell how serious today's show was. Oh, and I saved a baby.
3: Oh my God.
2: Yeah, I'm a real life superhero, and I want a little bit of flowers for that. XYZ with Eric Zachary. If you missed any of the show or you want to run anything back on demand, just search XYZ wherever you get your audio.

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1: You might have heard about this. Poopgate 2026. Noah Kahan currently on his North American tour, selling out stadiums everywhere. He's grown quite the audience that is not only dedicated. Man, will they not? They'll do anything to not avoid a song. This is a real thing that happened while playing a show in Philly. Of course, it was Philadelphia. A fan reportedly was caught by other fans on camera defecating themselves. And then not only that, pulling the feces out of their pants and dropping it on the floor, presumably to avoid having to lose their spot or miss a song.
2: Right, right.
1: I take issue with the fact that it was assigned seating. They could have come back to their
2: right,
1: seat.
2: There's no, you wouldn't, it wasn't a festival. You weren't in the like grass or anything.
1: Even then.
3: Oh my God.
1: Yeah.
2: Right. I don't even want to be defending this person.
1: It gets worse because like this became a thing and Noah actually had to address it, not only on social media, but to his most recent crowd. We'll talk about it next.

0: song could ever say. It's Mix 100.3.
1: I feel like this is something that you shouldn't have to say.
2: Right.
1: On the radio, on stage.
2: Anywhere, really.
1: As an artist.
3: Yeah.
1: Don't defecate your pants and then proceed to empty your pants onto the floor of a concert. Bad time for me to burp. I just had a lot of Sprite, guys.
3: Oh, wow.
1: You know, I'm just going to play the audio. This is at the NoCon concert a couple days ago.
4: I solemnly swear. I will not my pants. And if I do, I won't take it from my pants and put it on the floor.
1: This happened.
2: That's hilarious.
1: At a show in Philadelphia. There's like video evidence of a patron.
2: Yeah.
1: A woman that I guess did not want to miss whatever song
2: stick season or whatever
1: was coming up.
2: Yeah.
1: So she made a point of pooping herself. I hate the word poop. Defecating herself.
2: Sure, yeah.
1: And then not only like after that happened did she stay there.
2: Right.
1: She then proceeded to empty her pants.
2: Right.
1: Onto the floor of the concert.
3: Right.
2: Yeah.
1: And then like continue singing Dial Drunk. That's so bizarre to me.
2: For me, like there's always a moment when I'm at a concert, especially if it's like somebody I'm a huge fan of. There's this moment of me being like, this is really cool, you know? Everybody, all different walks of life, people you never probably would have seen or been in the same room as before, are coming together because you enjoy the artist, the songs, whatever the case may be.
1: Okay.
2: This would ruin that.
1: This would ruin NoCon for me.
2: Immediately for me.
1: Like, and it's gone viral now. And like,
2: right.
1: There's a certain community online that's like trying to defend the girl.
2: Why?
1: And I'm like, this isn't about
3: What?
1: Yeah. I mean, people are like, stop tearing this person down. Like, you don't know what they're going through. Maybe it was an IBS situation. I'm like, any of that is not the kind of person we're talking about. Because that kind of person would excuse themselves and go to the restroom.
2: Right.
3: Yeah.
2: Exactly.
3: If you have IBS, you know that it's going to be a problem.
2: Right.
3: And you come up with a plan and then you cut. Go do with the plan.
1: The non-starter for me.
2: Right.
1: Even if you defecate yourself.
2: Yeah.
1: Which I'm not an advocate of.
3: Even if you potty in your pants.
1: Yeah. Just don't remove it with your hand and throw it on the ground. Neanderthal?
2: The second half.
1: You should be banned from music for the rest of your life.
2: Yeah, there are things that I like, you know, there's division with our people, right?
1: Yeah.
2: Right. And
1: that's
2: no, I'm being serious right now, Eric.
1: Are you?
2: I don't like that like religion and politics divide people. This is a clear divisive. If you do this,
1: Gordon's ready to sacrifice.
2: You are on the other. We can't come back from that.
1: Yeah, that is some caveman behavior.
2: Seriously,
1: it's XYZ with Eric Zachary.
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0: It's all brought to you by T-Mobile. My mom joining the show to provide her perspective. I'll get there. On what's trending. And today, Mom, you wanted to talk about Disney.
1: I am so tired of children and tweens.
0: Me too.
1: And everybody in between not following rules. Where does it say, like, 2026? We stop following rules.
0: I mean, that's not a kid. I think there's a lot of adults that behave poorly.
1: I said adults in there, too, but it's crazy. Why? Why do you want to break rules?
0: Is this the overall story? What does it have to do with Disney?
1: Well, this is about the kid that decided to climb out of his... I don't know if there are still logs off of Tiana's Bayou,
0: the old Splash Mountain.
1: Yes. Yeah. But he decided to just, at the top.

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1: Mom's hot take on the kid jumping out of the log on Tiana's Bayou Adventure.
2: I'm so tired of this.
1: The new version of Splash Mountain, the log flume ride there.
2: Yes. Why?
1: I thought he fell out when I saw the
2: video. No, he didn't fall out. No. His parents watched him. Idiots. What is going on? Like, what do you, Eric, get back in the log. I mean, come on. Your child just... And he is a child. He's 13.
1: Okay.
2: I still consider that a child.
1: Sure. Yeah.
2: Where is the rationale
1: What was he trying to do? Just like climb onto the ride? Or?
2: You know, he looks pretty happy in the hospital. I don't know, but
1: He wasn't hurt. I know. I saw the report. They took him to the hospital as a
2: And get this. There's going to be no recourse. Disney is not going to take recourse. The one recourse
1: that's because they don't want to get sued.
2: They can't get sued. He climbed out. They're going to put in safety restraints now.
1: Yeah, but that's why they can't get sued because there was nothing keeping him in the log.
3: Yeah.
1: So, yeah, that seemed mutually beneficial. Like, Disney's not going to ban you and he's not going to get any cash.
2: Yeah, but he disobeyed. It says right there. Don't mess with the ride.
1: Well, they also say, like, keep your arms and legs inside the vehicle. And that one kid got his foot cut off because he, on, what was that, Big Thunder Railroad or whatever, years ago?
3: Yeah.
1: He was dangling outside the car.
2: All right, so 13-year-old... Jordan and 13-year-old Eric, what goes through your mind that you think that's cool to climb out of a ride?
3: So I don't
1: probably film it.
3: Like, I don't think that's cool.
1: I wouldn't do that.
3: Yeah, I wouldn't do it.
1: But I can imagine if he's a 13-year-old that's thinking it's a good idea, he's probably filming it for Snapchat or he wanted to show off it to somebody.
3: So I was going to ask you, Mom, what as a parent, like let's say 13-year-old Eric does exactly this.
1: Yeah.
3: And, you know, obviously Disney hasn't done anything. What are you doing at home so that this doesn't happen
2: again? You need to film my expression and my anger and my uncontrollable rage against my child.
3: Okay.
2: Because that will not be tolerated. And nor would it in any situation.
1: I don't
2: situation.
1: Know that I would lead with uncontrollable rage towards my child. My mom never hit me. I want to be very clear.
3: Right, that's what I was about to ask. Are we
1: very
3: spanking?
1: Very controlled rage.
3: Right. Are we grounding? Are we spanking?
2: We are grounding. We are just having a serious...
4: Stern talking to?
1: Sorry. No, Audrey, welcome back.
2: Audrey, jump in.
4: Well, I have a question.
1: Yeah.
4: Is the anger and disappointment because the child could have been hurt, or is it because he disobeyed?
3: Right. Yeah, all of the above.
2: Absolutely.
1: I mean, I don't know the whole story, but it sounds like this sounds like the kind of family that the parents are probably hoping they could get some money from Disney.
3: I mean, it sounds like the kind of family that doesn't, like, reprimand their child.
1: Right.
4: Well, I mean, how do you know that the family didn't try to keep him in the log?
3: You can see, kind of like, do it. He just goes for it. Nobody stops him.
2: They were behind him, and they saw him doing it. I would be like, "Get your butt back in the ride!"
3: Yeah,
2: I mean,
1: say that with a rhythm.
3: Yeah.
1: Okay, Mom's hot take: don't jump out of logs. Keep your arms, legs, vehicles.
2: Rules are meant
1: inside.
2: For rule.
1: You get what I'm trying to say?
2: Yes,
1: what?
2: I know. Rules are meant to be rules.
1: I don't think that's the same. Okay, Mom's Hot Take is all brought to you by T-Mobile. 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
1: Martin Garrix and Ed Sheeran, which, to be fair to Audrey, unless you knew that they just came out with a single, you'd be like, why would those two be in the same
2: sense? Yeah, I didn't know that they had a song.
1: Yeah, they just put out a song together, but they both ironically just played Chicago.
3: Okay.
1: Like, their venue is within, like, a half mile of each other.
3: Sure, yeah.
1: So they met up after to surprise a bride and groom that were having a wedding at the Adler Planetarium.
4: But Martin did a show, I did a show, we finished, he's got a DM from someone saying, can you crash my sister's wedding? So we're going there. So we're going to go and crash the wedding.
1: They crashed the wedding.
3: Sick.
1: Which, if you don't know about Chicago or the planetarium or the museum campus, this is not a cheap wedding. Like, this is
3: this is very
1: $250,000 venue easily.
2: Yeah.
1: So I love, like, I always love when artists go and, like, surprise people. This is Ed singing Perfect. Or this is actually his song with Martin Garrix, but he also sang Perfect as the couple danced. Which is cool. I would love to see it with a bride and groom and, you know, maybe
3: That didn't have so much money
1: resource
2: weren't having a rave in a planetarium.
1: I don't want to be like poo-poo on it, but like I was just kind of
3: cool,
1: like,
3: moment.
1: They have resources to get celebrities there.
3: I'd like to imagine that they don't know. They just saw a DM and were like, you know what, let's go hang out with fans.
1: But a cool moment nonetheless. The video's on Martin Garrix and Ed Sheeran's Instagram.

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1: The idea of learning and knowing when to rest and take a breath as opposed to when to quit something.
2: Yes.
1: Today's mental health moment, all brought to you by Progressive Insurance.
2: I love this quote. Comes from the artist Banksy, but the idea of learning to rest and not getting down on yourself because less output doesn't necessarily mean that you're quitting or you're giving up on something. Rest is, I think, is equally as important as hard as you want to work.
1: Yeah. I think in today's work hustle culture too, people have become so adverse, rightfully so, to like the hustle culture of work harder, sleep when you're dead. Like, that's not healthy. But also, like, not starting or trying to push yourself a little bit is also equally unhealthy too. So finding that balance of like, hey, just because I didn't operate at the certain level today doesn't mean like I need to just kill, you know, my time all night working.
2: Right, exactly.

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1: All right, that's it for us on XYZ with Eric Zachary. Just a little recap today. We talked about my mom not being thrilled with kids disobeying their parents or just the laws or rules in general, specifically the kid in Disney that jumped out of the log flume.
2: The way she was talking, I was a little scared for you as a child.
1: She said the words uncontrollable rage.
2: Yeah, yeah.
1: And I was like, she never abused me.
2: Like, it sounds like she threw you across the kitchen.
1: She did not. Okay. She dropped me a few times, but that was an accident.
2: Accidents. Yeah. Okay.
1: No, she... If I ever truly got in trouble, like if I was this kid that like jumped out of the Splash Mountain or Tiana's Bayou Adventure, whatever it's called.
2: It's crazy name.
1: It's such a crazy rebrand. But this 13-year-old kid jumped out of the log flume at the top. You might have seen this on the news. And then like basically rolled the slide down.
2: Yeah.
1: Which is crazy. Wasn't hurt. But like I didn't know he was 13.
3: It looked like he was trying to jump onto like the side the thing. Like I don't think his goal was to go down in the water.
2: No, whatever happened was not his goal.
1: Definitely not.
2: Whatever transpired was not what he had pictured.
1: Yeah. And my mom was like, if that was you, you would have faced a world of pain. And I was like, all right, mom, easy. Because first of all, that wasn't me. But second of all, like my mom was, she mastered the technique of like making me feel bad about the decisions I've made.
3: Okay.
1: She wouldn't even,
2: guilt.
1: She would not even needed to ground me. It just would have been like, I would have felt so awful about what I've done.
2: She didn't talk to you for a month.
1: Literally, like she just puts me in solitude.
2: Damn.
3: If you fell off the ride on accident, it would still be your fault.
1: I did fall at Disney when I was a kid. I'm shocked I didn't come up during mom's hot take. I knocked my two front teeth out. Not off a ride, but I was on like the jungle gym.
3: Damn. Oh, man.
2: That's rough.
1: They let me play on it when it was raining. That was her fault. Maybe that's why we didn't talk about it. Anyway.
2: There you go.
1: That's it for us today on XYZ.
2: Well, you also saved a kid.
1: I saved a child. Thank you, Jordan.
2: Your lightning flash reflexes.
1: Yeah. An infant was falling out of a stroller and I caught it.
2: And you caught it.
1: And that's just what I do, ma'am.
2: You should get your flowers for this.
1: That's just what I do.
2: So I don't know if you should be fighting crime or joining a dodgeball league.
1: What are we talking?
2: Yeah. Key to the city is a lot. Maybe
1: the key to this room.
2: If you have the keys to this room.
1: Oh, sick. Awesome.
2: Here we are. Congratulations.
1: XYZ with Eric Zachary. We'll see you tomorrow. Audrey, say goodbye.
3: Bye.
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She'll be all right. 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

I got drive, I don't need a car. 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Fall off what? 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
4: 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Why? 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
5: 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I'm like, of course, why not?
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4: 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Yeah. What happened?
5: Okay, so I was like late teens, and so I was dating this guy for a good, I don't know, it was probably a good month and a half or so. And he lived with his grandpa. So one day, like, I was meeting his grandpa, and his grandpa ended me like, you know, like, you look familiar. And I'm like, okay, you know, I don't know. I have no clue who he is. It ended up turning out that we were, like, related. Like, the guy was my, like, third cousin.
6: Oh.
7: Third cousin. Okay. That's far enough, isn't it?
3: Yeah. And you didn't know.
7: Third cousin, come on.
3: And you didn't know.
8: Because you have your cousins, and you have
5: like
8: your first cousins.
5: Yeah, and I was like, I guess we're close enough to Missouri. I mean, I don't even know. Like, it was, like, too far at that point. So, you know, it was kind of like, we'll call it quits now, but that was embarrassing. And then he kept talking about, like, family stories, and I'm like, this is too much.
7: Oh, yeah.
8: Was he a good kisser?
5: Yeah.
8: Family members.
6: Kissing cousins,
8: are.
6: Yeah.
4: Now, did the
3: you would know.
4: Did the grandpa tell you who you looked like that resembled, like, the reason he realized you guys were family? Was it, like, his sister? Was it his, like, somebody in the family?
5: So, it was actually the guy's great-grandma that was my great-grandma's sister.
4: Okay, you're good.
5: Yeah, that's what I thought. And then now everyone, like, sometimes his aunt will, like, put it on Facebook. Like, oh, remember when you dated my nephew? And, like, you know, I'm like,
3: oh, no.
5: Yeah. And then someone, like, told my mom, and I was right next to her, and that was so, she's like, wait, what? And I'm like, oh, nothing.
6: Yeah, that's a story that never gets old around Thanksgiving.
3: At least you figured it out sooner rather than later. You know, you were only a month in at that point. Like,
5: yeah, and that we did not end up married, so, I mean, that's a good thing. Right.
4: Right?
3: Yes.
4: Like, yeah, you married somebody else. Does your husband ever go, is your cousin that you dated ever going to be at Thanksgiving? Does he ask that?
5: Yeah, sometimes he does ask that, but thankfully, like, not that close, so.
6: If you had taken out the late teen part and say you were in your 30s and then you said he lived with his grandpa, I thought this was going a totally different direction. Like, I used to date grandpa.
5: No.
2: Share your worst date ever story.
9: Call or text
2: 800-543-3548.
4: Yeah. You could always use that phone number to text us and be a part of the show and all that good stuff. We did get a text here asking for one of us to stop something. Kelly, can you please stop talking over the hilarious Italy bit? Thank you. From the text.
7: Do I? Did you text that in?
4: You know what I mean?
6: Yeah, that's just for JC and I.
4: Yeah, we're allowed to. We got to respect the Italy bit,
7: guys.
4: Yeah, you're
7: right. That is hilarious. I should keep my mouth shut.
4: And also, big
7: do you often tell women to keep their mouths shut?
4: That's from the text.
6: It might be from
7: asking
6: a woman.
7: Asking the texter.
6: It could be a woman.
4: It's a lady.
7: Asking the texter.
4: I believe it's a lady.
7: That's not a woman having another woman's back. No,
10: that's
7: not women
10: supporting women. Yeah.
3: That's a guy's girl.
7: Maybe check yourself before you send that next little text.
4: Before you wreck yourself.
6: Wow. Wow.
4: Maybe they enjoy the Italy bit.
6: We don't admonish our customers here.
4: You know what I'm saying?
7: She admonished me?
4: No.
6: That's
4: she was just saying, hey, I want to enjoy it without the hate. And Big Al, if you want to live vacation, an extra week of vacation, Big Al's going to be dressing like he's on vacation, he says.
6: Vacation wear.
3: In his 4th of July fishing shirt.
7: Doesn't he always dress like
4: he kind of does, Kelly, but we're going to let
7: Why
4: him have this,
7: this
4: one.
7: Why is this new? Because new shirts he just
3: This
7: bought?
3: Is themed, Kelly.
6: Just let me have it. Just let me have it.
10: Because you have like another one with a Yeti, right? With like palm trees
4: and
10: glasses.
4: Ducks.
6: Like 5 Yeti shirts. You've seen them.
4: By
6: so
4: the
6: I couldn't
4: way,
6: do that.
4: Justin, I found something that I think we should do as guys.
10: Yeah.
4: For on the Kid Nation vacation.
10: How fun.
4: On
10: yeah.
4: our family vacation.
6: It's pretty funny.
4: Al's on board.
6: I'm on board.
4: Okay. So we'll show it to you and then we can release it to the world when we're on our family vacation. I love it.
6: Okay.
4: But Big Al, since you're trying to do vacation stuff, they said maybe drink your coffee out of a shot glass this week. That way you feel like you're in the vibes. Take a little shots of coffee.
6: Clearly, that person doesn't know how much coffee I drink.
3: So that's a lot of shots of coffee.
6: Yeah.
4: Well, you on vacation. You know what I mean? And real quick, we have a... We're going to try to do these segments from time to time. It's time for a Kid Nation situation.
6: Oh, a situation?
3: Kid Nation situation.
4: Yeah, Kid Nation situation. I got one. Anna's got one. So, on Saturday, the morning of Saturday, around 3 o'clock in the morning, because this is when this always tends to happen, my wife and I were woken up by this sound.
6: Oh.
8: At what time?
4: 3 in the morning.
7: Always.
3: No.
4: Right outside our door.
8: It's a cricket.
7: At least you found it quickly.
6: Yeah, sometimes you don't know.
7: Sometimes you have to follow it around the house and it echoes. So you go to one room. No, that's not it. You have to wait.
4: It was right there.
7: So frustrating. And
4: because there's one in the bedroom and then there's the hallway one. It was a whole thing. And by the time we figured out which one it was, we're woken up. And then we realized we don't have the 9-volt battery. So then we had to basically move to the kids' rooms and put pillows over our heads. And we slept zero. We got one battery and switched it out. So last night, right before we were going to bed, Kinsey was getting ready.
6: I know.
4: And I found a little website, and I started playing this sound while she was getting ready. And both the kids were in there, and she goes, "No, I should have bought more than one."
6: She brought one 9-volt battery.
4: Now, is this wrong?
7: They're not cheap.
6: That's true.
4: By the way, it's just a website. You just hit the button on your phone, and it'll play it perfectly. I guess not. But it was playing it yesterday.
6: Yes.
4: Why isn't it working?
6: But if you want to just play a joke on something.
8: Yeah, there you go.
1: Live radio.
3: There you go.
4: Well, it was working yesterday.
1: Wow.
4: Anyway, my wife starts freaking out, and I got my two kids sitting in there. We're laughing, and she goes into the closet, and I let her get fully ready to go to the store to go get the battery.
7: Wow, that's a fun household.
4: You don't like pranks like that?
7: You know how I feel about pranks.
4: That's not that bad of a prank.
6: It's not bad.
4: I let her get ready.
6: But you told her then when she was in the car.
4: And then she said, "Come on, Kaysen, come with me so that we can go get the battery, and then your dad has to put it together, and he has to go to sleep," and she was freaking out. We found it to be one of our best ones this year so far because she was fully ready. She did not think so. So
7: I didn't think it was funny?
4: No. Nope.
8: So I got the shenanigans going on at the Chavez household.
4: I got to sleep in the kids' rooms twice. Nice. It was awesome.
8: It's a sitcom.
4: But, Anna, what is your Kid Nation situation?
3: The music makes it so dramatic.
4: I know, because it is.
3: It's not that dramatic. We're in a few days now. Kelly, our shared wedding anniversary is coming up.
7: That's right. July 1st.
3: July 1st is when Ryan and I got married, and also when Kelly and Alan got married. So we share that anniversary.
7: Is this your two?
3: Three.
7: Three for you, 9 for me.
3: Wow.
7: Isn't that crazy?
3: That's amazing.
7: Yeah.
3: Incredible. And so I mentioned it to Ryan. I was like, "Hey, our anniversary is coming up. What should we go out to dinner? Because we're going on vacation next week. But on the day of, like, do you want to celebrate? Go out to a nice dinner or something?" We both have been very into the World Cup, of course. And on Wednesday, the day of our anniversary, at 7 p.m., Team USA is playing. Mm. So we were like, do we go out to dinner? Mm. Do we go somewhere and watch Team USA? So we're celebrating our anniversary tonight.
7: Oh, that's nice.
3: Because we want to watch Team USA play on Wednesday.
6: Yeah, that's fine.
4: And the World Cup only happens every 4 years.
3: Yeah, and Ryan loves soccer, like all soccer, every soccer of every country ever. So he's been super, super into the World Cup. And I have also. It's been so awesome, the whole everything about it.
1: Me too.
3: But... Yeah, so we're just celebrating our anniversary tonight instead of on the actual day.
6: That's fine.
3: That's totally fine.
8: So you're going to a nice restaurant, steak, maybe?
3: I actually don't know where we're going. Ryan made the reservation somewhere.
4: Oh, yeah, he took charge.
3: Very cute. Yeah, he did take charge.
4: Yeah, I hope he knows how lucky he is, because there are some wives out there that would be like, "I don't care who's playing. We are. It's our anniversary, and we're not watching soccer at all."
6: Didn't Messi set another record either last night or over the weekend, like for the most goals scored in a World Cup? I know he already had it,
4: so every time he scores,
6: most consecutive games, I think that's what it was.
4: He didn't even play the last game of the group stage, and then they brought him in at the end, and he scored a goal.
6: Yeah.
4: He did a free kick and just scored, and then the Argentinians wouldn't leave the stadium for like 2.5 hours, 3 hours.
3: Yeah,
4: they stayed back singing.
3: I saw the videos of it just going absolutely crazy with all of them just jumping up and down. It looked awesome, but also a little like claustrophobic at the same time.
1: I was in that part of town. I didn't even know who they were playing just because it was all Argentinian like people in jerseys. Yeah.
3: They were so happy.
1: They're
4: all over the place.
1: Very fun.
4: But yeah, Messi is just going to keep breaking records.
6: Yeah.
4: And he's younger than Cristiano Ronaldo, by the way.
8: What?
4: He's younger.
8: Wow.
4: Yeah, Cristiano's like 40.
7: You think it'd be the opposite. Mm-hmm.
4: Right, yeah. Messi might play one more World Cup.
6: He's the GOAT, man.
4: He might be able to do it.
6: He is the GOAT.
4: He might be able to break the record of the oldest player to score a goal in the World Cup if he keeps at it.
6: Right.
4: If he stays in there. Hmm. Which I think is 42 years old, I think.
7: I have to look it up. Like I don't know.
4: All right, so Big Al Mac.
6: Yeah.
4: Dropped Charlie off. Yeah. You know, had that drop-off going on. And we'll get into that in about 10 minutes. But also, he said he had a brief meetup.
6: A brief meetup. A BMU.
7: BMU?
6: A BMU.
3: Trademark that.
4: We got a BMU coming up here in 10 minutes.
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1: Hopefully your Monday's off to a nice start and you're not having to deal with this thing, because that sucks. We did have a text message that came in at 800-543-3548 that said their parents, when that chirp would go off, would let it be for 2 to 3 years.
2: Wow. 2 or 3 years.
1: So that just becomes normal.
22: Mm-hmm.
1: And you can sleep with it. People could sleep through that.
23: Well, then what if your house actually catches on fire and the whole chirping thing is to let you know the battery's right. down?
1: And you let the other fire alarm, I guess maybe you have another smoke detector and you're like, that one will handle it. As long as both of them aren't chirping, you're good.
23: I guess. I don't know.
1: But being able to sleep through that is wild.
23: Yeah, for sure.
1: We got a Petty Monday coming up here in about 40 minutes, but you can always get yours in early at 800-543-3548. But Big Al Mack, it was a big weekend for you.
23: It really was. It really was. So Charlie has been living. Charlie's my granddaughter. She's 7 years old. She's been living with me for almost a year now. And she was planning on going to visit her two stepbrothers and another grandpa in St. Louis, Missouri, Saturday. So Friday night, we started out by just, I wanted to have a farewell, a going away party for her of sorts. Everybody that she kind of knows, that, you know, my friends that are being kind of, just kind of embraced her as the village that's trying to raise her together.
24: She really has such a good community.
23: Yeah. So my mom and my sister, Kirk and Troop and Corinne and all these people, we're there having dinner. She's dressed in a nice little green dress. You know, it was a really cool party. And after dinner, it was karaoke night, of course. And so after dinner, I realized my mom had never seen or heard me sing karaoke.
24: Are you serious?
23: Wow.
24: That can't be possible.
1: That is shocking.
23: In all of the years, I don't know. Because when my mom comes out, it's daytime early. Or early or whatever. So
1: never?
24: That's shocking.
23: No. And so I said, Mom, you know, before we leave, I have to sing a karaoke song because you've never, ever, ever seen this happen. Well, I talk about it all the time. So I sang a couple of songs. And so I got done. Me and Charlie sang us. So we sang Lean On Me together. She's playing that on the piano. She's learning that. So we sang that together. And so I get off the karaoke stage. And so the DJ plays some old Johnny Taylor. You know, I know you don't even know who that is.
1: Johnny Taylor.
23: But my mother loves Johnny Taylor. And so I danced with my mother. I hadn't danced with my mother since probably my wedding or maybe the first wedding. I don't even know if I danced with her my second. So anyway, we danced. Had a fantastic time. So the next morning, it was time. Charlie had already packed the flights early in the morning, like at 9 o'clock.
24: Was she so excited?
23: She really was. She's very excited to go see her brothers and her pawpaw. So we go to the airport, and she's, are you going to miss me? Yeah, I'm going to miss you. Are you going to miss me? Yeah. Okay, so we got all the agreements that we're both going to miss each other.
1: Good.
23: We land. And we're standing outside because this is basically an airport drop-off. I'm flying her up there, and her grandpa is going to pull up, and I'm going to just walk her to the car, and I'm going back because I'm catching another flight back home, right? Mm-hmm. So all of the I'm going to miss yous, they pull up. Papa pulls up. The brothers get out, Riker and Aries and Paul and Grandpa, and they get out, and they hug. And so I'm putting the bag into the back of the car. And I go to get one more hug. Charlie's already in the car, seatbelt fast, and waving by.
24: Right.
1: Was she ready to go?
24: I'd rather it be that way than her clinging to you, snotting all
23: over
24: your
23: pants.
24: Well,
23: that's true, too. That's true, too.
1: But you kind of low-key want that a little bit.
23: Yeah, I was like, okay, all right. I mean, I get it. I get it. She hadn't seen them since they were down here for Christmas.
1: Sure.
24: Yeah.
23: So she, I wave by. I go to the gate, and I'm going back, and I catch my flight. And I was kind of sad. I'll be honest with you. I was like, wow, okay. I'm looking forward to
24: being a bachelor again, being
23: childless for a little while because my mom is also she caught a flight Saturday going to Orlando with my sister.
24: Ooh, and
0: so she's gonna be there for a minute.
23: Yeah, so. I'm
24: you have no responsibilities, no obligations.
23: Nothing.
24: Wow. So all these new vacation shirts.
23: Right.
0: when you drop Charlie off, you literally just fly, get her through the gate, and then you hop back on and go home.
23: Right. I was flying on two different airlines because of the timing, so I had to go to another terminal. But yeah, I flew, so I was tired.
0: In and out.
23: Yeah. So I get back home, and the night before, a young lady had said, hey, yo. What are you doing this weekend? You know, Friday or Saturday night? I'm free. Are you free? I said, well, Friday, I got this little family thing, but Saturday, I'm open. Got nothing. Don't have a kid. She goes, well, I'm going out with a girlfriend, so maybe we'll stop by for a little bit.
0: We'll stop by.
23: Yeah. Oh. So I'm like, okay.
0: Double trouble.
23: I'm like, all right. So,
24: wing woman situation.
0: Yeah. Of course.
23: So at about, 8 o'clock, she shows up and with a friend. She shows up and they're kind of, we're just kind of hanging out. Like I said, this is very casual. You know, we're in the maybe get to know you a little bit stage.
3: At your bar?
23: Yeah. Uh-huh.
24: It's not one of those situations where the friend's hotter, is it?
0: See, that's why I was wondering, Kelly, because you gotta be careful if you got your eyes on a guy or a girl and you bring a friend.
4: He's not really committed.
0: It doesn't matter.
23: Well, actually, the thing was, my friend was trying to hook her friend up with this other dude.
0: Okay, so she's out of the picture.
24: So everybody's covered.
23: So everybody's covered.
0: Because we've all been there, and it's not a good look.
23: Yeah. So we're actually having a pretty good little conversation. It was the second time that we've seen each other. About a month ago we met, I guess. And so I was starting to get a little, it's 8:45 and 9.
24: You're starting to stretch and yawn.
23: I start looking at my watch.
24: Grandpa
0: out there. No way.
23: It's my first night not having a child with me that I'm responsible for. And about 9:30.
4: Oh, my God.
23: Maybe 9:37.
3: Saturday night.
4: Bedtime.
23: Bro, Saturday night.
0: You could have invited people over for a night pool party.
23: Dude.
0: Hot tub.
23: But he was at the restaurant.
24: What? You did that stuff when you were married. Why don't you do that when you're single?
23: Yes,
24: you had a house party every week. Bring her home.
4: Wait, that's so true.
24: So it's true. Like,
4: you did?
3: But he did party. Yes. He did party Friday night, though.
23: Yeah.
0: His wife would be trying to sleep, and I would roll in with 30 people.
23: Yes. Thanks for bringing it up, part-time, Justin,
4: because I
23: was out until almost 10 the night before with my mom.
3: Right, you were partying.
0: That's pre-party time. 10 o'clock is pre-party time.
3: It's hard to do back-to-back nights.
23: Sitting there at the restaurant with my friend and her friend, and I'm like, well, I guess I'm going to get ready to go because it's 9:37.
4: Pretty beat. How old would you say these girls are?
23: Woo! I don't know. I mean,
0: he don't ask because we don't ask girls their age. That's against
23: age.
0: The rules.
23: They're of age, and so she's like, "Really?" I said, "Yeah, it's 9:37."
0: Did
23: yeah.
0: she say you want me to come over?
23: No.
0: And she didn't invite herself over.
23: And I didn't.
4: You didn't extend it, right?
23: No. I mean, it's 9:37.
4: Yeah, so, I mean, right. Too late for that.
23: If she comes over, it's going to be 9:42 because I live 5 minutes down the street.
0: I was like, if I can get home in time, I can catch the end of Dateline.
23: And then, I mean.
4: And then it's tomorrow.
23: And then it's, I mean, so about 9:37, not maybe 9:39, I was out the door, Kelly.
3: You wake up at 5:30 in the morning anyway.
23: You know what? Sometimes you got to leave them wanting a little bit more. So.
3: And you got church on Sunday.
0: I don't want anything else.
23: I was tired.
4: I think she got all she's going to get.
0: That's wild.
24: There'll be another one.
23: I was tired.
4: Did you hear from them later on?
23: Yeah, I said, I hope y'all have a good... I'll text you when I make it home safe. Because I like having someone to text when I make it home safe. So, made it home.
4: 30 seconds later.
23: In her response, I could hear the music and all the fun happening at my restaurant. I'm like... Woo, sounds like y'all having a good time. So, good night. Nighty night. That was 9:43, 9:44.
0: You don't feel nighty FOMO night. Or anything?
23: Yeah. I sent the nighty night at about 9:44.
0: Bro.
4: Oh,
3: wait, did y'all have meaningful conversation?
23: Yeah, that was good. I mean, we learned about a little bit about one another, a little.
0: We need Al to have a wingman.
23: As long as he has a curfew, that's fine.
0: No, we need a guy that's going to go get you a Diet Coke or something, get you a little caffeined up so you stay past 9:30.
24: I can't even look you in the eye.
0: I'm not mad at you, but I am disappointed.
24: Dude. Oh, wow.
23: It was almost 10 o'clock.
0: And listen.
23: I mean. Yeah.
5: You know what they say? Nothing good happens after 9 p.m.
23: Right. Right.
0: Nah, his mom used to say it was midnight. No, 2 in the morning.
3: I thought it was 2 a.m.
0: Yeah, it's 2 a.m.
3: Oh, nothing good happens after 2 a.m.
23: That's when I wake up.
5: Right.
3: So, that was the QMU?
23: That was the first night.
0: That was the BMU meetup.
3: Oh.
23: Yeah.
5: But the nighty night.
0: That was the first night.
23: That was the first night. The second night, Sunday night, I had got to wake up for work, so we can't do anything that night.
0: We need to send you to Playa Camp. Something.
23: Probably
5: not
23: so.
5: Not Playa Camp.
0: Yeah.
5: That's Love Island.
0: We got to get out on Love Island.
23: No.
0: Where's Al sleeping again?
23: No. How about Love Brunch?
6: It's more than a morning show.
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2: You want to bet?
3: Yeah, what do you want to bet?
2: Ooh.
3: What do you want to bet?
2: Like $50?
3: Oh, you want to bet money. Okay.
2: Like, what do you want to bet?
3: I don't know.
2: Ooh. I'm not doing that.
3: What?
4: What?
2: I know what you're thinking.
3: What am I thinking?
2: I know what you're thinking, and I'm not doing that.
3: I'm not thinking nothing.
5: Not doing that. Well, just $50.
4: What are you thinking, JC?
3: I'm not thinking nothing.
4: You got to be thinking something. Kelly said you were thinking something.
3: I don't know what
2: else
3: you could do.
2: I'm married.
4: JC, how dare you?
3: Whoa, dude.
6: How dare you think that?
4: What are you thinking?
3: I'm sorry. I don't know what I'm thinking.
4: Oh, my gosh. Dude, that's Kelly freaking Raspberry.
3: How was that?
2: Mrs. Kelly freaking Raspberry.
3: I'm Mr. Jose Chavez.
4: She's a married mother.
3: I am too, but father.
4: Oh, my gosh.
2: Unbelievable. Just don't even look at me the rest of this
3: time. Oh, my goodness.
6: Hey, Alexa. 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
5: 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She's warming up. She's got
6: getting
5: her steps in.
6: She's
5: doing it right.
7: Love letters to Kelly.
8: Dear Kelly, you're the love expert.
6: I am.
8: I am the mother of a 9-month-old daughter. Her father and I have not had the best track record. We met while we were both in the Army and stationed in the same place, but I'm originally from New York and he's from Michigan. We were only together for a few months and we had already broken up when I found out that I was pregnant. I tried to make it work, but it was only lies, betrayal, and heartbreak throughout my pregnancy and then the first 2 months after she was born. I realized that despite my continued feelings for him, he wasn't ready and still had a lot of growing up to do. Now that we're both out of the Army, we moved back to our home states, but he asked me to move to Michigan so that he can be closer to our daughter. Kelly, I have nothing in Michigan besides him. I feel like if I move, I will be taking a huge risk leaving the help and support of my family for the hope that the three of us might be able to start a family. What should I do? Is it worth the risk?
6: Yeah, no. While I would normally say I would love everybody to be closer together, your entire support system is with where you are. And if it matters enough to him, he will move for you. You know, I just thought that this doesn't make sense for you to pick up everything. Yeah. You will be alone trying to start over a new baby. No, no. Just make sure that no matter what, he's providing for that child financially. I'd love it if he could provide, you know, support, being there, be a great father figure and all that stuff. But if I were you, no. He can come to you. You all your support's where you are.
5: Yeah.
6: You can't risk it. He's already proven in the past that you can't count on him. So you're going to risk it. That's too much of a risk. So stay where you are. Make sure he's still supporting the child. Go to any, if he says, I'm going to take you to court, whatever, let him. That's not going to fly. The judge will side with you to stay where you have your support system. And if he really wants to be a part of that child's life bad enough, he'll figure it out and come to you.
5: Because it's whatever is best for the kids.
6: Right, right. Mm-hmm.
7: Love letters to Kelly.
9: Dear Kelly, you are the love expert.
6: I am.
9: This one is a doozy, okay?
5: Not a doozy.
9: A doozy.
6: Oh, it's Monday.
10: Doozy Monday, Kelly.
9: Should I do a different one? Just kidding. I love your advice, but maybe Justin can help out with this one as well.
6: Great.
11: Of course he picked this.
6: Hand over the reins.
5: I knew at the moment I saw that it said Justin on there that he would pick it.
8: I didn't even finish reading it because I knew he would.
5: Yeah.
9: Right, here we go. Right. My partner and I are in our mid-30s. We've been together for 6 years and have had our ups and downs, but nothing major until recently. My partner recently announced that he wants to open up our relationship. I was hesitant at first, but then decided this could be a good thing for me as I am bisexual and haven't been with a girl since college. When I told my partner, he got upset and said that me sleeping with girls is off the table, and he would get the ick sleeping with me if I was also sleeping with girls.
6: Oh my goodness.
9: I got mad and said, what's the difference if it was a guy or a girl if we're both sleeping with other people, and he's the one who brought it up in the first place? He said, I will never get it because I'm not a real gay, and stormed off. He hasn't talked to me since Friday and has barely been home. What do I say to him to make him understand my point of view? I'm hurt, confused, and just want things to go back to how they were before he even brought up the stupid idea of an open relationship. And that's from Jace.
5: Not calling your boyfriend a fake gay.
8: Yeah. So that,
9: it's not a real gay.
8: You're
9: he's
8: not
9: a half gay.
8: You're not a real
5: gay. That's your man's, and you're calling him that? That's rude.
8: Especially what about the gays?
9: Well, he's right. What did Anna say?
8: What about the gays?
5: Yeah,
9: right.
5: What about the gays?
10: Take it away, Kelly.
6: Oh, this wasn't for me.
5: Okay. Justin read it because he wants to give advice.
9: Is he a fake gay? It's the love expert. Well, I don't know. He's bisexual, so he likes men and he also likes women. So
10: but you're the gay expert.
6: So. I say break up.
7: I thought this was going to be gay.
6: I say break up. If you want my advice, break up. This is ridiculous.
9: And it sounds like he wants to explore women,
6: and
9: too.
6: I think track records have shown that open relationships don't usually bode well for relationships. Every once in a while, you get the kinky couple that can make it work. And good on you.
10: We have a kinky couple on the phone.
6: I think if you look at, from what I've gathered... that having open relationships usually backfire.
9: Right.
6: Y'all were just talking about it, and look at the chaos it's called. And y'all haven't even done anything. So
9: it's rare to find a successful open relationship.
6: And you're fighting over stuff that hasn't even happened yet.
9: Mm-hmm.
6: So, I mean, I don't know what to do with this.
9: Have you ever talked about the topic of open relationships?
5: Yeah.
9: Like with somebody who's in one?
5: Wait, what do you mean?
6: Like in my real life?
9: Yeah, real life, or just had the conversation of the idea, not like
6: I
9: with your partner, but just the theory of it.
6: No.
5: Do you have any friends that are?
6: I have a feeling that maybe there's a couple I know that does this, but I'm not sure.
8: And you don't know how to ask.
6: But they're not asking me because they know Kelly Raspberry ain't doing that. Right. But I just have a feeling, just a vibe,
11: is
6: that
11: one
6: I don't
11: of them
6: know
11: in
6: for
11: this
6: sure.
11: Room?
6: No, it's not anybody in this room. But I just don't see, you know, how that could work. But
9: yeah.
6: I'm sure there's somebody listening that's saying that's why our marriage works. But for this couple, they're, like I said earlier, I stick by what I said. They're fighting over stuff that hasn't even happened yet. So this is not probably going
5: to
6: work.
5: And if you want to write our love expert, you could do so. Loveletterstokelly.com is where you can do that.
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5: Audrey.
6: See,
5: what's the communication like in your Uber rides lately?
13: They've been pretty interesting. I've had a lot of them lately because I've been just popping around town a lot for the World Cup.
5: Yeah.
13: And I had a round two with Argentina number one over the weekend.
5: So Audrey's been on a date with a British guy, yep. One and two, and then Argentina guy, one and two dates.
13: Yes.
5: Just hangouts, talking, and getting to know each other.
13: Yeah, fun. I'm really just trying to learn the culture.
5: Right.
6: Of course.
13: Their style of gameplay, now that they're all in town. I haven't gone to Australia yet, but I think that's next on the list. I went to Argentina, number one, had a party at his Airbnb with all of the men he came to town with.
5: How many people did he come with?
13: There's six of them, and they're traveling to each city.
6: So you went to a man house party?
13: Yeah, I did. An Argentinian man house party.
5: Is this an Argentinian frat house?
10: How were you dressed when you went into this thing?
6: I'd be scared.
13: Oh, no, I wasn't. I was wearing a skirt, like, What do you mean?
6: Did you go with someone?
13: I met him there.
6: I need to get you on my Find My Friends app. Are you on here?
5: Yes, Trey.
11: Okay, so how many people? At this point, I'm counting seven people, six guys plus you.
13: Yes.
11: Anybody else at this party?
13: No, so I walked in, Trey, to the entryway. Uh-huh. I'm telling you, 30 pairs of shoes.
5: Perfect.
13: Okay. And I'm good. Like...
10: all men's shoes, though?
13: Oh, no. Mostly men's shoes, yeah.
5: Yeah.
13: And then I go upstairs, and the party goes silent. And I'm like, why is it so quiet? And they all look at me, and they're like, hola! And I was like, okay, I'm clearly the American person here. I'm like, Hello, everyone. I'm like,
6: can they tell because you were still wearing your shoes?
13: I took mine off.
6: I'm nasty shoes American.
13: He's like, I am so embarrassed to do such a mess here. And it is the most spotless house I've ever seen. He's like, oh, we were just a bunch of guys. It's gotten all dirty. And it literally looked so clean.
9: Wow.
13: I was like, is this our culture?
6: Argentinian accent.
13: Oh, do we hate this one too? I'm not doing it anymore. I'll stop doing my accent.
8: Was it like a watch party for the Argentina game?
13: No, they were pre-gaming because his B&B is right by the stadium. Okay. The Dallas Stadium, they call it, and Six Flags and Hurricane Harbor, all that stuff. They're literally right in it.
10: What would it sound like if your Argentinian friend had a conversation with your British friend?
13: Don't confuse me. I don't know. And so,
5: we should make her do that tomorrow.
13: Oh, my God.
6: A kid used to make me do it.
10: I'm on fire.
13: And okay. So I realized that there were also a bunch of people that they had invited, and I'm like, where did you meet these girls? Or, like, there weren't that many girls. There were only two other girls besides me and then a bunch of guys. And I was like, but just out of curiosity, where did those other girls come from?
6: Ooh.
13: And he's like, oh, we've been going out to the bars. And I guess they met them at the bars the other night. And I'm like, so they're not on the apps like you? He's like, no, I'm not even on the apps anymore. They all tell me that.
5: They're lying.
7: That's like when you go to the gay club and the male dancers tell you they're straight. They're just dancing for money. Mm-hmm. Same thing. They're all lying.
13: Then I ended up getting more information out of this man because I was talking to him about his previous relationship. And then he finally drops on me because we had had a whole conversation the first time I met him about this relationship. And he was like, oh, yeah, we were actually married.
5: Oh. Oh, so he's divorced.
13: Yes, but then I was like, but he told me about this relationship, and he had said that he didn't like her. And so now I'm confused,
8: I
13: go, be honest with me. Did you marry her for a green card? Because she was American. And he goes, oh, absolutely.
8: Oh, wow.
7: Keeping it real.
13: Was she aware of this? And he said, of course. She wanted me so bad, she was willing to marry me. But they ended up getting divorced, which stopped his green card process, and now he's getting it on his own.
10: They got a red card.
5: Oh, man.
8: He's in Argentina?
13: Like, no, he now is staying in L.A., but he's from Argentina. He's currently on a visitor passport
10: At the end of the day, these guys can tell a woman anything they want because they're not from, well, we think they're not from here. They got
5: an accent.
10: Yeah.
7: That would be so cool to find somebody who's been faking being a foreigner
5: the whole
7: time.
10: Yeah. They're probably getting, you know,
5: mad.
7: Right? Like, they're just a regular Joe here. But now with an accent and people not thinking they're from Argentina.
10: Right.
13: But then he got too honest with me.
5: Why?
13: Because we were talking about how I used to be really ugly, and I showed him the picture, and he goes, this reminds me of Ugly Betty. And he pulled up the TV show, and he goes, I used to be not as cute, too, but he's had plastic surgery. Mm-hmm. And he starts telling me he's had a nose job. He's had buccal fat removal. He's had cheekbone surgery, jaw surgery. Yes!
8: How old do you think he is?
13: He's like,
9: there's guys who get facial surgery, too.
13: He has veneers, all this stuff, dyed hair.
7: But it works.
13: And he looked so good, too. I was fully on board with it. Then I went home in my Uber, and then my Uber proceeded to give me all this advice about men.
14: No, that's true. If he's not great, he's not worth staying with. You should always shoot for a man that makes you a better person.
5: I like this Uber driver guy.
13: He gave me advice the whole way home. He's like, never go back to an ex. They never get better.
5: Oh.
13: They only ever get worse.
5: Amen.
8: Because you know that Uber driver has seen it all.
5: He has seen it. And all the fake.
9: Some good therapy that happens in those Uber and Lyft drivers.
5: Mm-hmm. So this dude, if you have a kid with a guy that's had all this surgery and the kid comes out looking nothing like the dad, is that...
13: I don't think there's a threat of us having
5: children.
13: Would you
5: be upset? Well, you know what I mean?
13: He used to be cute anyway.
5: He just maxed it out.
7: The best work is just enhancing your... So you just look refreshed.
5: Yeah.
7: Not completely like a different... KMMX.

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2: Good Tuesday morning. Today is Tuesday, June 30th, 2026, and we are the Kid Craddock Morning Show. Yes, I said June 30th. We are done with June. 124 days until Halloween, Kelly Raspberry. 149 days until Thanksgiving. 178 days until Christmas.
3: Yes.
2: Did you hear what I said?
4: I did.
2: Here's Kelly Raspberry.
4: As I'm writing in my to-do list, one day before my anniversary, so I need to get an anniversary card today.
2: Okay, got it.
4: All right, so, and Anna, happy anniversary to you, too.
3: Yes, likewise.
4: Happy anniversary, Eve.
3: Eve.
4: I think my daughter wants to fight me.
5: Oh,
2: why? Why?
4: We both have very different opinions about on how Anaya is handling the situation on the island, and she is taking it way too seriously. And of course, as her mother, I'm not egging her on at all.
5: Would you be able to give us the scenario without saying who's on what side and then we determine?
4: Oh, she's on Anaya's side. I'll just tell you flat out. I mean, there's no way to describe it. I think, well, I feel bad for
5: Anaya.
4: But
5: you tell us what Anaya, because Al and I are not watching the show, then you tell us what Anaya's doing.
4: Oh, well, are we going to get into a love? I didn't know we were going to get into a deep discussion right now. Well, I just think the way she's handling, you know, when you go to from villa to casa, you have the chance to meet somebody else and bring them back. And Casey did that.
3: She got left by her man.
4: She got left by her man, and she had the perfect man in front of her, and for whatever reason fooled herself in thinking she had a chance with Casey, who obviously wasn't interested, but she was just foolish. And I just don't think she's handled it properly, but Emma Kelly feels otherwise.
2: Okay.
4: And is very angry with me about it.
5: Wow.
2: Okay. Here's JC Chavez.
5: Well, my wife and I took a little break in between World Cup matches to watch an episode of I Am a Killer. You know, because it's very cleansing. It's a show on Netflix, and they basically interview people that are in prison
4: for killing.
5: And they do a good job with the production on that show because they start with the interview of the person that is in prison, and you go, oh, I get it. You know, like, I don't condone it, but I understand why maybe they did that. And then they flip it on you in the backside of the episode, and you go, oh, never mind.
4: They show you what they actually
5: did. They show you evidence and all that. But there was something that happened in the episode we were watching yesterday that completely just got us into a different conversation. We stopped watching the show, and it was because a detective was walking by a window. And it said a Bud Light was $7.50. And that right there.
2: That guy.
5: I go, hold on one second. I know they're talking about this guy and why he's in prison. $7.50 for a Bud Light?
2: Yeah.
3: How much are they typically?
5: I don't know. $4?
2: Sometimes they could be more than that. Dude.
5: Really?
2: I mean, yeah.
4: Depends on where you're at.
5: That was at a bar.
4: Yeah. Surge pricing, as they call it.
5: Where's that happy hour? I would tell happy hour $4.
3: Was it one of those really tall ones?
5: It didn't say, just Bud Light $7, and that got our conversation
3: music
5: going.
3: Music festival.
5: couldn't even tell you what the rest of the episode was about. What is going on?
2: Derailed your whole thought process. Yeah. Here's Anna. Good morning.
3: Good morning. Happy Hillary Duff Day.
6: Happy Hillary Duff Day
3: to all who celebrate.
6: This is what dreams are made of.
3: There is going to be something healed in me today when I see Hillary Duff, and I'm so excited. I have not looked at the set list. I have not looked at the outfits. I blocked Hillary Duff on Instagram so that I wouldn't see anything.
5: Nothing personal.
3: It's because she's doing a great job at promoting her tour, and I don't want to see it until I am there. So today we'll get to see Hillary Duff in person, and I'll be able to unblock her from Instagram.
5: So she has to earn her unblock.
3: Oh, she already did. Oh, okay. She already did. It's just my own spoilers, you know?
2: Because
3: I just am very, very
6: and
3: excited.
6: I was like going through my closet because I'm trying to figure out what to wear, and I have a Lady Gaga shirt, and I was like, wow, Hillary Duff was before Lady Gaga.
3: Hillary Duff, I found my Lizzie McGuire movie CD soundtrack, and I looked at it, it said 2003 on it.
6: Wow. Icon.
3: Crazy.
6: Icon.
3: Yeah, incredible.
6: And we're going to go see our queen, our childhood queen.
3: We are. Aww. We're so excited.
2: Here is part-time Justin.
6: There's so much to tell you, but I'll just say this. My boyfriend is back from Mexico City.
2: Good.
6: So happy. He brought me a gift, y'all. It's cologne.
3: Nice.
6: Aww. I loved it so much. I smell him. I was like, you smell amazing. What is that? He goes, it's the cologne I got you. I was like, that's so sweet. So it'll be my summer scent.
3: Nice.
6: And you will be smelling it on me on family vacation.
5: Okay. Oh, you're not going to wear
4: the name?
6: Huh? It is Versace.
5: Oh,
6: Eros.
2: Oh, Versace. Uh-huh.
6: It's very lemony. It smells like someone sprayed lemon zest on it.
5: And you got this in Mexico?
6: He got it in Mexico. I don't know. Yeah, I'm sure he got it in Mexico.
3: Or at the international airport.
6: Yeah, probably.
2: Yeah. Mm-hmm.
6: It smells amazing.
2: Here is Audrey. Good morning.
0: good morning. And I was just pulling this up because I had an Uber driver. His name was Spontaneous Nomad.
2: You sure that's not the name of his car?
0: No, that was his name because I asked him about it. I'm like, your name is Spontaneous. I love that.
5: So he changed his name legally to Spontaneous?
0: No, it turns out that was his gamer tag. And when he was a passenger, like, that's what he said it as. And he couldn't change it when he became a driver. But I say all that to say, when I was in this Uber, he taught me something interesting about myself that he thought was weird. And that's the fact that I've never been to Fort Worth. And I've lived in Dallas my entire life. Is that weird?
5: Yeah.
4: Okay, a little weird.
2: Yeah, a little bit. It's just 30 miles down the road.
0: Would not leave me alone about it. We had like a 25-minute drive the whole way. I just can't believe you haven't been to Fort Worth.
4: Mm. Is it weirder to have lived in a major city like Dallas and never have been to like the Sixth Floor Museum?
5: I've never been.
4: And been there your whole life, and that's like the thing your city was known for.
5: It's a touristy thing, right?
4: It's a touristy thing. But I mean, it's like a lot of people live in huge cities like St. Louis. Never been up in that arch
2: like, thing. Yeah.
4: Seattle, never went up in the Needle.
5: I grew up in San Diego, and a big thing to do is go to the Midway.
3: I think that's part of what's so fascinating about the people that are visiting for the World Cup from all over the world, that they're more intrigued to go visit like local restaurants than go to these big, like what the city's known for.
5: Yeah.
3: I feel like that's part of the.
5: But also,
4: intrigue. The allure.
5: Is it not a huge red flag that they're not making people that drive us around put their legal government name on there? You know what I mean? Like
0: Spontaneous Nomad?
5: Like, I need to, because just in case something happens, I feel like the legal name should be there in case my wife is getting a ride. I need to know his name is not Spontaneous.
2: You know the driver's name, sir? Yes, Spontaneous Nomad.
4: What if he's hit right in the middle of a trip? I've got to be Spontaneous. I've got to go to Arizona.
5: Right.
4: Like, and she's like stuck in the back.
5: Right. Like, give me your government name. Yeah, that might be something we need to look into, Uber and Lyft.
2: I do agree with
5: that. If y'all don't mind.
2: Here in the control room is Trey.
1: Good morning. My anniversary of meeting my wife for the very first time is in the summertime. Our wedding anniversaries are all right around each other because that's when we have off. But when I met my wife, it's been 10 years.
0: Wow.
1: And so
0: wow.
1: When she walked in the door yesterday, I said, "Happy anniversary, honey." And she said, "You're a month and a day off."
5: Oh.
1: I always think that it's the latest it could be, July 30th. Is there a 31st?
0: Yes.
1: I don't know. I can't remember.
5: I don't know.
1: So
5: 30th.
6: Is that Hannah's birthday?
3: There is July 31st.
4: So June 30th, July 31st.
1: Right. So I have to Google, is there a 31st? I'm like, okay, no, it's not the very last day. It's one before. And then I go, wait, I'm in the wrong month. And I've confused myself. I have no idea when my actual anniversary is. I
4: think it's July 30th?
1: I think so. I'll try again on July 30th.
4: You're a month and a day
1: back.
4: Off, and yesterday was the 29th, so it'd be July 30th,
1: it's
4: right?
1: A riddle.
3: It's a riddle. Wow. You need to say happy anniversary on the 29th and the 30th, just in case.
1: If only there was like some sort of a technology that we carried around with us every single day, if I could just write it down in that.
2: Yeah.
5: I know.
2: Yeah, that'd be a great idea.
5: Yeah. Speaking of anniversaries, Trey, because my wife and I are celebrating our 16th. And I told her, we should do a sweet 16 anniversary date.
1: Yeah?
5: And she looked like, we dress up like teenagers and go out. And
1: yeah, you buy her a car?
5: Yeah. Throw her a big sweet 16 party.
2: Yeah, right.
5: She didn't like my idea.
2: She didn't?
5: No, so I guess we're going to do a regular. What's going on, Big Al Mac?
2: Thank you, JC Chavez. Yesterday, I hit a lady. It was an accident.
5: You hit a lady?
2: An older lady.
4: With your car?
0: Like with your fist?
4: Your car?
2: Yeah. With my fist.
5: Oh, you got in a fight over Love Island?
2: No, it was not. Tragically, I'm in Home Depot waiting to make a key at the key machine, right? And the lady in front of me is making like 1,800 keys. I'm just standing there.
4: You gotta make one.
2: Yeah, I need one key.
5: So you punched her.
2: So no, I didn't punch her. So I'm just standing there trying to keep myself occupied, and I'm stretching like I do sometimes before the show. I'm twisting, and so then I start extending my arm.
0: Oh my God!
2: But I'm not looking. I'm just twisting and extending my arm.
5: Uh-huh.
2: And then I go, boom. And this little old lady was walking up with her husband. And I hit her in the shoulder. Like, I mean, it wasn't hard. But I'm like, oh, my God. I could have hit her in the face.
5: Oh, you should have said slug bug.
2: And I just apologized to her and her husband. He goes, that happens all the time. You know, he didn't know what to say. Somebody just hit his wife.
5: He didn't like.
2: No. Oh, I could have taken him out, dude. But I mean, he was a hunter.
0: I could have taken him out.
2: I kicked him in the throat. But I just want to apologize again to sweet little
0: Kelly's
2: lady.
0: Face.
5: I could have kicked him in the throat, he said.
2: Here's, I mean, really, I got you. Here's Anna with celebrity birthdays.
3: Happy birthday to Michael Phelps. He's 41 today. Mm-hmm. She has a birthday with Cody Rhodes, also 41. Fantasia is 42. Lizzie Kaplan is 44. And Mike Tyson is 60 today.
2: Happy birthday. Happy birthday, Mike.
4: Wonder what he's doing to celebrate. That's a milestone birthday, Al.
3: That is a milestone. Ones with a zero at the end. Yeah. Mm-hmm. Today's social media day. What's everyone's favorite social media platform?
6: Instagram.
5: It's between TikTok and Instagram.
3: I find myself spending less time on TikTok these days.
0: I'd like to throw in a Reddit, perhaps.
3: Reddit? Mm.
0: If you get involved in the good, right communities, it can be entertaining.
6: And maybe the Snapchat.
3: Oh.
5: Did you see the new glasses they're trying to drop? They lost me on that one.
3: Again?
5: Yeah, they're trying to do new ones.
3: It's also National OOTD Day, Outfit of the Day. Everybody looks cute today.
4: I remember when those first started coming out, I was like, what is that?
5: What's OOTD?
4: I don't know what that means. I had to look it up.
3: Outfit of the Day.
4: Felt so dumb.
3: National Corvette Day, National Meteor Watch Day, and International Asteroid Day.
4: Hmm. Why is that international?
5: Isn't it just Earth?
2: Yeah, right. Corvette.
4: Maybe, isn't it more universal?
3: Yeah, should it be intergalactic?
1: Do you know the difference between a comet and an asteroid?
3: No.
5: What is it?
1: One's a little meteor.
4: That's a dad.
3: Nice.
5: What a dad.
6: Is the comet meteor?
1: I don't actually have the science, but I don't know.
5: It was a joke.
1: I don't know.
6: But I would think so,
1: Could be. Yeah. Maybe. I think one's like in the atmosphere.
6: Because if we said there's a comet coming towards Earth.
4: Doesn't the comet have a tail? Does a meteor have a tail? Is it just a dead rock at that point?
5: Whoa.
0: Oh, I don't know.
2: I got a cousin named
0: One of them's
2: rock.
0: Alive.
5: I liked it better when it was just Trey's joke.
6: Yeah, the comets are big. I think comets are bigger rocks than meteors.
5: Looking deeper.
2: Yeah.
6: Period sand.
4: A meteor when the fire goes out, maybe. I don't know. I'm just talking this through.
2: You can clean a sink with one of them. I know that.
3: Did you ever hear the joke? Did you ever see that joke that was on TikTok from like years ago about God saying that he wanted to make the dinosaurs meteor, but they misunderstood him. They said, I thought you said meteor.
1: That's pretty good.
3: They were like, no, I said meteor. It was very good.
6: And then they died.
3: Spoiler alert.
5: All right, well, coming up here in about 10 minutes, imagine setting a pretty cool world record, but you will never remember doing it. You will never. This person will not know they broke a pretty cool world record. I'll tell you what it is in 10 minutes.
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1: Good morning. It was a hot Sunday on the South Plains. A little relief today, but not much. I expect those temperatures still around the mid to upper 90s here in Lubbock. Bert Stuller, meteorologist John Robinson.
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2: We got the That Make Me Crazy happening here in about 40 minutes, Kid Nation. Also, we'll hook you up with all that celebrity gossip here in about 20. But we got to catch you up on what went down yesterday. We're still keeping up with the World Cup. So here's a quick little World Cup recap. Three games. We almost had three upsets. Brazil, first game of the day, scored with just about zero time left to keep them alive in the tournament, giving them a 2-1 win over Japan. I felt so bad for the Japanese.
3: I know.
2: Because they scored first. They were on fire. The fans were all in it. And then Brazil just did their Brazil thing and ended up winning. Germany, though.
4: Brazil thing.
2: Yeah, I mean, they're a powerhouse in soccer. Yeah. Germany is another powerhouse in soccer. But unfortunately, they were upset by Paraguay.
4: Which is crazy.
2: They were tied with Paraguay, sent them into overtime, still tied, which sent them into penalty kicks. And this penalty kick sequence was just crazy.
4: I cannot imagine the pressure. The pressure of, like, you could move on, you could be knocked out, and it's your penalty kick.
2: Yeah. The goalie from Paraguay, he's so big.
3: Yeah.
2: He was so tall, and he was doing that clapping thing. He blocked the first one. Then Paraguay scored, and all they had to do was just keep it like that. But then there were more. It went six penalty kicks. Paraguay scored on the final one after there was a block, and Paraguay upset Germany. So they move on. Germany is out of the tournament.
5: Was Germany a favorite to win?
2: Yes, they're always a favorite.
5: That's what I thought. Yeah, they're hearing about them.
2: They're always a favorite. And then the Netherlands were knocked out by Morocco after also finishing tied 1-1 going into after overtime.
3: Wow.
2: They went to penalty kicks.
6: Now, I think this is the one that mathematicians said was calculated to win, right? Netherlands?
2: The Netherlands?
4: I think
2: so. We got to look back. So I guess the mathematician was wrong.
6: Because, well, he even said this doesn't guarantee anything.
2: The Morocco goalie stopped three out of the five penalty kicks and gave Morocco a win. And so they move on to the next round. I believe they take on Canada.
5: May I rephrase my last question?
2: Yes.
5: I meant, weren't they favored to win the whole thing? That's what I thought.
3: Germany.
2: I think Argentina was favored, or Argentina and Portugal were like.
4: Okay. But Germany's up there.
5: That's what I thought. Like, they were up there.
2: Yeah, they're always up there.
6: Was originally favored.
5: Thank you, Kelly.
2: I believe it was Argentina because they're ranked number one.
5: I feel like Germany was up there though. Like, not that
6: Spain
5: they were number
6: and France
5: one.
6: Were two original co-favorites to win the World Cup entering the tournament.
5: Thank you, Ms. Razz.
7: Don't know what country has won the most World Cups?
2: Brazil.
7: Mm-hmm.
2: Brazil with five, I believe.
7: I don't know how many.
2: I think they got five.
5: Do y'all know who won the first one?
7: Yes.
2: Uruguay.
4: Do you know who won the most recent one?
7: Last 4 years?
2: France.
5: Argentina.
2: No, Argentina. It was Messi's.
4: I believe it was Argentina.
2: It was Messi. Messi won his first one.
6: The current betting odds for the remaining teams.
2: Are you going to bet, Kelly?
6: Oh, it's too much.
4: Yeah, it's way too much.
6: It's too much to read.
2: I don't understand betting.
6: I ain't got time for that.
2: I don't know the pluses.
5: Oh, Spontaneous Nomad was telling me about the betting scene for the World Cup. Good. How I should get in it.
2: Oh, we'll get in on it. Now, we do have three more matches today. We have Norway taking on the Ivory Coast. We got France versus Sweden.
3: Sweden.
2: One of the favorites. And then the late game is going to be Mexico versus Ecuador, which means I'm going to be very tired tomorrow because I'm going to watch that one.
3: Okay.
2: Now, good news for you Starbucks fans. Starbucks is introducing a new s'mores cold brew, and they're bringing back the s'mores frappuccino as well. So if you're a big fan of s'mores,
3: okay,
2: get you some of that right there. Now, here's something interesting, and I have noticed this, and let's see if you guys have as well. America turns 250 years old on Saturday.
3: Right.
2: But some shoppers say you'd never know it, because instead of stars and stripes, they say the stores are packed with World Cup merchandise while America's 250th birthday is getting no love. And I was like, yeah, I see that. Anyone who remembers the bicentennial back in 1976 says it felt impossible to escape. They were getting a lot of back in the day stories. So So they're
6: back
2: right
6: in
2: though.
6: The day.
2: There were special products. There was decorations, collectibles, even school supplies with patriotic designs everywhere. But this year, fans are saying the selection feels pretty limited. But there are a few exceptions. Coca-Cola has released limited edition cans representing all 50 states.
6: My Cheez-Its have little flags and stuff on them.
2: Cheez-Its got little
6: flags
2: on them.
6: They do. I got the little celebrants. They got little flags.
2: Cheerios has a birthday cake cereal for the 250th birthday. And Mountain Dew temporarily became American Dew.
6: I like it.
8: They had at the display at my store, they had a Monster red, white, and blue. They had the red, white, and blue Sour Patch Kids. And they had a red, white, and blue Pop-Tart. It was calling my name, all of them.
2: Did you get it?
8: No, I didn't get any of them. Well, but come on, Trey.
7: Are the Bomb Pops, the red, white, and blue Bomb Pops?
4: Oh,
7: those
4: yeah.
7: are good, too. I also love that strawberry cake with the Cool Whip and then the strawberries as the red, white, and
2: blue. Yeah.
6: And the red, blueberries.
7: And the blueberries as the stars on the flag. Yes. Always a staple.
2: Now, I'm a big fan of breaking world records. I am a world record breaker myself.
9: And then yours was broken. How long after you broke it?
2: Less than 24 hours, but whatever.
6: But you remember it.
2: But I remember it.
9: Yeah.
2: Now imagine breaking a world record and you won't even remember it. It's not that big of a deal.
9: What happened?
2: A family from Chicago is attempting to set the Guinness the Guinness Book record for having their toddler visit all 63 national parks.
6: Oh.
2: And they're showing pictures, and the toddler's just sitting there like, I don't care.
7: How many national parks?
2: 63.
7: Wow.
6: And as a toddler, so you have to do it before you're not considered a toddler.
2: Right. And what's that, like four?
6: Is it four?
9: I don't know. What's a toddler age?
6: The official toddler?
4: Probably age. Until they can vote.
2: This little girl looks like she's maybe two.
9: Yeah.
2: And looks the most.
9: And you're right.
2: You could
9: she will not remember any of it. She
7: out of the top of your head, could you name 10 national parks?
6: Toddlers officially 1 to 3 years old.
2: Okay.
6: So got to do it all by three.
2: By three.
6: By day 364 before they turn four.
2: Yellowstone.
6: Right?
4: Yeah. Yellowstone.
9: Yellowstone's a park.
7: Grand Canyon.
8: Yosemite.
6: Yosemite.
7: Where's that at? Yosemite?
9: It's the Grand Canyon.
4: The question California. Was to name them, not to locate them.
7: Okay.
9: Is the Grand Canyon a park or a landmark?
7: And is the Hoover Dam a park?
4: Oh, my God.
2: See,
4: please, don't make us look dumb.
2: Why are you asking questions that make us look dumb? And
7: well,
2: America's
7: we're talking about setting a world record, and I'm like, well, what?
6: Well, we're not trying to set it. They got to figure that
2: they're
6: out.
2: They're doing it.
9: I've got a book at home. I'll bring it for you tomorrow.
8: I mean, there's 250 years of history. How am I supposed to know it all?
2: Right.
10: I didn't even know there were that many parks.
2: And then they threw in world history on top of that, so I get all, you know, crossed up on that. Now, if you're going to go to the beach for summertime,
9: shut up.
2: Here's a new fear to unlock. Have you ever felt, if you've ever been to the beach, have you ever felt sick after you've gone to the beach?
4: Probably. Like besides feeling relaxed?
2: No, sick. Like your stomach feels upset.
9: Really. No.
2: Because there's been a lot of people that...
6: Like diarrhea upset?
2: Yeah, like you get an upset stomach after you go to the beach and you're like, what's going on? I ate like a sandwich and I had some watermelon.
6: Maybe got a little overheated?
2: So a new Canadian study found that people who accidentally swallowed water were more likely to come down with stomach problems.
6: Well, yeah.
2: Why? Is it the salt?
9: Salt water.
2: Right. It's too much salt.
6: You remember the cayenne pepper cleanse, lemonade diet?
7: Beyonce. Right.
6: The very first thing you're supposed to do is drink like a gallon of salt water. Mm-hmm. That's the first thing you're supposed to do because it's supposed to clean you out.
7: It did.
6: I threw it up. I couldn't do it.
2: Well, Kelly, that's what we thought. It's got to be the salt water. Too much salt. Maybe a little bit of sand. Nope. Canadians apparently discovered that the water's probably contaminated with bacteria linked to seagull poop.
4: Yeah.
2: Because seagulls stay pooping right there.
6: Everything. And whale poop.
4: And who knows what else.
6: Dolphin poop.
4: And seaweed.
6: People poop. You know. Ugh. They're not going back to the hotel.
9: Stop.
2: Listen, we need to invent something that closes our mouths while we're in the ocean. And also in the pool. Because I heard the amount of people that admit to peeing in pools is...
4: ridiculous.
2: It's a lot.
6: Yeah, I'll tell you. I went on that cruise and that water...
2: Yeah, it's blue in the morning.
6: Shade of lime green.
4: Uh-huh.
10: People poop in the ocean.
2: Yeah.
4: I'm sure.
2: And lakes, by the way. Lakes.
4: I'm sure.
9: Oh, don't ruin it for me.
10: I knew about
2: just
10: the peeing.
2: You know, just keep your mouth closed when you're swimming.
6: Animals, though.
2: Yeah.
7: And if you do, don't admit to it because you're ruining this. You're ruining it, Fry.
2: You're ruining the vibe.
7: Just do it and don't tell anybody.
2: You're ruining the vibe.
6: Anybody's bragging about it. Yeah.
4: Don't get caught.
2: But yeah, I remember my apartment complex pool after... a Saturday in the summer, it'd be Gatorade color.
4: No.
6: Well,
7: lime Gatorade color,
2: Every
6: my
2: time.
6: Friend got real sick after being in a hotel pool in Vegas.
4: I mean,
6: real sick.
2: I can't go to the Vegas.
4: No, I'm actually going to Like, I feel nauseous.
8: Like a
6: feminine issue. Yeah. Feels bad. Yeah.
2: The pH level was unbalanced.
9: Oh, boy. Yeah.
6: Okay. It happens. You can look out in the water, you can see the oil slick on top of the water.

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13: All right.
12: And now let's catch you up with what's happening out there with Ed Sheeran and his friends. You know, I'm sure he's friends with a lot of these celebrities that we talk about. Maybe not.
14: Maybe he's in the news, but not in this first story,
12: he's
14: JC.
12: I don't think he has
14: anything to do with Summer House.
12: He watches it, maybe.
14: Maybe. Maybe it's a big hit in England as well. But Amanda Bettula reportedly is not coming back for season 11 of Summer House. She's been on this Bravo series since it first debuted in 2017. Can you believe that?
6: Mm-hmm. Wow.
14: It's a long time ago. Yeah. Now, if you remember, she came on as Kyle's side piece. I actually saw, I watched a little of season one. I didn't make it all the way through, but I remember he'd sneak her in and they'd do it and she'd leave, little side piece. And then she became a full-time cast member in season two. And then she wraps up her time on Summer House, leaving as West side piece. It comes full circle, doesn't it? Amanda hasn't commented. Bravo hasn't said anything. But there are multiple outlets saying that Amanda's not coming back. But why would she? Because no. West already said he's not coming back. He said it wouldn't have been a fun summer. And they're planning on making Sierra the star of the show. But without that...
12: Turbulence.
14: I don't know what she's going to do. Kyle's already out. They're so busy filming the In the City spinoff. He's already said goodbye. Remember that dramatic video he filmed? Everybody thought he was saying the series is canceled. He's like, no, it's not canceled. I'm just not coming back for it, you know? And despite rumors that West is seen flirting with a lot of girls, you can have a flirty man in your life and he still comes home to you. That doesn't necessarily mean he's cheating.
6: Right.
14: We do. Some people put up with a lot of flirting. We know some people have to do that, but he has a track record of being a cheater. So we have to look at him with a side eye. But sources say he and Amanda are still together. And I think she has to hold on to that for as long as possible to save face.
13: That's all she has left, honestly.
14: And on In the City, again, I've only watched the first episode, but I think I'm really going to like it. I haven't had time to sit down, but she is awful to him. And I know there's a track record there and a history that I am not privy to from watching all the episodes, but she is really mean to him on In the City. Mm-hmm. So will she even come back for that? I don't know.
13: She's been like that on the entirety of Summer House, though. Every storyline has revolved around her marriage with Kyle.
14: Well, from what I'm gathering from, you know, what I listen to is she's extremely lazy. She's very messy. That she just likes to sit in bed and doesn't do anything. Where he's really outgoing and, you know, wants to go out. And that was the thing. Like, he would go to the clubs and she wouldn't go with him. He would say, come with me and let's go hang out with my friends. She's like, no, I don't feel like I'm going home. That's really tough to...
12: Yeah, that doesn't really work out in the end.
14: And, you know, when it came out of the reunion, they haven't been intimate since they got married for 4 years.
12: 4 years?
14: Yeah. Wow. I mean, they didn't even go through a honeymoon phase. Yeah. It's like out the gate. So, I don't know.
13: Well, show doesn't need her. We're good.
15: Well, Ed Sheeran might be watching Summer House. Maybe he's not, but he will most likely be at Taylor and Travis's wedding.
12: Yes.
6: I would think that's pretty safe.
12: Ed definitely going to be there.
15: Right. So, despite me thinking the whole Madison Square Garden thing is just a giant decoy, it really is looking like they're setting up for a large event for this weekend. Yesterday, there was a bunch of pictures of a lot of equipment being rolled in, a lot of lighting equipment, you know, event style type. And then I started seeing screenshots. I guess some like really prominent event planners in New York City were posting on their Instagrams, not anything of like inside Madison Square Garden or anything, but they were all feeling like sentimental about working the biggest event ever. They were I've been in event planning for 10 years and I never thought I'd get to do something like this. Like a lot of them were just kind of feeling very lucky and sentimental about like getting to do something so great. So that kind of also leads to something kind of major. Annoying.
14: Well, some people were saying that people were getting confused and that a lot of those planners were talking about the Knicks celebration.
15: Oh, maybe.
14: And that they were getting people were deal. Misreading it.
6: I mean, I would imagine
15: maybe because
6: Taylor,
15: it's also New York.
16: Right.
15: So.
16: And they did win.
15: Yeah.
6: So. Anybody Taylor's got working probably signed an NDA, right?
15: That's what makes it so confusing to me because TMZ will be like, they'll post a headline saying this is everything we know about like the guest list and the menu and who's gonna everything about it, and then the next story 10 minutes later will be like all guests sworn to secrecy, no one knows where anything is happening. So it's really kind of what you choose to believe at this point until we finally see what happens.
16: I remember when the news broke out where TMZ said it's happening at Madison Square Garden. None of us on the show thought it was going to happen at Madison Square Garden.
14: Something is happening.
15: Something is happening at Madison Square Garden.
14: There was a box being loaded in by these workers, and on the outside of the box it said 40-inch mirror ball.
15: Yeah.
6: So apparently they got a mirror ball.
14: Obviously something. Yeah, a celebration.
15: They're also saying that guests have been told to keep everything confidential, to not post anything on social media leading up to it, or even during, to not post any photo, video, things of the sort. But
14: it's a respectful thing, George Kittle. But
15: yeah. What?
12: Yeah, George Kittle. Stop talking about the wedding.
14: Saying they're not requesting any gifts. That's not a huge betrayal of confidence.
12: That's fine.
15: I don't think that was a bad thing to say.
12: It's giving away the location and where the people are staying in the hotels, and that's what's gonna.
6: But what if you're a legit guest at the wedding and you can't take a picture at the biggest wedding that you've ever been to?
14: You can take pictures. You just they don't want you to share them.
15: Yeah. Just don't post it.
12: Keep them for yourself. It's okay to keep things for yourself. Not everything needs to be put out there for you to brag on and show everybody you were there.
6: So if you're Taylor, do you make people put their phone in a little bag and check it at the door?
14: No, she's saying they can take pictures.
12: Like, before phones, we had our own little cameras.
14: Yeah, disposable.
12: Even disposable digital cameras. And you would take your pictures, and you would get them developed at Walgreens or whatever. Yeah. And then you'd take them home, and you'd put them in an album, and you would look at them.
15: But there is always... there's always that one person.
14: Oh, yeah, there'll be some.
15: You know, like even, I mean, at a lot of weddings that I've been to recently, even my own wedding, we asked during the ceremony to please not have your phones out because we have professional photographers there and we don't want to get the photos back and have everyone with their phones up.
6: Yeah.
15: You know, so it's also that. But of course, there is always that one person.
12: It's crazy because I had the entire ceremony on my phone and I had to read from there and so I had to switch it.
15: But yeah, I mean, supposedly it's happening July 3rd. Which is coming up pretty soon. So it's only a matter of time before we find out what's true and what wasn't.
14: Some people think they've already gotten married.
15: Yeah.
14: And that this is just to celebrate. Yeah, like legally, because that would make sense. If her lucky number is truly 13, then could she have legally gotten married on June 13th?
12: Yes,
6: she could have.
14: And then her favorite holiday is July 4th. Then she has the celebration around July 4th.
12: That makes sense.
14: We don't know. Everybody's just speculating and guessing.
12: Well, this is kind of juicy. Our friend on the text at 800-543-3548 wrote, my husband had to sign an NDA just to deliver fuel to their house here in Rhode Island.
15: But she just told us.
12: Well, she didn't sign it.
6: She didn't sign it.
14: But I guess you could... You an NDA about what you saw and what you did.
12: Yeah.
14: I can say I had to sign an NDA. That's not betraying my NDA. That's just saying I had to sign an NDA.
12: Right.
16: Mm-hmm. Right. Well, why would it be a Friday and not a Saturday? Don't people have a big wedding on a Saturday? Taylor Swift can afford a Saturday.
14: Maybe there was a previous
12: thing at Madison Square Garden.
13: Saturday's too obvious.
15: I don't know.
17: Fuel delivery.
12: I don't know.
6: Could have been propane.
17: Okay.
6: You know, could have been
16: gasoline.
12: Maybe for the vehicles.
17: Well, you don't need to have a ton of gasoline for your wedding, I wouldn't think. But
12: no, I don't think this is for the wedding. I think
6: it's just under a house.
17: Completely separate. They're not just going to do a big gasoline wedding.
6: Probably got a propane tank. Mm-hmm.
14: Yeah, I would imagine. All right, so police were called out to Taylor Frankie Paul's house over the weekend. She insists the whole thing is being blown out of proportion, misrepresented on the gossipy websites and our show. According to Taylor, she's been using a third party or more than one party for custody exchanges with her ex, Dakota Mortensen. Remember, they've got restraining orders against each other. And they're not supposed to be near each other, but they got a son. They got to get the son back and forth. She said, I'm not even part of that. And the situation this weekend started over a disagreement about those exchanges and some miscommunication. She does want us all to know, yes, police did come out to her home, but it was just a precaution, not the result of anything criminal. And any reports suggesting there was a violent confrontation are wrong. Because remember, they're still under investigation. She can't afford to mess up right now.
12: Right. She cannot. And I guess we're still going to get that season of The Bachelorette.
16: So excited. It's going to be a good
12: show.
16: That
12: makes one of us.
16: No, I think Audrey and Anna are going to watch.
15: I'm going to watch. I'm curious about it.
13: Mm-hmm. I'm more interested in the After the Rose special.
12: Right.
16: The tell-all.
13: Oh, yeah. And
12: have to say?
13: Yeah, and when we get the footage of
16: but
13: her
16: to watch
13: dumping,
16: the tell-all, you have to watch the show.
12: To understand who they are.
13: When we get the footage of her dumping the guy she finally picks to go back to Dakota and then getting back with the guy she picked after Dakota.
15: Spoiler.
12: Well, we already know.
14: I know. Yeah, I know.
12: All right, we got Does That Make Me Crazy about 10 minutes away. So if you want to get your, your quirkiness out there for us to judge, it's all good. Just tell us what it is. Follow it up by asking us, Does That Make Me Crazy? Our phone number is 800-543-3548, but we'll get you calling in here in about 10 minutes.
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1: Good morning. A slight break in those temperatures after a high of 102 yesterday. We should stay around the mid-90s in Lubbock today. Still going to be breezy and sunny. First alert, meteorologist John Robinson.
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1: Crazy!
2: Crazy! Crazy, baby!
1: Does that make me crazy?
2: I know you are, but what am I?
0: Let's find out how weird we all really are. Let's get weird.
3: Oh, yeah, and we celebrate being different on this show. That is a plus.
4: I'm different.
3: It's a requirement, almost. So give us a call at 800-543-3548. Tell us about the quirky things you do. Follow it up by asking us, does that make me crazy? And then you'll join our club.
5: I dress like I'm on vacation, even though I'm at work.
3: Prime example right here. Big Al Mac is dressing like he's on vacation all this week.
5: I'm trying to
3: extend his vacation. Does that make him crazy?
5: Since we have a one-week vacation, why not make it a two-week vacation while still being at work?
1: I'm sure bosses appreciate that mentality.
5: Yeah, well, I mean, I didn't ask for extra time off.
4: Right.
1: No, but you're in vacation state of mind. Are you really focused on the work that needs to be done?
5: Yes.
4: He's here present and on time wearing a cool hat.
6: And he happens to work at a place that there is no dress code.
4: Right.
3: And my wife is sending me text messages with World Cup seats thinking we can afford to go to these games. Does that make her crazy?
5: How much?
6: Yeah, what are they going for?
3: $850 each, and it's a set of four, so you got to buy all of them. I said, no. Okay, so then she responded with, how about they have $1,000 each for a set of two? Was $3,000 each, but they dropped it down. Also, a no.

0: And she just wrote back, I know, I just was trying. I know. All right, we'll take your calls here shortly, but Audrey.
1: Oh boy.
0: We all go through embarrassing things. We all have those moments where we just want to curl up at home and just not see humans for about 3 weeks.
2: Some more frequently than others.
0: Right. What happened?
2: Embarrassment is a good friend of mine at this point.
0: Uh-huh.
2: Yesterday, I went to the gym and did precisely one workout. It was the butt machine I like. I only like the machines because...
0: So you just did the butt and that's it?
2: Yeah.
3: What is the butt machine?
2: It's where you're pressing up. I think it's meant for the thighs, but I feel it in my butt because I'm wearing it.
3: You're laying on your back and you're pushing up with your legs?
2: I'm sitting up and pushing with my legs.
0: So hack squat. Yeah.
2: I don't know what a hack squat is.
0: I got you.
2: Because it has pictures and that basically tells you what to do.
4: That's good.
2: I don't know what to do with the weights. There's no instructions. So I did that one thing and I was like, oh, I'm pretty tired. And I look outside.
0: What a workout.
5: How long were you in the gym?
6: What a workout.
2: Maybe 8 minutes.
0: 8 minutes. Okay, that's good.
2: Because I was taking breaks in between sets.
6: They have websites that are dedicated to 8 minute workouts.
4: Yeah.
6: So you did your thing.
2: It's like a HIIT workout.
0: 100%.
4: And you got to work your way up, you know?
2: Yeah, and Reagan taught me you should only be able to do 8 of them. They should, because the weight should be so heavy.
0: Reagan's right. You want to go about 6 to 8 if you're trying to build muscle and make it so that your last rep, you're struggling.
2: See, before I was doing like 50. But then I realized it was because it was so light. Anyway, so I look outside, and we have the pool right outside the gym.
6: Yeah.
2: And I'm seeing this girl lay out there looking beautiful, suntanned. The sun is just, she's basking in the sun. I'm like, that looks really nice. I'm done with the gym. I'm going to go outside. And so I'm looking like a loser in my, like, gym clothes, my socks and my shoes. But I'm like, I'm just going to lay out for 5 minutes in the sun bed thing.
0: Right.
2: And so I lay down and I'm basking in the sun. I'm like, oh, I'm hot. And that was like 4 minutes after I laid down.
4: It's toasty.
2: It is. And so when I got up, I was so hot that I think I was like a little bit lightheaded or delusional of some sort.
0: Mm-hmm.
2: And so I start going to walk back inside and go back up to my apartment and take a shower. And the lawn chairs were so close to the pool that I had to step in between that little area.
6: Uh-oh.
2: And in the process of doing this and also being very heat exhausted, I think... my left foot, like, caught on the edge of the pool, and Kelly Raspberry, I went in.
4: Oh, man.
3: You fell in the pool.
4: Into the pool?
2: I went into the pool.
4: It must have felt so good, though.
2: It felt so good, because the girl that was suntanning looks at me, and she's like, oh, my God, are you okay? And she, like, tried to make it into the scene, which, thank God, no one else was out there, and I'm, like, coming up from the water, and I'm all wet. I was like...
6: I meant to do that.
2: I was like, I was just hot. I get out of the pool and my shoes are squeaking.
4: That's the worst. Wet shoes, wet socks.
2: Oh my God, tennis shoes. My big old New Balances with my thick old socks and everything's wet and squank, squank, squank, squank. I'm like dripping wet, just praying I don't run into anyone on my way back.
6: Cookie guy.
7: You just met with the cookie guy.
2: Okay,
6: tell me you saw cookie guy.
2: No. I was genius about this because I'm like, if I go on that elevator, it is a high traffic scenario.
0: Uh-huh.
2: If I wait on that for 10 minutes, there's going to be 20 people in that elevator when I get on, and I'm just sitting there with a puddle of water around me.
4: Yeah.
2: So I took the stairs. I took the stairs.
4: You got another workout.
2: I did. So basically, I'm fit.
4: Good.
6: Nice workout. That was a nice workout.
4: And I'm glad that you were okay because that reminds me, our producer, Nick, who used to work here, one time his foot also got caught on the edge of his foot. And he broke his ankle.
0: Yeah, he broke his foot.
2: No. Yeah. The only thing I hit was one of my chest extremities.
0: Your boob?
6: Is that what they call them? Chest extremities?
2: That's what
0: I've never heard it be called a chest
2: extremity. It was early in the morning. I'm not trying to scare kids.
4: Were you okay, though?
2: Embarrassment-wise, no.
3: But
2: ego-wise.
3: How's the boob?
2: She's better now.
3: Okay, good.
4: And how was the water temperature?
2: It felt so good.
3: I feel like that
2: could have...
3: That would have been such a good meet-cute for that girl, and y'all could have been best friends. It sounded like a start like to a nice show or something.
2: She was way too hot to be my friend.
3: Yeah. Right, exactly. Like the pretty friend and the ugly friend.
0: And she would always
3: introduce
0: Audrey as, oh, this is my friend Audrey. I met her. She fell in the pool because she's clumsy.
3: And she gives you a makeover or something, and then you're like two hot girls.
6: Next time we go to
2: Are you saying I need a makeover?
4: And then there's
3: you're saying she's really pretty.
2: Yeah.
4: And then there's like a song montage, you know, you guys shopping, trying on different
2: skipping.
4: Outfits.
3: Uh-huh. Yeah. She's like, I'm going to fix you.
0: We got to find this girl and make sure Audrey becomes
7: her
0: best friend.
7: At the end of the montage, she pushes you back into the pool. And then we throw our heads back and laugh.
0: Good time, by all. All right, here we go. Does that make me crazy? 800-543-3548. You tell us the quirky things you do. You followed up by asking us, does that make me crazy? Got this one on the text. We've had it before, but I like it. I sleep with 1 foot outside of the sheets and the blankets, and I hang it off the bed. Yeah. Does that make me crazy?
7: Nope.
0: That's very common, actually.
7: I think
0: 90% of people do that.
6: Right.
4: I think I do that. It doesn't hang off the bed, but I definitely stick 1 foot out.
0: Now, if you told us you don't hang it off the bed because you're scared of the monster underneath the bed,
6: there are some adults
0: that are still scared of the monster. What's up, Katie?
1: Hi.
0: Hey. All right, Katie. Just based on what I see on our phone log here, I already like yours.
6: Fill us in.
1: Oh, sing the song?
7: What makes you crazy?
1: Oh, sorry. So what makes me crazy, I'm from Chattanooga, Tennessee. I was driving around the Tennessee River for a minute. My phone cut out.
7: That's all right.
1: When I'm in social situations, like working with the public or if there's awkward silences, I sing or hum the theme song to Doug.
7: Doug?
1: That make me crazy.
0: I love that song.
4: They're singing
1: it every time.
3: It was before your time. That's an old cartoon.
7: I like this.
1: Yeah,
6: makes you crazy.
0: There's no there.
1: All right, good.
7: Well, it makes you fun.
6: Yeah, you are fun.
0: The amount of times I hear that, I'm glad I'm not the only one. The amount of times I hear that song in my head as well. And everybody in the studio is looking like, nope.
7: Never heard that song in my life.
6: I don't think I've ever heard it. I thought it was a white thing.
1: My brain automatically goes to it instantly when I'm in, like, kind of like feeling like, okay, awkward silence.
7: Yeah.
1: Yeah,
7: I get that. Al likes to feel awkward silence with random grunts.
6: Just random. Yeah, it's just random. Not necessarily a song.
4: And because but like a tune.
0: Al was a little extra today with his singing.
7: Yeah.
0: Thank you for your call, Katie. Yeah, Al, you were extra with your... I don't know if you noticed it. You don't notice that you do... Kind of like the Doug song.
4: Before the show starts.
6: I don't even realize that I'm making noise sometimes. I just make audible...
7: Yeah. Like when he's eating his stuff, he'll be like...
6: Well, not only that. I mean, I know I like hum.
7: Like but you make like little noises when you eat sometimes. And then when you're just breathing, you're...
0: And then when you're walking, you go...
4: This morning you're like...
6: I'm a catch, huh?
7: Well, it would imply that maybe something happened to put a little spring in your step, but I know you.
0: Uh-huh.
6: No, Kelly.
7: I know you lately.
0: What's up, Lee?
5: Hey.
0: All right,
5: how
0: Lee.
5: How you doing?
0: We're doing great. Let's see if you're going to join the club. Hit us with it.
5: Okay. I burp my dog after she drinks milk. I have cereal in the morning, and I let her drink the milk, and she makes a little piggy, and so now I just... make sure I burp her like a baby to make sure she gets that little piggy out of her.
4: What kind of dog?
5: Does that make me crazy? She is a 100% mutt, but she is the best dog ever.
3: I thought you were going to ask.
5: About 3 pounds, and she loves cereal milk.
3: What kind of cereal?
4: What kind of milk?
5: it is only the best Captain Crunch and lactose free milk.
4: Good for you.
3: That's a good bowl of cereal right there. Mm-hmm.
4: That's a good mom.
0: You give a dog whole milk.
4: Yeah.
0: You're going to be stinking.
7: No, Captain Crunch tears up the roof of my mouth.
0: But it's
6: just
0: like
6: the milk.
0: Good.
6: It's just the milk, though.
4: You got to get a little soggy.
0: She eats the
3: Captain
0: cereal.
3: Crunch.
0: I liked Captain Crunch because you'd be sitting in class and you'd be like, it would be a reminder of what you ate for breakfast.
3: When you burp it up.
7: Pick it out of your teeth. Yeah. Let the gummy parts out.
3: That was the berries.
0: That was the berries. All right. We got our love expert, Kelly Raspberry, in the house. By the way, later on in the show, you will find out what it's like to go to a World Cup event with the Kid Craddock Morning Show. Anna wrote us a script, right?
4: I did.
7: Oh, yeah. No.
4: I did.
0: It'll save us a lot of money. We won't have to spend any money. It's just going to be... What would it be like if we all went together? But coming up in about 10 minutes, our love expert Kelly Raspberry is going to help us out. You got a relationship issue? We got you with Love Letters to Kelly.
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15: We need those. So we need letters.
14: And we need letters. And we got two of them right now. So if you're ready to give some advice, Kelly, let's do it.
16: Love letters. Love letters to Kelly.
15: What was that?
17: I didn't hit it today.
18: You didn't hit it?
17: No.
18: You want to do a solo?
17: No.
14: Okay. Yeah, if you don't sing, you're then required to sing a solo.
15: No, I did low sing. Energy. I don't know.
17: I did sing. I just didn't hit it right.
14: We need more from you.
17: I will give that next time.
19: You got one more chance today.
17: We need more.
14: Dear Kelly, you are the love expert.
15: I am.
14: I feel for our buddy Dale.
15: Dale.
14: Man, I feel for Dale.
15: What's Dale doing?
14: Dale says, I married my high school sweetheart after dating her for 2 years. We were married for 16 years. We have a 7-year-old son that is the light of my world. But sadly, we were divorced a couple of years ago. Kelly, she has moved on and is in love with someone new.
15: That's tough.
14: I myself I'm hav-

0: having difficulties in letting her go. I thought I had truly found my soulmate. My heart still wants her, but I know it will never be. I feel like it would be doing whomever I meet wrong with me harboring the feelings I still have for the love of my life. Ugh. What can I do,
1: Dale? Well, the only thing I can say, Dale, is you can't help it when these feelings come over you, but you don't have to wallow in them.
0: He's wallowing.
1: You are allowing yourself to wallow in that emotion.
2: Yep.
1: Now, I've gone through really deep, dark depressions where I've taken to my bed after a breakup or whatever, and I don't bathe hardly for days over the weekend. I come back to work refreshed. But, you know, you allow yourself that period of mourning, but it's been 2 years, and she has really moved on in a big way.
0: Oof.
1: So just allow you got to...
2: Give yourself a deadline.
1: That's right? It. That's the most effect. Well, no, I don't know if he said that, but I remember a friend of mine who, these people I knew,
2: yeah.
1: She caught her husband in the act of cheating. Caught him.
0: Red-handed.
1: There was no way talking yourself out of it.
0: Oh, no.
1: But decided she wanted to make the marriage work. But she couldn't let go of the anger and was just like... punishing him all the time and mad. So they were in therapy, and the therapist basically said, you got to put a timeline on this. How much more time do you need? Do you need another month? Do you need 6 months? Because there has to be an end in sight, or there's no way this is going to survive, right? You have to give your anger a deadline. And guess what happened? They're not married anymore because she just couldn't. But, you know, also I think the same is with grief. When you lose a loved one from death or a breakup, give yourself a timeline to feel all the feels and the emotion, but you're not hurting her by wallowing in it. She's not going to look at you one day and say, look at that pathetic man still loving me. That is so attractive. I want him back. No, it's not going to happen. The most attractive thing you could do is go out there and be the best version of yourself.
2: Yeah.
1: That might turn her eye, but I don't want that to be your motivation either. But like I said, you've grieved long enough. Time to dust yourself off. When the emotions hit you, do something else. Go to the gym with Audrey. Do a set and leave.
0: And fall in the pool.
1: Do a set and leave.
3: And I went to that gym because I was feeling those same kind of emotions.
1: Exactly. Right. You just have to change it and just you don't have control of emotions when they hit you, but you do have control, I think, over wallowing in them.
3: Mm. I needed to hear that.
0: But we feel you, Dale, because
1: it's tough.
0: Yeah, having to see that, and you got to go pick up your 7-year-old, and you see her all in love with the new guy.
1: But
0: you're
1: not hurting her one bit. She's out there living her happy life
0: and
1: moving on while you're sitting back there and life's passing you by.
0: Man, I want to buy Dale a beer.
1: Well, do it.
2: Yeah.
0: Call me Dale.
1: You got his number there?
0: Email.
1: Why don't you email him?
0: Dang, Dale. I don't know why. I feel maybe it's because he was 16 years and I'm hitting 16 years with Kenzie this year.
1: Maybe that's it. Aww.
4: Yeah.
0: Dang.
5: Love letters to Kelly.
2: Dear Kelly, you are the love expert.
1: I am.
2: I've been married to my husband for almost 10 years. However, for the last several years, he's been giving me major ick vibes on multiple occasions.
0: No.
2: Nothing changed in our relationship. I care for him deeply, but sometimes I wonder what attracted me to him in the first place. Oh, you're talking about somebody you're hurting for. Are these signs of trouble to come, or am I just being shallow and immature? Like, how can this be my person if sometimes his mere presence makes me cringe?
1: I don't know. Oh, I don't know.
0: You gotta break up with them.
1: Are you purposely seeking out things to nitpick him about? I don't know. I mean, there's certain things that everybody in this room does to give each other the ick, but you throw out the whole relationship or friendship over it, I'm sure, you know. I mean, I don't know how to help you with that. Stop looking for things and focusing on the negatives and instead replace it with all the wonderful things he does that make you feel good and make you happy and the original reasons why you were attracted to him. I mean, that's the only thing I can offer you.
3: Could you imagine if somebody said that about you?
1: That's really hurtful.
3: Your mere presence gives me the ick.
0: The ick.
2: Oh,
3: that's so sad.
4: None of y'all are concerned that this was your spouse that wrote in? Because I was a little bit like, oh, no.
0: Nah, I don't think Kenzie would write that.
1: I bet there's certain, you know, my husband's probably walked on me plucking something and was like, ick. But is he going to, every time? You know what I'm saying?
2: I'm leaving you, Kelly.
1: I think you choose to focus on certain things.
0: There's always one ick you have in your relationship. Or two.
1: There's always something. So,
4: not three.
1: But if you're trying to talk yourself out of if you're trying to talk yourself out of a marriage, you're slowly chiseling it away with it one ick at a time.
0: Right.
1: And, you know, maybe ultimately it would be doing him a favor just to let him go because he's just too dang icky for you. And maybe he needs to be with someone who doesn't find him icky. But I would encourage you to stop focusing on the icks and start looking for the good stuff that makes you happy. Yeah. I would at least try that.
6: Icks are not red flags. It's not like he's doing something that you're like, I can't do this. It's just like,
1: maybe he runs funny. It's like,
0: yeah, that's okay. Maybe that could be cute down the line instead of icky.
6: Or maybe he answers the phone and says, yellow.
0: Yeah, right. Yeah. Is that what Daniel does?
6: No.
0: What's your ick with Daniel?
6: I don't have one.
0: Well, not one.
6: No. What's yours with Kenzie?
0: Well, she just wrote me. She says, what do you mean 1 to 2 icks?
1: I know. I know what your ick is with her is the way she drinks water.
0: Yeah, my wife is a gulper.
6: Gulp.
0: I'll be in bed when she's gulping, and I'll just squeeze the sheets, and I'll get over it. That's one of them. And then since she's asking, the second one is.
3: And I want to know what Kinsey has to say about you.
2: Yeah, right.
0: My icks? I should probably say that I'm messy and I don't clean up my socks.
6: That's annoying. That's not an ick.
0: Right?
6: That's
0: right.
6: Annoying.
0: That's what I try to do. Yeah, that's just who I am. I'm just messy. You can call. You can text her and ask her, and then just don't tell me.
6: I'm listeners to call in about their icks. What are their icks?
0: You want what?
6: Listeners to call in about their icks with their partner.
0: You want to know icks from partners?
6: That's good.
1: That you tolerate or that ended it?
0: Does that,
1: ooh, yeah.
2: Either way.
1: The ick was so bad, I had to leave.
0: Now, Kelly, you did mention that there are icks from people in the studio here that you've noticed.
1: Oh, I'm just saying. We all have something that's annoying.
0: Now we're all curious.
1: Now you're Al making those noises when he talks and breathes.
0: Okay. Yeah, he knows that.
1: So
0: we told Al.
6: What about JC?
0: Yeah, do me now.
1: You got a funky toe.
0: That's an ick to you?
6: That's
0: what I was showing my toes.
1: Now he's all self-conscious.
0: That's a good
1: I called out the obvious thing.
6: All right, now Anna.
3: Now me.
1: It's her hair.
3: I'm getting a cut today for you, Kelly.
1: You're not
6: getting
1: it
6: straight.
1: You know I'm kidding.
2: What about
3: but
2: Justin?
3: But I am getting it cut today.
6: No, now Audrey.
1: She knows I'm kidding.
3: And Justin? You can list 5 for him.
6: We can go to commercial.
1: Oh, Lord.
6: No, give me one. Give me one, Kelly.
1: Well, I mean, you're argumentative.
0: Yeah.
6: No, you know. I'm not. Now, Audrey.
1: Oh, my God, y'all. No.
0: You said everyone
1: so
0: had an
1: mean.
0: Ick.
1: I don't want
3: to. I give myself the ick all the time.
0: What's your ick that you give yourself?
3: Oh, I'll say things. I'm like, ew, I didn't like that. Al gave me the ick yesterday.
0: Al gave you the ick?
3: Yeah, because when you're telling that story about the girl, you said you texted her nighty-night.
2: Oh,
3: that really icked me out. But nighty night.
0: Oh, the meetup. Girl?
2: Apparently, it icked her out too because I hadn't heard anything.
0: I think you're going. You're leaving the bar at like 8:30. She was trying to hang out.
3: She probably thinks you're still sleeping.
2: Maybe.
0: All right, that was our ick.
3: We love you, Al.
1: Anybody have an ick about me?
0: Huh?
2: Nope, you're perfect.
6: You're perfect.
0: I know better.
3: Nope.
2: Not at all.
3: Absolutely not.
0: You are, Kelly Raspberry, you are perfect.
1: Whatever. I have my own icks about me. I look at myself and go, ew. What's that?
0: If you want to write our icky love expert, you can do it at lovelettersTokelly.com. We'll hook you up again tomorrow. But Kelly Raspberry, it's time for your entertainment report here in 10 minutes. What you got for us?
1: Already?
0: Yep.
1: Well, is West Wilson out at Summer House altogether?
0: Ooh.
1: There might be a little hint here that he could come back, but what's that going to look like? Mm-hmm. We'll talk about that more in today's Entertainment Report.
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1: Good morning. A little break in those temperatures today, going for 96 degrees, south winds 15 to 20. Maybe a few scattered thunderstorms in the afternoon. This is KLLL meteorologist John Robinson.
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9: What you got for us this time around, Kelly Raspberry?
10: All right, so real quick, yesterday, Germany, the Netherlands, Japan, all eliminated in the World Cup round of 32. You've got Germany eliminated by Paraguay, 4-3 penalty shootout after a 1-1 draw, whatever that means. Netherlands eliminated by Morocco in a 3-2 penalty shootout after a 1-1 draw. And then Japan eliminated by Brazil 2-1 after a late goal in injury time.
9: Yeah.
10: Okay, so there were many fans and players whose hopes were crushed in one afternoon.
9: The guy in Japan, the guy that scored their goal, that was his first ever international goal.
10: Aww.
9: In the World Cup.
10: That. Well, today, these are central times. You've got the Ivory Coast versus Norway at noon.
11: Shout out.
10: France versus Sweden at 4.
4: Sweden!
10: And then tonight at 8, Mexico versus Ecuador.
9: Shout out.
11: Vamos!
9: Yes. So I'm going to be very tired tomorrow.
10: And I was, you know, we were talking earlier about the betting odds, and I didn't have time to look it up, but I had a little time since then.
9: Yeah.
10: They said right now, France and Argentina are the consensus favorites to win.
4: France and Argentina.
10: Okay. I don't know what odds mean, but it says France is plus 250 to plus 350, and Argentina is plus 400. I don't know what that means.
11: Sounds good to me.
12: If you put out, if I say I got $400 on Argentina, and Argentina wins, they'll hand you $500 back. So you have to put down $400
9: to win 100.
12: To make 100.
9: Okay.
10: That's so with France, you have to put down 250 or 350 to make 100.
12: Yes.
10: Okay. And then they said behind France and Argentina, they're closely followed by Spain and England, who both sit around plus 700.
9: Okay. This is wild.
10: That's just the betting odds.
9: Yeah.
10: So I don't know who your favorite is, but that's according to the odds right now.
4: Ivory Coast, because I just the soap, and, you know, I like the coast.
9: Okay.
10: Now, this is something really cool, and I think we should support our young people who are, you know, patriotic and smart. But tonight on CBS, if you would like to watch this competition for high school students, it's focused on the Declaration of Independence, the Constitutional Convention, the founders, and a lot of key Revolutionary War battles. It sounds exciting, right? It's the Presidential 1776 Award for these kids.
11: No,
10: we should encourage nerds and stuff like that in school. That's great. I love that.
13: These are the kids you cheat off of in school.
11: So they're competing?
10: And then you can go watch people set each other on fire and throw knives at each other at America's Got Talent. Whatever you want.
11: So it's like a game show. Is it like trivia?
9: Jeopardy?
10: It says it's just the Presidential 1776 Award, a competition for high school students focused on all the other things.
13: I bet they like sit in a room and they take tests. And whoever does the best wins, like the academic decathlon.
11: Yeah.
4: Which came first, the Declaration of Independence or the Constitution?
10: The Declaration of Independence,
4: I would assume the Declaration. That was giving us a country, and then the Constitution is kind of the...
9: Yeah, because you got to set the country up before...
4: Yeah.
10: Yeah, the Constitution went until later. Okay.
9: Yeah, we'll go with Declaration, final answer, as a
13: seller. All right, submit.
10: So we were talking earlier this morning that Amanda is officially out at Summer House. She is not coming back for season 11. But Amanda hasn't commented. Bravo hasn't commented. However, sources say it's official. I don't know who these sources are. But there you go. It would make sense because we also heard that West isn't coming back, right? After their big Scamanda. They're trying, wasn't it Scamanda? Is that what they ended up calling it?
4: Yeah.
10: No, that's a podcast. Anyway, is it true about West or not? Because on his Show Me Something podcast, yes, West has a podcast. Were you aware of that?
11: No.
10: It's called Show Me Something, and he co-hosts it with Sophie Cunningham.
11: Oh.
10: Who is a WNBA player with
4: Sophie.
10: The Indiana
11: That's
10: Fever.
11: Random.
10: I know. Well, he's like a sports writer guy and stuff, so I don't know why the two of them paired up.
9: She went super viral for meme. The she was shaking her finger.
11: Yeah.
9: It's the best meme right now.
10: Well, they have a podcast together, and West said on this week's episode, he's actually more on pause. They do that with a lot of Bravo celebrities, Bravo liberties, as they call them. When you've had bad behavior, but you're still good for ratings, they give you a pause, let the people
4: forget.
10: Well, people hate someone so much as a villain on a show. You think you want them gone, but when they're gone, you realize,
9: oh, it's boring.
10: This is so boring, right? Mm-hmm. So I think that's what he's implying, is they all need a breather just to let it kind of rest.
4: Okay.
10: And there is the possibility, another source said, again, who are these sources, that say he could pop up like in a cameo situation this season. Because if they're making Sierra the star, because she is having her moment, she's having her, you know, Scandoval moment like Ariana had, where she's thrust into the spotlight and Ariana took it and ran with it, that she's going to have Wes there to give her something to be dramatic about.
9: Right.
10: So he could be there in a cameo type situation as well. In the meantime, they say they're going to start filming this show right after 4th of July. I don't know why they wouldn't film it during 4th of July, but they say production is going to start right after 4th of July holiday, and they still haven't finalized the cast.
11: Oh, wow.
10: It's like TikTok.
9: They better hurry up.
11: Procrastinators.
10: I mean, tomorrow's July. This weekend is July. Literally. I mean, this is it.
9: The 4th of July is this weekend, yeah.
11: Wow.
9: By the way, Sophie and West went to high school together.
10: Well, there you go.
9: So that's the connection.
11: Okay, so
10: Now, as far as Amanda and West and their current relationship status, there's rumors he's flirting all over the place, but they are very much still together. Dumois has photos of them from just this weekend. They were in Wisconsin, Lake Geneva, Wisconsin, because he had somebody in his family was getting married, and they were at a bar after the rehearsal or the wedding. I don't know. But the bar's called Gordy's. And there's a picture of him standing there, and this source who was there said, Amanda followed West to the bathroom, and she stood at the men's room waiting for him. Friend asked him, are you getting married? And West said, ask her. And Amanda said, yeah, no. But they were making out and said, I love you.
9: Doesn't mean they're getting married.
4: That's true. I mean, you do that.
9: I see a lot of people making out saying, I love you, and they don't even know their names.
10: Exchanging I love yous. And remember, at the reunion, they hadn't got to the I love you stage yet.
11: They need each other. They're all each other has.
10: Yeah. Yeah. So, Michael, I know you just saw this, right?
4: I loved it.
10: It's taken in $977 million worldwide. I just can't bring myself to see it.
9: Why?
10: Because
9: Bubbles is in it.
4: Yeah.
13: Because
10: of Michael Jackson's personal stuff.
9: I just cannot do it. Yeah, I got you.
10: I don't care if it's alleged or not. He acknowledges he had sleepovers with little boys.
9: Yeah.
4: Yeah.
10: And if any grown man is doing that, that's not famous and rich and has a monkey named Bubbles, y'all would be calling the police too.
13: Right.
10: That is not normal.
13: Right.
10: That's not normal.
4: I'll give you that.
10: Okay. Anyway, Michael had already become the highest grossing musical biopic of all time, out earning Bohemian Rhapsody. But now it's officially the highest grossing biographical film of all time. It overtook Oppenheimer.
11: Whoa.
10: So this is like number one. It's Oppenheimer had $975 million.
4: I really loved it. You did too, right, JC?
9: Yeah. I mean, the music is so nostalgic.
4: It's almost like a little mini concert.
9: Learning what it was like
10: for
9: him.
10: My daughter's music is now all, she's listening to Michael Jackson all the time. I'm not taking away. He has great, great music.
9: And I know that he did, it was weird. The sleepover was, but.
10: It's weird.
9: You somehow look at it and go, this guy never had a childhood and he's
10: not
9: seems,
10: an excuse.
9: He seems to be stuck at that age, like a kid age. Like
10: not
9: he wants to be Peter Pan.
10: Man and a man having a little boy sleep in the bed with him. 100%.
13: And the children that were at the sleepover said it wasn't just a sleepover.
10: Some of them did and some of them didn't.
9: Yeah,
10: like somebody like Macaulay Culkin will come out and say he never did anything
9: appropriate
10: with me. And
9: Aaron Carter used
10: well,
9: to
10: that's
9: say
10: just
9: nothing
10: like
9: happened.
10: Saying, well, that guy didn't murder anybody in my family.
9: True.
10: He's a good guy. You know what I'm saying?
11: Yeah.
10: I just can't bring myself to go see it.
9: But then there's a choreographer for NSYNC that he said something did happen.
10: Wade Robson.
9: So there's.
10: Anyway. Because there's so much money to be had, Lionsgate is going to do at least one more movie about Michael's life.
4: Yeah, when it goes to credits, what does it say? History continues, or something the story like continues, that, yeah. or something like that. So they did leave the door open for another.
10: Yeah, well, there's more story to be told. Because how did it end? Where did it end?
9: He did a concert, yeah. And there's no Janet in the movie, which is really
10: she
9: weird.
10: She wanted nothing to do with this.
9: No Janet. Zero. Lotta LaToya.
10: And apparently she got
9: Tito,
10: a real big, she went for the screening and apparently she and her brother got in a fight over it. And he was like, quit poo-pooing on this. Because she didn't like it.
9: Okay.
10: Anyway, Will Ferrell is officially an underwear model. He is the face and body of the latest men's campaign for Skims.
11: Did y'all see the picture?
13: No.
11: Yeah. Of him swinging the golf club?
10: Okay, yeah, he's in character. Because he's playing this pro golfer named Lonnie Hawkins for a comedy series called The Hawk. Which is coming out July 16th on Netflix. So in the video, he's on the golf course, nothing but his Skims underwear, and Kim's in the voiceover saying, his body says retire. His Skims say one more round, built for men who still know they've got it.
9: Oh, yeah.
11: Pretty good campaign.
10: I'll be honest, I'm going to be going back and getting some more Skims. I love her stuff, honestly.
13: I saw Hailey Bieber modeling for him, too.
10: She has everybody
13: she looked
10: modeling.
13: Amazing.
10: Yeah.
4: So am I?
10: Hire me, Kim.
4: Am I new to the game? They make men's as well?
13: Yes.
10: Yeah.
4: I didn't even know that.
9: Well, you would model for Skims, Kelly?
10: Why wouldn't I?
9: Yeah.
13: I'm not paid.
9: Because it's undies.
10: And if they paying me.
13: Yeah.
10: And giving me, and I get free Skims.
13: And then you get published on Kim Kardashian's Instagram.
11: It's a win-win-win-win-win.
10: It's a win-win. So yeah. I'm putting it out there. We'll see. And also, do you see John Cena has shaved his head? He's going for round two of balding treatment. Apparently, this is round two because the first time he didn't go all in. He didn't do the complete shave. He's like, this time I'm doing it. I'm loud and proud. And he doesn't want to be bald. So he's going bald. To get hair.
4: To not be bald.
10: That's okay. Part of the hair transplant process. You have to shave your whole head.
9: Oh, you're going to turkey egg?
10: No, he's doing it with some guy locally.
9: Oh, cool.
10: Yeah.
13: You can get him done here in America. It's mm-hmm. cheaper in Turkey.
10: Yeah, right.
9: Turkey egg.
10: That's today's entertainment report.
9: At least that's what they've been saying it for the World Cup, right? Turkey egg?
10: Turkey egg.
9: I feel bad saying it turkey because it's wrong. All right, we got a worst date ever coming your way here, Kid Nation, in 10 minutes.
14: Wake up, Kid Nation.
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8: Hey, Crystal Lynn.
9: Yes.
8: How are you doing this morning?
9: Oh, my gosh. I'm doing really good.
8: Hey, so I heard you wanted to share your worst date ever story with everyone, so we want to hear it.
9: Yes. Well, my worst date happened in 2017 when I went to college in Hawaii. Me and my friends hopped to another island, and I was on Tinder at the time, and I saw this profile, and no way this guy was real. He was so hot. I was like, no way. And we swiped right on each other, and he picked me up at the hotel. My friends were waiting at the door, and you could hear them scream when he came out of the car.
8: What did he look like, if you don't mind me asking? Yeah. Now I'm curious.
9: He was in the Navy, and he was super muscly, a little bit taller than me, and he was very proportional, and he had on a tank top, so you could just see it all. And
10: So they were screaming, is a good thing.
8: Yeah, like, they were screaming like
10: that hot guy.
9: Nice smile, very good haircut.
8: Yeah.
9: I was like, oh my gosh, I can't believe it. And we went on a hike because I wanted to go on a hike. We're in Hawaii. You got to see the island.
8: Of course.
10: Right. Yeah.
9: And he took me to this hike. It was a very steep trail, and me, I like to take my time. This guy does this trail every morning, and he goes up and down 3 times and goes home.
10: That guy,
9: 3 hours to get up there, and he passed me twice.
11: I thought we were going
9: to have a nice walk up.
12: No romance.
13: You went on a solo hike, girl.
10: You get it going. Come on now.
12: Yeah, this must be a romantic hike.
10: Right. No.
12: Not a training session.
8: Exactly. You could have slowed it down for you.
10: Out of curiosity, when you're going to a hike, do you drive or do you hike to the hike?
9: We drive to the hike, and it's a trail. Sometimes you can find random ones, like to a waterfall. I'm from there. But anyways, I'm 3/4 up, and he finally meets me up there. I had made some friends on the way because I was by myself, but I'm very good at making friends. And I made friends with 2 other girls, and he stopped and walked with us, and he started hitting on them.
12: Oh.
9: Well, we get to the top. The girls help me. They're like, you want to take a picture with them? And I was like, yeah, sure. We take pictures. And on the way down, he's asking about them, where they're from. And halfway down, he's like, well, you know, after I drop her off, do you guys want to go to dinner?
8: In front of you?
10: Well, I mean, it is a fence. You are a slow hiker.
12: Oh, my God, Al.
10: They were hiking with her.
9: They were at the same pace as me.
8: Yeah, I have your back.
14: And what did they say?
9: They said, no, respectfully, no.
8: Good.
9: When they walked away, he was like, well, do you want to go to dinner? I said, no.
8: You were third choice?
15: No. Tell him to take a hike.
14: You were third choice on your own date?
8: On your own date?
14: That's crazy.
9: He did give me the worst date, and he did give me the best date, because I did go out on a second date. Why? I don't know. He called me a 7, and he said if I worked out just a little bit to slim down a little bit, then I'd be a total like 9.
14: These guys really say this to women? Unbelievable.
8: Wow. Like,
9: yes,
8: this happens?
9: They do.
12: And she went on a second date with him.
9: I worked out, and I came back.
8: Wow.
14: I'm glad you blocked him.
8: That guy sucks. That guy sucks.
14: Higher your standards, girl.
8: I'm sorry.
9: I'm with someone way better now.
8: Absolutely. Good.
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8: We need to have a meeting.
12: What?
8: An intimate meeting.
10: About intimate meeting?
13: Yeah, are we letting the audience in on this?
8: Oh, yeah.
10: We should.
8: Because I think we need a third part. No, Trey, it's not that kind of meeting.
15: Oh, I was going to go slip into something more comfortable.
8: I think we're going to need somebody outside to, I've been watching Black Noir on Prime, and he's a private investigator. Oh. So I think that's what we need.
13: Okay.
8: We need a Kid Nation investigation.
13: Oh, it's been a while since we've had one. Yeah.
8: So we got to fill in our friends listening right now. Like many workplaces, we are provided with coffee to keep us working like little busy ants.
13: Let me just say, we are very blessed. A lot of companies charge their employees for coffee.
10: Yeah.
13: So let's just give a shout out to Bossman George for not making us pay for coffee.
8: Right.
14: Yeah. Thank you.
8: And shout out to Nicole, who buys the coffee for us. And she knows which flavors we like.
13: Mm-hmm.
8: And she buys the amount based on the most popular one so that we don't run out. And it's always good.
13: She stripped that responsibility away from part-time Justin after that huge debacle.
8: Yeah, because Justin...
10: Wait, what debacle? Because I was a good coffee order.
8: No, you were not. Which is why you're still doing it?
10: You're ugly, and you are all... Broke.
15: Why are you ugly?
8: What does me being ugly have anything to do with you?
10: That's so mean. I did a good job. I know what each of y'all get every morning
14: then
10: for coffee.
14: Why'd you get the most?
10: Oh, I'm heated because I did such a good job.
8: You went all the way up to suspect number one based on your response based on
13: very
8: jealousy
13: suspicious.
8: From Nicole.
10: Every morning, Kelly drinks that blueberry one. Now she's drinking my southern pecan, and then sometimes she'll throw in a fun flavor for cinnamon.
13: I'm kind of over blueberry, so we could tap the brakes on that.
10: JC,
13: but anyway.
10: JC, Anna, y'all both get the French vanilla.
14: Sure do, every time.
10: Big Al loves his breakfast blend. Yeah. And then, Audrey, I don't know yours.
16: Breakfast blend. And then I go darker.
13: He hasn't been doing the...
8: Yeah, he hasn't.
10: Yeah, well,
13: anyway,
10: mine was southern
13: back
10: pecan.
13: Back to modern day problem.
17: Sure. I was just going to ask, what was the reason they gave you for taking that away?
10: I don't know. Okay. They said it was getting too expensive, but I'm like, it's the coffee that y'all want.
15: We didn't want to hurt your feelings.
8: Uh-huh.
10: No, it was expensive.
8: That's very nice.
10: And it is expensive.
8: Anyway,
14: so what's currently happening?
8: So Justin gets fired from that. Nicole picks it up.
13: Does a great job.
8: We have shelves in the kitchen. It is always stacked. So we have our little shelf where we have our active ones. And then on top of that, we have like the ones
13: backups.
14: Yeah.
8: And then we also are provided with paper towels because we spill a lot.
14: Yeah. And we wash our hands, hands a lot.
13: Justin.
10: I got the Bounty paper towels, and Kelly was like, those are the expensive ones.
13: Right. He was ordering Bounty for the office.
8: And I respect
13: Justin.
8: That.
10: Thank you. High quality.
8: First of all,
13: fired.
15: He doesn't have to pay for it.
8: If I remember correctly, in the commercials, Bounty, you end up saving money because it absorbs better.
14: Okay, this isn't about Bounty. Okay.
8: No. Hashtag not an ad. Someone is stealing our materials.
13: Right.
8: Our supplies. We realized yesterday, because Nicole came in and she goes, what happened to all the coffee?
13: Well, that's the thing is Monday morning we come in and the coffee's gone. And honestly, we're like, Nicole dropped the ball.
15: Yeah.
13: Really? We're not mad at her, but we're like, man, Nicole really dropped the ball. She never does this. We're out of everything.
8: We're running
14: really
8: low.
14: Slim.
13: The only thing that's left is crap stuff that I don't drink.
8: So Nicole comes in and she goes, we shouldn't be running low on things because I literally just received the order and I just restocked it. And also with the paper towels.
13: And that was on Friday.
14: So the case being that the coffee was in the proper spot and suddenly it was gone.
8: It's all gone.
13: Because after we left the show on Friday, she replenished everything. But we come in on Monday. We didn't know that because the pantry's almost bare.
8: Now, we determined, because we have another office, because we have different companies, that boss man maybe supplied some of that coffee, boss man George, to the other employees at the other office. And we're like, that makes sense. Problem solved. Well, boss man just came in this morning, and I said, hey, man, did you send coffee over to the other employees at the other spot? And he said, no.
13: No, because he's been in Ireland.
14: Right. He has a good alibi.
13: That was kind of dumb of us to think he did it, because we knew he was in Ireland.
8: Right, we did.
14: Well, he could have asked somebody
8: to do it. Could have had somebody
10: Right, yeah.
8: So now we are faced with having to go through security footage.
14: Roll the tapes.
13: Well, but boss man said.
8: He said he's going to give whoever took the coffee and paper towels a chance to come forward and admit their guilt. And if nobody comes forward, we are going to look at the tapes.
13: Still, even if the person comes forward, I still want to see the tape.
8: Right.
14: Me too, yeah.
8: Because at that point, it's funny.
14: I'm curious.
8: And I'm sure you have a good reason, maybe. And if nobody comes forward and we go through the tapes and we figure out who did it, that person will be terminated.
13: It's a fireball.
14: Do you, Right. Does anybody else feel like, okay, like, I know for a fact I did not do it,
13: I know,
14: but I still feel scared that I'm going to get caught doing
15: it. Right. It's just like when you pass the police and you go to speak.
18: Right. You feel guilty for something you didn't even do.
16: Because I'm starting to convince myself I did do it.
14: Right, like what if I show up on that tape and I don't remember being there?
17: Did anyone see the coffee inside the building on Friday?
18: I do, because I remember helping. I remember helping Nicole, unless this was 2 weeks ago, but I remember her being like, hey, do you want me to help you put that on the top shelf? And she goes, no, I got it. I got a stool or whatever.
13: I remember we had a lot of coffee on Friday before I left.
18: Yeah. Okay.
15: 2 weeks
13: and
15: ago.
13: And then
15: we
13: yesterday,
15: were in.
14: This most
13: we
14: recent
13: did
14: Friday?
13: Not. Yes.
8: Now, if we look at the bright side of things, I do want to thank this thief, because nothing brings an office together.
13: Right,
8: like a crime.
13: Then
8: that
13: crime.
8: Yeah.
18: So then we shouldn't fire them.
15: No, we should fire them.
8: No, we're still going to fire them.
13: Unless they come clean. Unless
15: it's amazing the things that you have to lock up. You know, I have to lock up for my restaurant trash bags and rags. That's God honest truth. I have them in my vehicle right now because I don't put too many in my restaurant. There's a city official. I'm not going to say who it is. What official? That from my city got caught stealing Tomahawk steaks from Walmart.
13: Those are expensive.
15: Election official. It was in the. I'm not speaking out of turn. This was on the news.
18: Well, if they were going to throw them away,
8: there's been a lot of people stealing Tomahawk steaks. I've seen a lot of news
13: stories.
8: It's
13: a trend.
8: I think they're just so expensive right now. Yeah. They're so good.
15: And they don't get them if you can't afford them.
13: Right.
18: We'll make them cheaper.
13: They look on the hamburger instead.
15: We're not justifying stealing.
8: You want a city official to buy?
18: I will. Seven years ago, I would have taken office supplies.
14: You took something like 2 weeks ago.
18: Maybe a roll of toilet paper. Maybe a roll of paper towels.
8: 7 years
18: maybe.
8: Ago.
18: Maybe 7 years ago, I wasn't making that much money.
8: Uh-huh.
18: But now
8: you have an unlimited credit card.
13: Like what you're saying, there's a difference. Like, oh, man, I don't have time to go to the grocery store this weekend. Just taking maybe a pot or two home. That's one thing. They wiped out boxes and boxes
16: of it.
8: Yeah.
17: Do we have a number? Like over 100 pods?
13: I don't know.
8: Yeah?
17: How many rolls of paper towels?
8: 100?
13: You have to ask Nicole. I don't know.
8: Enough?
17: Were they double rolls?
15: Double two-ply?
8: You're asking a lot of questions.
18: This is an investigation. Asking questions.
16: A few facts about this I feel like disqualify me from the conversation.
8: What?
16: One, I don't have enough room in my apartment for that much stuff. Two, I don't have, like, I would never go through that many toilet paper rolls. And also, I don't have a Keurig. I'm not rich enough for that.
18: Okay, that makes sense. Okay, she's not.
15: Yeah. Unless you're doing it to sell them.
8: Because that first one we said we had cameras, you were kind of like sus.
13: But like I did, you know... bring up earlier, 13, a Taylor Swift podcast was recording in the studio.
14: It is so true.
13: Over the weekend.
14: It is so true. 13, a Taylor Swift fan podcast has a new episode out today. Listen anywhere podcasts are available at the 13 podcast. However,
8: I want to say that
14: it was not us.
8: I do want to say that the Chatty Daddies, who also has a new episode out, we did record on Friday, but when Trey, Nick, and I left, everything was there.
13: Don't y'all carry backpacks?
14: But also, while 13 of Taylor Swift fan podcast was recording, I saw Kelly Raspberry enter the studio.
13: And she's cheating.
15: Well, the Welcome to Bless podcast also has another episode out, but we don't actually record ours here. But I just wanted to plug my podcast.
13: Anyway. Those numbers up, Al.
8: Yes, Trey.
17: On Friday, Kelly Raspberry also sent a suspicious text message saying, is the studio locked up tight for the weekend?
8: Kelly Raspberry.
16: It's true.
13: I did.
18: Because she had to pick up a camera.
13: I forgot something.
16: No wonder you're pitting out.
15: One of the surveillance cameras?
14: Okay. She had to pick up a photo.
8: Anyway, somebody's getting fired. Maybe.
14: But it's not
13: unless they come clean.
8: Unless they come clean. And they got to come clean. And they got to come clean on the radio because we talked about it.
13: Oh, yeah.
8: It's a whole thing.
14: I really hope that it was George's daughter.
13: A little good public.
14: I really do.
18: Boss man's daughter.
8: Why would you want that on Ashley?
14: Because it's funny. She won't get fired. She's the one person that won't get fired.
8: I think she would. I think George
14: would. No, she
8: wouldn't.
14: No, she wouldn't.
8: George would.
14: No, she wouldn't.
8: But he would still pay her on the side.
18: I hope it's just a big old prank and they have it stashed somewhere in the studio. And they're like, y'all silly guys, I hit him.
15: That's I hope it's Hannah.
14: It was the hashtag slasher.
15: She's the person nobody would expect.
14: I kind of wish it was me too, but it wasn't.
8: Hopefully you're not dealing with this sort of crime at your office today, but we are. So we'll keep you updated on this investigation. Now coming up here in about 10 minutes, if you've been wondering, what would it be like for the Kid Craddock Morning Show to go to a World Cup match? Or a World Cup event.
14: Mm-hmm.
8: Anna figured that out for us.
14: I had this problem that I wondered what would happen, so I wrote it into a small little sketch that we will perform.
8: Okay. In 10 minutes.
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1: Isolated scattered storms possible again this afternoon. Temperatures back in the mid-90s, though. Then tomorrow a little bit lower for the low 90s. Still a chance of rain. First alert, meteorologist John Ramos.
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3: is back.
4: Oh, I love that. We have a lot of friends on the text, and they have a lot of whodunits at their office as well. Thank you so much for all the support that we're receiving from our stolen coffee and towels. We really appreciate it. We will find the culprit.
5: Oh, yeah.
6: That got me so excited I had to go get another cup of coffee.
3: Me too.
5: We will find it. Well,
3: before it gets stolen.
4: We have a particular set of skills, and we will find you, and we will fire you. That's what boss man said.
5: We mean George.
4: Yeah, George. We have no power.
5: Yeah.
4: So, Anna, yes. Since the World Cup's going on right now and none of us could afford tickets.
3: Yeah, I was thinking about the hypothetical fictional scenario on if we all got to attend the World Cup finals together.
4: Wow. How cool would that be?
3: So I wrote it out into a small little short sketch that I just gave you guys the script so you guys have not looked at it because I think a cold read is the best way to do it.
4: Okay.
3: Trey will be providing narration throughout the script. Thank you so much, Trey. And then we will all just be playing ourselves.
5: Okay. Does anyone find it ironic that the scripts were written on paper towel paper?
3: Funny. Okay, and action.
7: It was a beautiful, scorching hot summer day when Team USA was set to play in the World Cup final. In a way that will not be specified, the Kid Craddock Morning Show scored tickets to see this historic moment. We now find the cast making their way into the stadium.
4: Oh my goodness. I can't believe we're actually here.
5: I know, man. The World Cup finals. Who would have ever thought we'd be here to see it?
8: Well, how did this happen? These tickets must have cost an arm and a leg.
9: Or a foot or six from regional radio stars.
3: Yeah, we should have sold our feet pictures way sooner.
8: You did what?
10: Wait, is that why guys on the dating apps have been asking if they can just get them for free?
4: Listen, guys, it doesn't matter. Feet pics or not, we're here for football.
3: Okay, I'm sensing a common theme here.
5: But dude, who are we rooting for? I mean, obviously Team USA, but...
4: But...
5: Italy!
8: Do that all night.
11: USA! USA! USA!
4: Guys, I can do USA versus Italy in the World Cup Finals. I mean, this is the most beautiful thing on earth. What are the odds?
8: Let's just get to our seats, please. Anna, Justin, Audrey, link up so we don't get lost in this crowd of people.
3: Yes, Mother Goose.
6: Does anyone want anything from the bar? I'm going to get one of those big, colorful margarita cups.
10: Accurate.
8: All right, finally, here are our seats.
3: You know, for what it's worth, our feet pictures scored us way better seats than I was anticipating.
10: For real, I'm not complaining about this view.
8: Hey, did we lose Justin, JC, and Big Al?
10: I'm sure they're fine.
8: Well, the game's about to start, so if they don't get their butts here soon, they're going to miss it.
3: Hey, don't the soccer players usually walk out onto the field holding hands with little kids?
8: Yeah, why?
3: Is that Justin holding hands with one of the Italian soccer players down on the field? Because they're showing him on the Jumbotron.
12: Arrivederci.
8: Oh, my goodness.
12: Oh, soccer blue. Hell, you're so beautiful. As spaghetti.
8: Oh, no.
3: There's no way he's actually speaking in Italian, right?
12: Oh, my God. Baguette, the fettuccine, the espresso.
8: I just want to know what he did to that kid who was supposed to be in that spot.
10: Wait, is that?
3: No.
8: It can't be. How did they also get on the field?
3: And who gave them microphones?
7: Please rise for the singing of the national anthem of Italy.

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1: Can we get canceled for this?
2: Thanks, Doc.
3: We really, really, really love Italia. It's like my favorite country
0: in the world.
1: I don't know about canceled, but maybe put in prison?
0: Thank you.
3: Thank you.
0: Thank you. It is our honor to be with you today. Thank you for cheering so nicely. Thank you, Italy. Thank you, World Cup fans.
3: Grazie, grazie.
0: Thank you, Kelly Raspberry, up there in section 120, row 5, seat 13, for giving us the idea to do this song.
4: Don't you dare drag me down with you. I am not going to prison for you.
3: Oh, hey, nice Italian security approaching us calmly from stage left. Y'all look so happy to see us. Hello.
5: Do you think they'll actually go to prison for this?
1: I don't know, but Justin might. It looks like he's about to fight that kid over there.
6: Listen up here, buddy. You had your shot. Now it's my turn to hold hands with this Italian soccer player. You go play your Robux or something, you little.
2: Poor. You're poor.
7: Oh. Let's get out of here before something worse happens.
5: OMG, Kelly, Anna, they're showing us on the Jumbotron now.
8: Oh, you're smile and wave, girl. Smile and wave.
1: Oh, my God. It's like Coldplay all over again.
0: This was all their idea. Go get them.
8: Run!
9: Kelly, Anna, and Audrey sprinted out of the stadium like their lives depended on it, getting out of there scot-free. JC and Big Al were banned for life and never allowed back to any matches at that stadium or anywhere within 500 feet of the country of Italy for sheer embarrassment. Justin didn't get arrested because he lost the fight against that kid, and the cops felt bad for him, so they just let him go. As for the match, USA and Italy went head-to-head, and the game went into the most intense and exciting penalty kicks that the World Cup has ever seen. USA took the victory, and we can only hope the same will happen outside of this fictional scenario.
1: The end.
3: Italia.
0: So cute.
3: Grazie. Well done. Grazie.
0: We done did that.
1: Great Italian, everybody.
3: Thank you. Great script. Yep. Great script, Anna.
1: Thank you.
6: Fabulous.
0: That's how it goes. Right,
1: I had
0: there.
1: A lot of fun with that. Thank you, guys. And for those that don't know, I did write into for you guys to do little improv moments.
0: Yeah, we noticed.
1: I was letting the audience know.
3: Okay.
5: You didn't trust my improv? I had no improv moments.
3: How close were we to the actual national anthem of Italy?
0: I would say...
3: Italia! I think
0: probably like 0%.
3: We should have just said this. Remix!
1: Whatever it actually is, I hope they replace it with y'all's version.
0: No, I hope... I hope they don't.
3: Oh, this is it.
0: Oh, here we go.
1: Go ahead.
3: Italia, we love you.
2: This could be some random song.
3: Early night.
2: No, this could be some random song.
0: It could be, but it's not. It's Italy's.
2: This is why
5: national anthem.
0: National anthem.
1: And I do know
0: almost
1: this is,
0: theme song.
1: And this is fictionalized. I do know that Italy did not qualify for the World Cup.
0: What?
1: I know. Before you come at me.
3: Why? The whole country looks like a boot.
0: Literally
3: kicking.
0: They should automatically be allowed into the tournament regardless of how they do in the qualification rounds right there.
7: Make it.
0: Thank you, everybody. Thank you.
9: I don't know who put the background stuff together.
1: Great job, Trey.
9: I think that they deserve a little credit. Can I just hear like part-time Justin's fight sequence one more time?
2: Please. You're poor.
6: You're that poor.
7: I didn't hear the fat and poor part the first time.
0: No, good job, that during our investigation.
7: I know, but I didn't hear it the first time.
2: You're poor. You're
1: great
2: fat
1: production,
2: poor.
1: Trey. Yeah. Thank you for that.
2: That was fabulous.
3: All right,
2: good job.
3: Funny.
0: Oh, there's my clap right there. Oh, it's for Trey. Thank you.
7: And Justin would like to apologize to all the fat and poor people. That's not nice to use that as an insult.
3: I think we have
7: insult.
3: The fat poor person on the phone
0: no.
3: right now.
7: That's not a nice insult.
0: We already insulted the Italians with our theme nice. Song. All right.
10: 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And Justin's chasing the aux cord. 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
3: We may need to get a Mexican Batman on our case, on the case for our stolen coffee. Have you seen about the Mexican Batman?
4: Yes.
5: No.
4: The Mexico Batman.
3: It is all over social media. So there's this, I guess they're calling him the Mexican Batman, but we don't know if he dresses like Batman.
4: What do you call him, a vigilante?
3: Vigilante, yeah. He's been catching motorcycle thieves in Mexico, in the city in Mexico. And then when he catches them, he goes and duct tapes them to a post.
5: What?
4: And like then, a telephone pole.
3: Yeah, or a pole, or like a light pole, or whatever. Any pole. He'll duct tape them to that with a note for the police officers. And then he usually puts the motorcycle that was stolen right there next to them.
6: So when you say motorcycle thief, I didn't know you meant stealing motorcycles. I thought you meant a thief that was on your motorcycle.
3: No. These are thieves. I guess they steal motorcycles or whatever. They break into houses.
6: Yeah.
3: He catches them and then he just duct tapes them to the pole.
5: That's
4: now,
5: crazy.
4: I don't think it's just one person because it takes a lot of people to do that.
3: I'm picturing one dude. I mean, Batman did it by himself.
4: They're calling it the Mexican Batman, but
3: it might be a couple.
4: It has to be a couple of people to be able to hold someone down. And
5: yeah, I was going to say.
3: Because the duct tape job is pretty good.
5: And Batman had Robin.
3: Yeah, so it might be a Batman and Robin.
4: And Robin laid an egg.
3: Uh-huh. And the Batmobile lost its wheel, and the Joker got away. Mm-hmm. If you guys didn't hear about that.
6: That's pretty cool.
3: So shout out to the Mexican Batman.
6: Don't try this at home, kid.
5: And that's from Gotham City. Popeye the Sailor Man sat in a frying pan, pulled down my britches and turned on the switch. I'm thinking of those songs we sang when we were little kids.
3: I don't remember that one.
5: Yeah, I don't remember that one.
7: Popeye the Sailor Man,
5: Turn on the switches and pull down my britches.
6: I'm
5: Popeye the Sailor Man.
6: I didn't do that one.
5: Something like that.
6: I knew the one that was actually on TV. Mm-hmm. I didn't know that one.
3: I low-key want to be a Mexican Batman like that.
5: You definitely can be.
6: You can be.
4: You are Mexican.
5: And you're already repping Mexico.
4: You have a daredevil or a Deadpool
3: costume.
6: Yeah, you have a cape.
4: So just go put that on muscles. And go fight crime.
3: I can't move very well in that thing. I don't know how they do it, the superheroes. And plus, I want to sleep, and that's when all the crime's happening.
5: Oh, at night.
7: What you need is a stunt double.
3: Yeah. He does all the hard work, and then I just duct tape
7: and you just take off the mask, and we see, it's really JC. Put the mask back on, and the stunt double steps back in.
3: Yeah. If you're interested in doing that, you're really good at Brazilian jiu-jitsu and karate, and you have really cool weapons, let me know, and you could do that, and I'll take credit. Thank you. Now, today is National Social Media Day.
5: Mm-hmm.
3: So we're all celebrating by being on social media, which is where I saw my Mexican Batman story. Audrey, you came up with a game and you said, we think it might be easy, but it's probably going to be more difficult than we expect.
5: I started giving myself questions about social media and then doing the research to find out the answers for them. But I think most of these are pretty easy. So we're going to do them fast because I have a lot. And whoever gets it right first will get a point.
8: Do we just say our name?
5: Yes.
8: Okay.
5: Which social media platform launched first?
4: Justin.
5: I was going to give you options.
3: Go ahead.
5: Go ahead, Justin.
7: Go ahead, Justin.
4: I got this. MySpace.
3: JC.
5: Yes.
3: Friendster.
5: No. LinkedIn, MySpace, Facebook, or Gmail.
4: Justin.
6: Gmail. I almost said Justin.
5: No, he's wrong.
6: Big
5: Anna?
6: Al.
5: Yes, Big Al.
6: LinkedIn.
5: Yes.
4: Over MySpace?
5: Yes. LinkedIn in 2003.
6: LinkedIn was business.
3: Oh, but I bet you Friendster was before that. Do you remember Friendster? That was before.
5: Because Friendster was before MySpace.
3: Yeah, it was the OG.
5: Which app was originally created as a location check-in app before becoming a photo-sharing app?
3: JC.
5: No multiple choice.
3: JC.
5: Yes.
3: Snapchat.
5: No.
4: Justin.
5: Yes.
4: Instagram.
5: Yes. Wait, can you see these?
4: No. But I know Instagram's for photos.
8: Will you let us know if it's multiple choice and then if it's not multiple choice?
5: Learn my lesson. What was TikTok's original name?
8: Anna.
5: Yes.
8: Musical.ly.
5: Yes, ma'am.
7: I knew that. I just wasn't fast.
3: Oh, dang. I remember because we used to do it.
5: What was YouTube originally created for?
4: Justin.
5: What was its purpose? Yes, Justin.
4: Videos.
5: No. No.
3: YouTube was originally created
7: to look at an elephant at the zoo.
6: You didn't you didn't say your name, Kelly.
7: That was the first video.
3: That was the first video at the zoo, yeah.
8: Anna, to share the evolution of dance.
5: No, think about what other apps are used for. What do I use some apps
3: for? Oh, JC.
5: Yes.
6: Big L.
7: Kelly.
6: Big L. Oh, gotcha.
5: JC, what?
3: To date.
5: Yes, a video dating
8: site. YouTube
5: was for
8: dating? YouTube was a dating
5: app? It was a video dating
3: site. Yeah, guys, didn't you guys know that?
8: You like what? Upload your video saying, like,
4: I'm single and ready to mingle.
8: I guess.
3: One of my favorite...
4: YouTube could date me.
3: One of my favorite YouTube videos is a fake dating profile. His name was Bobby, and I used to watch that all the time because he was hilarious.
5: Before Vine shut down, how long could videos
8: Anna.
5: Be?
8: Yes, Anna. 7 seconds.
4: Oh, good one.
5: No.
4: Justin!
5: Yes.
4: 6 seconds.
5: Yes, Justin.
3: Dang. Oh, 6 seconds.
5: Which social media's platform mascot is officially named Snoo? S-N-O-O.
3: Snoo?
4: Justin.
5: Yes, Justin.
4: Twitter.
5: No.
8: Anna.
6: Big
5: yes,
6: L.
5: Anna.
8: Snapchat?
5: No.
6: Big Al. Instagram?
5: Nope.
3: JC.
5: Yes, JC.
3: Facebook.
5: Nope.
6: What's left?
3: Kelly, there's like...
7: I don't know.
4: Justin, Duolingo. Yes.
5: No.
8: No, because that's Dua Lipa.
6: Snoo.
4: Oh.
5: No one has a guess.
7: No.
6: No.
5: Reddit.
7: Oh, the monkey.
3: We gotta remember, Audrey loves Reddit.
7: Never gotten.
5: Yeah. I don't love it that much. Okay.
3: You love Reddit.
5: Which came first, the Facebook like button or the Twitter retweet button?
6: Big Al.
5: Yes, Big
6: Facebook.
5: Al. No.
3: JC.
8: Anna.
5: Anna. JC.
3: Twitter.
5: Yes. Yeah, well. The Twitter retweet.
6: Lucky.
5: What was the first YouTube video to hit 1 billion views?
4: Anna. Justin.
8: Anna.
4: No, Justin.
8: Evolution of Dance.
4: No, Justin.
5: No, Justin.
4: Oopum Gangnam Style.
5: Yes, Oop. Justin. Oop. What social media app was originally called Bourbon? B-U-R-B-N.
4: Bourbon.
5: B-U-R-B-N.
4: Bourbon.
5: It's one of the big ones.
8: Anna.
5: Yes, Anna.
8: Airbnb?
5: Nope.
3: JC.
5: Yes, JC.
3: Facebook.
6: Time.
5: Nope.
4: Justin.
5: Yes, Justin.
4: Instagram.
5: Yes.
9: I was going to say that.
5: What?
7: Why?
5: I don't know.
3: Bourbon.
5: Bourbon.
3: That's a weird name to have for social media.
5: What app popularized stories first?
8: Anna.
5: Yes, Anna.
6: Big
5: Snapchat.
6: Big Al.
5: Yes, Big Al.
6: Instagram.
5: No.
8: Was it Snapchat?
4: Snapchat.
5: Oh, yes, it is Snapchat.
3: Anna said Snapchat.
6: I'm just keep saying Instagram. It's going to be right every...
8: I just remember that Instagram copied somebody else. Yeah, Snapchat.
5: What year was Instagram launched?
4: Justin.
5: Yes, Justin.
4: 2012.
5: No.
3: JC.
5: Yes, JC.
3: 2011.
5: No.
8: Anna.
5: Yes, Anna.
8: 2008.
5: No, Anna.
6: Big Al.
5: Yes, Big Al.
6: 2000 and late.
5: Oh, my God.
3: What, are you doing Black Eyed Peas? Yeah.
4: You gotta get that. Boom, boom, boom.
6: But if you don't go, just go for the comment.
5: Did we give up on this one?
4: Justin.
7: I don't know anything. I don't even bother.
3: You can't double guess.
4: We have been doing it.
3: But don't.
4: This whole game. 2006.
5: No. It's 2010.
3: Yeah,
5: it's what is the maximum length of a standard TikTok video when uploaded today?
3: Maximum.
8: Anna.
5: Yes.
8: 3 minutes.
5: No, 10 minutes. Ooh. I just went ahead and did that because I knew you guys wouldn't get it.
3: 10 minutes?
7: 10 minutes.
5: Okay. You may get this one, Kelly. Who has the most followers on Instagram?
3: JC.
4: Justin.
5: Big JC.
3: Ronaldo.
5: Yes, he does. Yeah.
3: Cristiano Ronaldo.
7: I didn't know that, but my reflexes are slow.
4: It's okay, I paused though. So Kelly can answer.
5: Who is the most followers?
7: It would be nice if everybody would do that.
3: I thought about it, but I need to
5: let Kelly do this one.
3: Okay.
5: Who has the most, who's Jason. The most followed woman on Instagram?
7: Oh, I don't know. Probably, if I had to guess, I would probably say which one of the young stars has the most followers
3: I
7: right now?
3: I would go with a lady that you know was local here.
7: Yeah,
3: and
7: local,
3: became very
6: Selena Gomez.
7: I don't think so.
3: What are you doing?
7: I don't think it's Selena. Selena Gomez.
5: I'm gonna go with Al because that took too long.
6: Thank you.
3: It is Selena Gomez.
4: Selena Gomez is the most?
3: Yes. Yeah.
4: Oh, I learned something.
5: Sir.
3: Yeah. Why can't you let Kelly have a point?
6: She was taking too long.
7: I wasn't sure.
8: She was thinking.
7: I was probably gone with Kylie.
3: She was thinking about it.
8: She was thinking.
7: I have to talk it out.
5: What platform has the most...
4: She took that moment.
5: Yeah. What platform has the most monthly active users in the world?
4: Justin.
5: Yes, Justin.
4: Facebook.
5: Yes, sir. And which YouTuber has the most subscribers?
3: JT.
5: Yes.
3: Mr. Beast.
5: Yes.
3: Ooh.
5: I have more, but I don't know how much time we got. How many do you want?
3: Can we get Kelly 1 point? Because I don't want her to go out without zero.
7: I really don't care.
5: I have four this or that questions. You want to try them, Kelly?
7: Sure.
3: Let's see if Kelly can get one.
8: Go, Kelly.
5: This or that. Who has more Instagram followers, Taylor Swift or Kim Kardashian?
7: Kim Kardashian.
5: No, Taylor Swift.
9: Kim Kardashian.
5: Who has more followers, Dwayne Johnson or Ariana Grande?
7: Ariana Grande.
5: No, Dwayne Johnson. Come on, Kelly.
3: All right, last chance.
5: No, Kelly Raspberry.
6: I'm afraid she gets it all wrong.
3: This is the last chance for Kelly Raspberry to get 1 point.
6: Guesser.
5: Kelly. Who has more Instagram followers, Beyonce or Justin Bieber?
7: Justin Bieber.
5: Yes!
6: Oh, you got it. Wow, way to go.
8: Let's go, Kelly.
5: I'll end it on that one. I was going to say Zendaya or Miley Cyrus.
3: All right.
9: Oh, Miley Cyrus.
7: Miley.
5: No, it's
7: Miley.
5: Zendaya. That's what I didn't ask.
3: Who did it? All right. Who won?
5: Justin won today.
9: Period. I would like to thank Instagram.
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1: Good morning. It was a hot Sunday on the South Plains. A little relief today, but not much. I expect those temperatures still around the mid to upper 90s here in Lubbock. First Alert, meteorologist John Robinson.
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0: catch you up on what went down yesterday. We're still keeping up with the World Cup, so here's a quick little World Cup recap. Three games. We almost had three upsets. Brazil, first game of the day, scored with just about zero time left to keep them alive in the tournament, giving them a 2-1 win over Japan. I felt so bad for the Japanese.
1: I know.
0: Because they scored first. They were on fire. The fans were all in it. And then Brazil just did their Brazil thing and ended up winning. Germany, though.
2: Brazil thing.
0: Yeah, I mean, they're a powerhouse in soccer. Yeah. Germany is another powerhouse in soccer. But unfortunately, they were upset by Paraguay.
2: It was crazy.
0: They were tied with Paraguay, sent them into overtime, still tied, which sent them into penalty kicks. And this penalty kick sequence was just crazy.
3: I cannot imagine the pressure. The pressure of, you could move on, you could be knocked out, and it's your penalty kick.
0: Yeah. And the goalie from Paraguay, he's so big.
1: Yeah.
0: He was so tall, and he was doing that clapping thing. He blocked the first one. Then Paraguay scored, and all they had to do was just keep it like that. But then there were more. It went six penalty kicks. Paraguay scored on the final one after there was a block, and Paraguay upset Germany. So they move on. Germany is out of the tournament.
2: Was Germany a favorite to win?
0: Yes, they're always a favorite.
2: That's what I thought. Yeah, they're hearing about them.
0: They're always a favorite. And then the Netherlands were knocked out by Morocco after also finishing tied 1-1 going into after overtime.
1: Wow.
0: They went to penalty kicks.
2: Now, I think this is the one that mathematicians said was calculated to win, right, Netherlands?
0: The Netherlands?
2: I think you're right.
0: So we got to look back. So I guess the mathematician was wrong.
2: Because, he even said this doesn't guarantee anything.
0: The Morocco goalie stopped three out of the five penalty kicks and gave Morocco a win. And so they move on to the next round. I believe they take on Canada.
2: May I rephrase my last question?
0: Yes.
2: I meant, weren't they favored to win the whole thing? That's what I thought.
1: Germany.
0: Argentina was favored, or Argentina and Portugal were
3: But Germany's up there.
2: That's what I thought. They were up there.
0: Yeah, they're always up there.
2: Was originally favored. Thank you, Kelly.
0: I believe it was Argentina because they're ranked number one.
2: I feel like Germany was up there though. Spain and France were two original co-favorites to win the World Cup entering the tournament. Thank you, Ms. Razzle.
1: Don't know what country has won the most World Cups?
0: Brazil.
1: Mm-hmm.
0: Brazil with five, I believe.
1: I don't know how many.
0: I think they got five.
2: Y'all know who won the first one?
1: Yes.
0: Uruguay.
3: You know who won the most recent one?
1: Last 4 years?
0: France.
2: Argentina.
0: No, Argentina. It was Messi's.
3: I believe it was Argentina.
0: Messi. Messi won his first one.
2: The current betting odds for the remaining teams.
0: Are you going to bet, Kelly?
2: Oh, it's too much.
3: Yeah, it's way too much.
2: It's too much to read.
0: I don't understand betting.
2: I ain't got time for that.
0: I don't know the pluses.
2: Oh, Spontaneous Nomad was telling me about the betting scene for the World Cup and how I should get in it.
0: Oh. Well, my wife and I took a little break in between World Cup matches to watch an episode of I Am a Killer. You know, because it's very cleansing. It's a show on Netflix, and they basically interview people that are in prison
2: for killing.
0: And they do a good job with the production on that show because they start with the interview of the person that is in prison, and you go, I get it. You know, I don't condone it, but I understand why maybe they did that. And then they flip it on you in the backside of the episode, and you go, oh, never mind.
2: They show you what they actually
0: did. They show you evidence and all that. But there was something that happened in the episode we were watching yesterday that completely just got us into a different conversation. We stopped watching the show. And it was because a detective was walking by a window and it said a Bud Light was $7.50. And that right there. Hold on one second. I know they're talking about this guy and why he's in prison. $7.50 for a Bud Light?
1: Yeah.
2: How much are they typically?
0: I don't know. Four?
1: Sometimes they could be more than that.
0: Really?
1: I mean, yeah.
2: Depends on where you're at.
0: That was at a bar.
2: Surge pricing, as they call it.
0: Where's that happy hour? I would tell happy hour $4.
3: Was it one of those really tall ones?
0: It didn't say, just Bud Light $7. And that got our conversation
3: Music
0: going.
3: Festival.
0: couldn't even tell you what the rest of the episode was about. What is going on?
1: It derailed your whole thought process.
0: Now, we do have three more matches today. We have Norway taking on the Ivory Coast. We got France versus Sweden.
1: Sweden.
0: One of the favorites. And then the late game is going to be Mexico versus Ecuador, which means I'm going to be very tired tomorrow because I'm going to watch that one.
1: Okay.
0: Now, good news for you Starbucks fans. Starbucks is introducing a new s'mores cold brew. And they're bringing back the s'mores frappuccino as well. So if you're a big fan of s'mores,
4: okay,
0: get you some of that right there. Now, here's something interesting, and I have noticed that this, and let's see if you guys have as well. America turns 250 years old on Saturday.
4: Right.
0: But some shoppers say you'd never know it because instead of stars and stripes, they say the stores are packed with World Cup merchandise while America's 250th birthday is getting no love. And I was like, yeah, I see that. Anyone who remembers the bicentennial back in 1976 says it felt impossible to escape. There were getting a lot of back in the day stories. So they're right
2: though. Back in the day,
0: there were special products, there was decorations, collectibles, even school supplies with patriotic designs everywhere. But this year, fans are saying the selection feels pretty limited. But there are a few exceptions. Coca-Cola has released limited edition cans representing all 50 states.
2: My Cheez-Its have little flags and
0: Cheez-Its got little flags.
2: They do.
0: Flags
2: I got the little celebrity. They got little flags.
0: Cheerios has a birthday cake cereal for the 250th birthday, and Mountain Dew temporarily became American Dew.
2: I like it.
5: They had at the display at my store, they had a Monster Red, White, and Blue. They had the Red, White, and Blue Sour Patch Kids. And they had a red, white, and blue Pop-Tart. It was calling my name, all of them.
0: Did you get it?
5: No, I didn't get any of them. Well, but come on, I wanted Trey. To.
1: Or the Bomb Pops, the red, white, and blue Bomb Pops.
3: Oh,
1: those
3: yeah.
1: are good, too. I also love that strawberry cake with the Cool Whip and then the strawberries as the red, white, and
0: blue.
2: And the blueberries. Red,
1: and the blueberries as the stars on the flag. Yes. Always a staple.
0: Now, I'm a big fan of breaking world records. I am a world record breaker myself.
4: And then yours was broken. How long after you broke it?
0: Less than 24 hours, but whatever.
2: But you remember it.
0: But I remember it.
4: Yeah.
0: Now imagine breaking a world record and you won't even remember it. It's not that big of a deal.
4: What happened?
0: A family from Chicago is attempting to set the Guinness the Guinness Book record for having their toddler visit all 63 national parks.
2: Oh.
0: And they're showing pictures, and the toddler's just sitting there like, I don't care.
1: How many national parks?
0: 63.
1: Wow.
2: And as a toddler, so you have to do it before you're not considered a toddler.
0: Right. And what's that, like four?
2: Is it four?
4: I don't know. What's a toddler?
2: What's the official toddler?
3: Probably little, until they can vote.
0: This little girl looks like she's maybe two.
4: Yeah.
0: And looks the most.
4: And you're right.
0: You could
4: she will not remember any of it. She
1: out of the top of your head, could you name 10 national parks?
2: Toddlers officially 1 to 3 years old.
0: Okay.
2: So got to do it all by three.
0: By three.
2: By day 364 before they turn four.
0: Yellowstone.
2: Right?
3: Yeah. Yellowstone.
4: Yellowstone's a park.
3: Grand Canyon.
5: Yosemite.
2: Yosemite.
1: Where's that at? Yosemite?
4: It's the Grand Canyon.
3: The question California. Was to name them, not to locate them.
1: Okay.
4: Is the Grand Canyon a park or a landmark?
1: And is the Hoover Dam a park?
3: Oh, my God.
0: See,
3: please, yes.
2: Don't make us look
0: dumb. Why are you asking questions that make us look dumb? And
1: well,
0: America's
1: we're talking about setting a world record, and I'm like, well, what?
2: Well, we're
1: they
2: not
1: can.
2: Trying to set it. They got to figure
0: yeah,
2: that out.
0: Doing it.
4: I've got a book at home. I'll bring it for you tomorrow.
5: I mean, there's 250 years of history. How am I supposed to know it all?
0: Right.
6: I didn't even know there were that many parks.
0: And then they threw in world history on top of that, so I get all, you know, crossed up on that. Now, if you're going to go to the beach for summertime,
4: shut up.
0: Here's a new fear to unlock. Have you ever felt, if you've ever been to the beach, have you ever felt sick after you've gone to the beach?
3: Probably. Like besides feeling relaxed?
0: No, sick. Like your stomach feels upset.
4: Really.
0: No. Because there's been a lot of people that...
2: Like diarrhea upset?
0: Yeah, like you get an upset stomach after you go to the beach and you're like, what's going on? I ate like a sandwich and I had some watermelon.
2: Maybe got a little overheated?
0: So a new Canadian study found that people who accidentally swallowed water were more likely to come down with stomach problems.
2: Well, yeah.
0: Why? Is it the salt?
4: Salt water.
0: Right. It's too much salt.
2: You remember the cayenne pepper cleanse, lemonade diet?
1: Beyonce. Right.
2: The very first thing you're supposed to do is drink like a gallon of salt water. Mm-hmm. That's the first thing you're supposed to do because it's supposed to clean you out.
1: It did.
2: I threw it up. I couldn't do it.
0: Well, Kelly, that's what we thought. It's got to be the salt water. Too much salt. Maybe a little bit of sand. Nope. Canadians apparently discovered that the water's probably contaminated with bacteria linked to seagull poop.
3: Yeah.
0: Because seagulls stay pooping right there.
2: Everything. And whale poop.
3: And who knows what else.
2: Dolphin poop. And
4: everything
2: seaweed.
4: In there,
2: people poop. You know. They're not going back to the hotel.
4: Stop.
0: Listen, we need to invent something that closes our mouths while we're in the ocean. And also in the pool. Because I heard the amount of people that admit to peeing in pools is...
3: ridiculous.
0: It's a lot.
2: I'll tell you, I went on that cruise and that water...
0: Yeah, it's blue in the morning.
2: Shade of lime green.
0: Uh-huh.
6: People poop in the ocean.
0: Yeah.
3: I'm sure.
0: And lakes, by the way. Lakes.
3: I'm sure.
4: Oh, don't ruin it for me.
2: I knew about
4: the
2: peeing. You know,
0: just keep your mouth closed when you're swimming.
2: Animals, though.
0: Yeah.
1: And if you do, don't admit to it because you're ruining this. You're ruining it, Fry.
0: You're ruining the vibe.
1: Just do it and don't tell anybody.
0: Ruining the vibe.
2: I don't think anybody's bragging about it. Yeah.
3: Don't get caught.
0: But yeah, I remember my apartment complex pool after a Saturday in the summer. It'd be Gatorade color.
3: No.
2: Well, my friend,
1: Gatorade color? Yeah. Yeah.
0: Every
2: my
0: time.
2: Friend got real sick after being in a hotel pool in Vegas. Real sick.
0: I can't go to the Vegas
3: pool. No, I'm like actually going to...
5: Like,
2: feel nauseous.
0: Like a feminine issue. Yeah. Feel bad. Yeah. The pH level was unbalanced.
4: Oh, boy. Yeah. Yeah.
0: Okay.
2: When you can look out in the water, you can see the oil slick on top of the water. Oh, don't get in.
0: Be careful.
3: Topic change.
0: Stay safe out there because we're all going to be at pool parties.
3: Enjoy your breakfast.
0: July.
4: Right.
2: Just stay under the umbrella with me.
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8: Crazy!
9: Crazy, baby!
7: Does that make me crazy?
8: I know you are, but what am I?
6: Let's find out how weird we all really are.
10: Let's get weird.
11: Oh, yeah, and we celebrate being different on this show. That is a plus.
12: I'm different.
11: It's a requirement almost. So give us a call at 800-543-3548. Tell us about the quirky things you do. Follow it up by asking us, does that make me crazy? And then you'll join our club.
13: I dress like I'm on vacation even though I'm at work.
11: Prime example right here. Big Al Mac is dressing like he's on vacation all this week.
13: I'm trying
11: just to extend his vacation. Does that make him crazy?
13: Since we have a 1 week vacation, why not make it a 2 week vacation while still being at work?
7: I'm sure bosses appreciate that mentality.
13: Yeah, well, I mean, I didn't ask for extra time off.
14: No,
7: but you're in vacation state of mind. Are you really focused on the work that needs to be done?
13: Yes.
12: He's here present and on time wearing a cool hat.
14: And he happens to work at a place that there is no dress code.
12: Right.
11: And my wife is sending me text messages with World Cup seats, thinking we can afford to go to these games. Does that make her crazy?
13: How much?
14: Yeah, what are they going for?
11: $850 each, and it's a set of 4, so you got to buy all of them. I said, no. Okay. So then she responded with, how about they have $1,000 each for a set of 2? Was $3,000 each, but they dropped it down. Also, a no. And she just wrote back, I know, I just was trying. I know. All right, we'll take your calls here shortly, but Audrey. We all go through embarrassing things. We all have those moments where we just want to curl up at home and just not see humans for about 3 weeks.
15: Some more frequently than others.
11: Right. What happened?
15: Embarrassment is a good friend of mine at this point.
11: Uh-huh.
15: Yesterday, I went to the gym and did precisely one workout. It was the butt machine I like. I only like the machines because...
11: So you just did the butt and that's it?
15: Yeah.
12: What is the butt machine?
15: It's where you're pressing up. I think it's meant for the thighs, but I feel it in my butt because
12: You're laying on your back and you're pushing up with your legs?
15: I'm sitting up and pushing with my legs.
11: So hack squat. Yeah.
15: I don't know what a hack squat is.
11: I got you.
15: Because it has pictures and that basically tells you what to do.
14: That's
15: and
14: good.
15: I don't know what to do with the weights. There's no instructions. So I did that one thing and I was like, oh, I'm pretty tired. And I look outside.
11: What a workout.
13: How long were you in the gym? What a workout.
15: Maybe 8 minutes.
11: 8 minutes. Okay, that's good.
15: Because I was taking breaks in between sets.
13: They have websites that are dedicated to 8-minute workouts.
15: Yeah.
13: So you did your thing.
15: It's like a HIIT workout.
11: 100%.
14: And you got to work your way up, you know?
15: Yeah, and Reagan taught me you should only be able to do 8 of them. They should, because the weight should be so heavy.
11: Reagan's right. You want to go about 6 to 8 if you're trying to build muscle and make it so that your last rep, you're struggling.
15: See, before I was doing like 50. But then I realized the road, it was because it was so light. Anyway, so I look outside, and we have the pool right outside the gym.
13: Yeah.
15: And I'm seeing this girl lay out there looking beautiful, suntanned. The sun is just, she's basking in the sun. I'm like, that looks really nice. I'm done with the gym. I'm going to go outside. And so I'm looking like a loser in my like gym clothes, my socks, and my shoes. But I'm like, I'm just going to lay out for 5 minutes in the sunbed thing.
11: Right.
15: And so I lay down and I'm basking in the sun. I'm like, oh, I'm hot. And that was like 4 minutes after I laid down.
14: It's toasty.
15: It is. And so when I got up, I was so hot that I think I was like a little bit lightheaded or delusional of some sort.
11: Mm-hmm.
15: And so I start going to walk back inside and go back up to my apartment and take a shower. And the lawn chairs were so close to the pool that I had to step in between that little area.
13: Uh-oh.
15: And in the process of doing this and also being very heat exhausted, I think, my left foot, like, caught on the edge of the pool. And Kelly Raspberry, I went in.
14: Oh, man.
12: You fell in the pool.
14: Into the pool?
15: I went into the pool.
14: It must have felt so good, though.
15: It felt so good. Because the girl that was suntanning looks at me, and she's like, oh, my God, are you okay? And she, like, tried to make it into the scene, which, thank God, no one else was out there. Mm. And I'm, like, coming up from the water, and I'm all wet. I was like,
13: I meant to do that.
15: I was like, I was just hot. I was just hot. I get out of the pool and my shoes are squeaking.
7: That's the worst.
14: Oh, yeah. Wet shoes, wet socks.
15: Oh my God, tennis shoes. My big old New Balances with my thick old socks and everything's wet and squank, squank, squank, squank. I'm like dripping wet, just praying I don't run into anyone on my way back.
13: Cookie guy.
7: You just met with the cookie guy.
13: Okay, tell me you saw cookie guy.
15: No. I was genius about this because I'm like, if I go on that elevator, it is a high traffic scenario. Uh-huh. If I wait on that for 10 minutes, there's going to be 20 people in that elevator when I get on, and I'm just sitting there with a puddle of water around me. So I took the stairs. I took the stairs.
14: You got another workout.
15: So basically, I'm fit.
14: Good.
13: Nice workout. That's a nice workout.
14: And I'm glad that you were okay because that reminds me, our producer, Nick, who used to work here, one time his foot also got caught on the edge of his foot. And he broke his ankle.
11: Yeah, he broke his foot.
15: The only thing I hit was one of my chest extremities.
11: Your boob?
13: Is that what they call them? Chest extremities?
15: That's what
11: I've never heard it be called a chest
15: extremity. It was early in the morning. I'm not trying to scare kids.
14: Were you okay, though?
15: Embarrassment-wise, no.
12: But
15: ego-wise.
12: How's the boob?
15: She's better now.
12: Okay, good.
14: And how's the water temperature?
15: It felt so good.
12: I feel like that would have been such a good meet cute for that girl, and y'all could have been best friends. It sounded like a start like to a nice show or something.
15: She was way too hot to be my friend.
12: Right, exactly. Like the pretty friend and the ugly friend.
11: And she would always
12: best friend.
11: Introduce Audrey as, oh, this is my friend Audrey. I met her. She fell in the pool because she's clumsy.
12: And she gives you like a makeover or something, and then you're like two hot girls.
13: Next time we go to
15: Are you saying I need a makeover?
14: And then there's
12: you're saying she's really pretty.
15: Yeah.
14: Then there's like a song montage, you know, you guys shopping, trying on different
15: Skipping.
14: Outfits.
12: Uh-huh. Yeah. She's like, I'm going to fix you.
11: We got to find this girl and make sure Audrey becomes
7: her best
11: friend.
7: At the end of the montage, she pushes you back into the pool. And then we throw our heads back and laugh.
11: Good times by all. All right, here we go. Does that make me crazy? 800-543-3548. You tell us the quirky things you do. You followed up by asking us, does that make me crazy? Got this one on the text. We've had it before, but I like it. I sleep with one foot outside of the sheets and the blankets, and I hang it off the bed. Yeah. Does that make me crazy?
14: Nope.
11: That's very common, actually. I think 90% of people do that.
13: Right.
14: I think I do that. It doesn't hang off the bed, but I definitely stick one foot out.
11: Now, if you told us you don't hang it off the bed because you're scared of the monster underneath the bed,
13: there are some adults
11: that are still scared of the monster. What's up, Katie?
9: Hi.
11: Hey. All right, Katie. I just based on what I see on our phone log here, I already like yours.
13: Fill us in.
9: Oh, sing the song?
7: What makes you crazy?
9: Oh, sorry. So what makes me crazy, I'm from Chattanooga, Tennessee. I was driving around the Tennessee River for a minute. My phone cut out.
7: That's all right.
9: When I'm in social situations, like working in with the public or if there's awkward silences, I sing or hum the theme song to Doug.
7: Doug?
9: That
11: makes
9: me crazy.
11: I love that song.
15: They're singing
9: it every time.
12: That was before your time. That's an old cartoon.
15: I like this.
9: Yeah,
13: makes you crazy.
11: They're still there.
9: All right, good.
7: Well, it makes you fun.
13: Yeah, you are fun.
11: I'm glad I'm not the only one. The amount of times I hear that song in my head as well. And everybody in the studio is looking like, nope.
7: Never heard that song
13: I don't
7: life,
13: think I've ever
7: cute.
13: Heard it. I thought it was a white thing.
9: My brain automatically goes to it instantly when I'm in, like, kind of like feeling like, okay, awkward silence.
7: Yeah.
9: Yeah,
7: I get that. Al likes to fill awkward silence with random grunts.
13: Just random. Yeah, it's just random. Not necessarily a song.
11: And because
14: like a tune.
11: Al was a little extra today with his singing.
14: Yeah.
11: Thank you for your call, Katie. Yeah, Al, you were extra with your... I don't know if you noticed it. You don't notice that you do... Kind of like the Doug song.
15: Before the show starts.
13: I don't even realize that I'm making noise sometimes. I just make audible.
7: Yeah. Like when he's eating his stuff, he'll be like.
13: Well, not only that. I mean, I know I like hum.
7: Like but it's, you make like little noises when you eat sometimes. And then when you're just breathing, you're.
11: And then when you're walking, you go.
15: Yeah, this morning you're like.
13: I'm a catch, huh?
7: Well, it would imply that maybe something happened to put a little spring in your step, but I know you.
13: No, Kelly.
7: I know you lately.
11: What's up, Lee?
10: Hey. All right, how you doing?
11: We're doing great. Let's see if you're going to join the club. Hit us with it.
10: Okay. I burp my dog after she drinks milk. I have cereal in the morning, and I let her drink the milk, and she makes a little piggy, and so now I just... make sure I burp her like a baby to make sure she gets that little piggy out of her.
14: What kind of dog?
10: Does that make me crazy? She is a 100% mutt, but she is the best dog ever.
16: I thought you were going to ask.
10: She's about 3 pounds, and she loves cereal milk.
16: What kind of cereal?
15: What kind of milk?
10: It is only the best Captain Crunch and lactose free milk.
15: Good for you.
16: That's a good bowl of cereal right there. Mm-hmm.
15: That's a good mom.
11: You give give a dog whole milk.
14: Yeah.
11: You're going to be stinking.
7: No, Captain Crunch tears up the roof of my mouth.
13: But it's just like the milk. It's just the milk, though.
14: You got to get a little soggy.
11: She eats the
16: Captain
11: cereal.
16: Crunch.
11: I liked Captain Crunch because you'd be sitting in class and you'd be like, it would be your. A reminder of what you ate for breakfast.
16: When you burp it up.
7: Pick it out of your teeth. Let the gummy parts out.
16: That was the berries.
11: All right. We got our love expert, Kelly Raspberry, in the house. Coming up in about 10 minutes, our love expert, Kelly Raspberry, is going to help us out. You got a relationship issue? We got you with Love Letters to Kelly.
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6: We need those. So and we need letters.
5: And we need letters. And we got two of them right now. So if you're ready to give some advice, Kelly, let's do it.
7: Love letters. Love letters to Kelly.
6: What was that?
8: I didn't hit it today.
9: You didn't hit it?
8: No.
9: You want to do a solo?
8: No.
5: Okay. Yeah, if you don't sing, you're then required to sing a solo.
6: No, it's also I did low sing. Energy. I don't know.
8: I did sing, I just didn't hit it right.
5: We need more from you.
8: I will give that next time.
10: You got one more chance today.
8: We need more.
5: Dear Kelly, you are the love expert.
6: I am.
5: I feel for our buddy, Dale.
6: Dale.
5: Man, I feel for Dale.
6: What's Dale doing?
5: Dale says, I married my high school sweetheart after dating her for 2 years. We were married for 16 years. We have a 7-year-old son that is the light of my world. But sadly, we were divorced a couple of years ago. Kelly, she has moved on and is in love with someone new.
6: That's tough.
5: I'm having difficulties in letting her go. I thought I had truly found my soulmate. My heart still wants her, but I know it will never be. I feel like it would be doing whomever I meet wrong with me harboring the feelings I still have for the love of my life. What can I do, Dale?
6: Well, the only thing I can say, Dale, is you can't help it when these feelings come over you, but you don't have to wallow in them.
5: He's wallowing.
6: You are allowing yourself to wallow in that emotion.
9: Yep.
6: Now, I've gone through really deep, dark depressions where I've taken to my bed after a breakup or whatever, and I don't bathe hardly for days over the weekend. I come back to work refreshed. But, you know, you allow yourself that period of mourning, but it's been 2 years, and she has really moved on in a big way.
5: Oof.
6: So just allow you got to
9: give yourself a deadline.
6: That's
9: right?
6: It. That's the most effective. Well, no, I don't know if he said that, but I remember a friend of mine who, well, a former. Anyway, these people I knew.
9: Yeah.
6: She caught her husband in the act of cheating. Caught him like
5: red-handed.
6: No way talking yourself out of it.
5: Oh, no.
6: But decided she wanted to make the marriage work. But she couldn't let go of the anger and was just like punishing him all the time and mad. So they were in therapy, and the therapist basically said, you got to put a timeline on this. How much more time do you need? Do you need another month? Do you need 6 months? Because there has to be an end in sight, or there's no way this is going to survive, right? You have to give your anger a deadline. And guess what happened? They're not married anymore because she just couldn't. But, you know, also I think the same is with grief. When you lose a loved one from death or a breakup, give yourself a timeline to feel all the feels and the emotion, but you're not hurting her by wallowing in it. She's not going to look at you one day and say, look at that pathetic man still loving me. That is so attractive. I want him back. No, it's not going to happen. The most attractive thing you could do is go out there and be the best version of yourself.
9: Yeah.
6: That might turn her eye, but I don't want that to be your motivation either. But like I said, you've grieved long enough. Time to dust yourself off. When the emotions hit you, do something else. Go to the gym with Audrey. Do a set and leave.
5: And fall in the pool.
6: Do a set and leave.
8: And I went to that gym because I was feeling those same kind of emotions.
6: Exactly. Right. You just have to change it and just don't. You don't have control of emotions when they hit you, but you do have control, I think, over wallowing in them.
8: I needed to hear that.
5: But we feel you, Dale, because, man,
6: it's tough.
5: Having to see that, and you got to go pick up your 7-year-old, and you see her all in love with the new guy.
6: But
5: you're
6: not hurting her one bit. She's out there living her happy life and moving on while you're sitting back there and life's passing you by.
5: Man, I want to buy Dale a beer.
6: Well, do it.
9: Yeah.
5: Call me Dale.
6: You got his number there?
5: Email.
6: Why don't you email him?
5: Dang, Dale. I don't know why. I feel maybe it's because he was 16 years and I'm hitting 16 years with Kenzie this year.
6: Maybe that's it.
10: Aww. Yeah.
5: Dang.
7: Love letters to Kelly.
9: Dear Kelly, good. You are the love expert.
6: I am.
9: I've been married to my husband for almost 10 years. However, for the last several years, he's been giving me major ick vibes on multiple occasions.
5: No.
9: Nothing changed in our relationship. I care for him deeply, but sometimes I wonder what attracted me to him in the first place. Oh, you're talking about somebody you're hurting for. Are these signs of trouble to come, or am I just being shallow and immature? Like, how can this be my person if sometimes his mere presence makes me cringe?
6: I don't know.
5: You got to break up with him.
6: Are you purposely seeking out things to nitpick him about? I don't know. I mean, there's certain things that everybody in this room does to give each other the ick. But you throw out the whole relationship or friendship over it, I'm sure, you know. I don't know how to help you with that. Stop looking for things and focusing on the negatives and instead replace it with all the wonderful things he does that make you feel good and make you happy and the original reasons why you were attracted to him. I mean, that's the only thing I can offer you.
0: Could you imagine if somebody said that about you?
6: Your mere presence
0: gives me the ick.
10: The ick.
9: Oh,
0: that's so sad.
11: None of y'all are concerned that this was your spouse that wrote in? Because I was a little bit like, oh, no.
5: Nah, I don't think Kinsey would write that.
6: I bet there's certain, you know, my husband's probably walked on me plucking something and was like, ick. But is he going to, like,
5: right.
6: every time? You know
9: I'm
6: what I'm
9: leaving
6: saying?
9: You, Kelly.
6: I think you choose to focus on certain things. That's
5: there's
6: the
5: always
6: choice
5: one
6: you're
5: if you
6: making.
5: Have in your relationship. There's,
6: right.
5: Or there, two.
6: There's always something. So
12: but
6: I mean,
12: not three.
6: But if you're trying to talk yourself out of if you're trying to talk yourself out of a marriage, you're slowly chiseling it away with it one ick at a time.
5: Right.
6: And, you know, maybe ultimately it would be doing him a favor just to let him go because he's just too dang icky for you. And maybe he needs to be with someone who doesn't find him icky. But I would encourage you to stop focusing on the icks and start looking for the good stuff that makes you happy.
9: Yeah.
6: I would at least try that.
12: Icks are not red flags. It's not like he's doing something that you're like, I can't do this. It's just like,
6: maybe he runs funny. It's like,
0: yeah.
5: That's okay. Maybe that could be cute down the line instead of icky.
12: Or maybe he answers the phone and says, yellow.
5: Yeah, right. Yeah. Is that what Daniel does?
12: No.
5: What's your ick with Daniel?
12: I don't have one.
5: Well, not one.
12: No. What's yours with Kinsey?
5: Well, she just wrote me. She says, what do you mean one to two icks?
6: I know what your ick is with her. Is the way she drinks water.
5: Yeah, my wife is a gulper. I'll be in bed when she's gulping, and I'll just squeeze the sheets, and I'll get over it. That's one. And then since she's asking, the second one is
0: I want to know what Kinsey has to say about you.
9: Yeah, right?
5: My icks? I should probably say that I'm messy and I don't clean up my socks.
12: That's annoying. That's not an ick.
5: Right?
12: That's
5: what I
9: that's
5: try to
9: yeah,
5: do.
9: That's, yeah.
5: that's just who I am. I'm just messy. You can text her and ask her and then just don't tell me.
12: I want listeners to call right in now. About their icks. What are their icks?
5: You want what?
12: Listeners to call in about their icks with their partner.
5: You want to know icks from partners?
12: That's good.
6: That you tolerate
5: that. Yeah.
6: or that
9: mm-hmm.
6: ended it.
5: Does that?
6: Ooh,
5: do you have
6: yeah. Either way, the ick was so bad, I had to walk away. Leave.
5: Now, Kelly, you did mention that there are icks from people in the studio here that you've noticed.
6: Oh, I'm just saying, we all have something that's annoing.
5: Now we're all curious.
6: Now you're Al making those noises when he talks
5: right.
6: and breathes.
5: Okay, yeah he knows
6: there
5: that.
6: You go.
5: So we pulled out. What
12: now
5: about
12: JC?
5: Yeah, do me now.
6: You got a funky toe.
5: That's okay. An ick to you?
9: It's a cashew toe.
5: Now he's
6: all self-conscious.
5: That's good.
6: All
5: right,
6: so I called out the obvious thing.
12: All right, now okay, Anna.
0: Now me.
6: It's her hair.
0: I'm getting a cut today for you, Kelly.
12: I'm getting it straightened.
6: You know I'm kidding.
9: What about
0: but
9: Justin?
0: I am getting a cut today.
12: No, now Audrey.
6: She knows I'm kidding.
0: And Justin? You can list five for him.
12: We can
0: if
12: go
0: you
12: to
0: want.
12: Commercial.
6: Oh, Lord.
12: No, give me one. Give me one, Kelly.
6: Well, I mean, you're argumentative.
5: Yeah.
12: No, you know. I'm not. Now, Audrey.
6: Oh, my God, y'all. No.
5: You said
6: this
5: everyone
6: is so
5: had an
6: mean.
5: Ick.
6: I don't want
0: to. I give myself the ick all the time.
5: What's your ick that you give yourself?
0: Oh, I'll say things. So I'm like, ew, I didn't like that. Al gave me the ick yesterday.
5: Al gave you the
0: ick? Yeah, because when you're telling that story about the girl you said you texted her nighty night.
9: Oh,
0: that really icked me out. But nighty night.
5: Oh, the meetup. Girl?
9: Apparently, it icked her out too because I hadn't heard anything.
5: I think you're going. You're leaving the bar at like 8:30.
0: She
5: was trying to hang out.
0: She probably thinks you're still sleeping.
9: Maybe.
5: All right, that was our ick.
0: We love you, Al.
6: Anybody have an ick about me?
5: Huh?
9: Nope, you're perfect.
6: No,
9: you're perfect.
6: Play.
5: I know better. I know better.
9: Nope.
0: Nope.
9: Not at all.
0: Absolutely
5: you
0: not.
5: Are, nope. Kelly Raspberry, you are perfect.
6: Whatever.
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Joey McDonald and Aaron Jones, both on their way to Six Flags, courtesy of Mix 100.3's Road Trip in Summer. Maybe you guys should go together. That could be you, too. You can also win a trip to see Olivia Dean live in Austin. That includes one night's hotel stay, $200 gas card. 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

Well, apparently 90s nostalgia is big right now. Mix 100.3. And fast food ain't looking to be left out. Burger King is serving their crown nuggets again. Pizza Hut throwing it back to the old school dine-in vibe. I used to love that. And McDonald's, they brought back their classic fried apple pie. I didn't even know those went away. I guess they're baked now. I totally slept through that, and I was dreaming about fried apple.

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I Knew It, I Knew You on Mix 100.3 from Toy Story 5. And before it was well known, when it was still a secret that Taylor had anything to do with the film, the producers had to create a whole movie without her involvement, so they had something to show Disney and Pixar. The woman knows how to keep a secret.

We're going to get her to fall in love with Lubbock when she comes October 10th, Mix 100.3. That's right. As you know, Ella Langley bringing her Dandelion Tour to the USA October 10th. Can't wait. Here's the weekend.

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4: Hey y'all, this is Post Malone. Back in 86, Stevie Ray Vaughan inspired Texans to take pride in ending roadside litter. Don't mess with Texas has meant don't litter for 40 years. Let's keep it up.
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Gas prices are going down, but not that much. It ain't like it's $1.25 a gallon yet. Mix 100.3. I'm Jerry Cruz. That's why you need our road trip in summer. 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

0: It's worst date ever on the Kid Craddock Morning Show. This woman's date was not going well, so they went to leave, but he had a flat tire.
1: And he's freaking out because he doesn't know how to change a tire. So I was like, I can change it for you. So I changed his tire for him, but he's just like standing there. He looks really defeated and emasculated. After I changed his tire, he gave me like a super awkward side hug, and that was the last time we ever touched.
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1: Hey, it's Kelly Raspberry with today's entertainment report. In the knockout rounds of the World Cup yesterday, Germany, the Netherlands, and Japan were all eliminated. Today, you've got the Ivory Coast facing Norway. France takes on Sweden, and then it's Mexico versus Ecuador. As of Betting Odds this morning, France is the current favorite to win the World Cup. Bravo hasn't commented, and neither has Amanda, but sources say she is officially not coming back for season 11 of Summer House. No word on whether or not she's filming another season of In the City, which hasn't even officially been renewed for season 2 yet, but obviously will be. In the meantime, Wes suggested on his podcast he hasn't been fired from Summer House. He's just on pause. Michael's earned $977 million worldwide. It's already beaten Bohemian Rhapsody as the highest-grossing musical biopic of all time, but now it's become the highest-grossing biographical film of all time. It overtook Oppenheimer, which earned $975 million. And that's today's entertainment report.
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Mix 100.3. It's going on July 13th through the 19th. 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That is so worth it. 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

0: Happy Tuesday, final day of June. 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I'm Jerry Cruz. Alex Warren recently spoke about how he reaches out to more senior musicians for advice, Ed Sheeran being one of them.
1: I focus really hard on his performances. And so I email Ed a lot about like just kind of like how to handle not having a good performance. And he helps me a lot.
2: They say the holy water's watered down. And this town's lost its faith. Our colors will fade eventually. 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Oh my, my, oh my, my love. I take one look at you, you're taking me out.

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It's a new kind of Battle of the Badges, Mix 100.3, and it's going down tomorrow at Texas Roadhouse. First responders will be battling against each other in a rib-eating contest. All proceeds will go to Children's Miracle Network, and you can chow down, too, because all the proceeds from what we buy at noon and beyond tomorrow will go to CMN as well.

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Trust me. They're each headed to Six Flags, courtesy of Mix 100.3's Road Trip in Summer. You could do the same, or you could be on your way to Austin to see Olivia Dean live. That includes one night's hotel stay, $200 gas card. All you have to do is scan the QR code at any United Express to get into Wynn. On that note, I'm Jerry. I am out for the day. You take care.

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Well, Olivia Rodrigo joins Beyonce after achieving a rare Billboard chart record. They're the only two artists in history whose first three solo studio albums all debuted at number one on the Billboard 200 chart, which is impressive. Mixed on 100.3. 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
2: Hey, it's Kelly Raspberry with today's entertainment report. In the knockout rounds of the World Cup yesterday, Germany, the Netherlands, and Japan were all eliminated. Today, you've got the Ivory Coast facing Norway. France takes on Sweden, and then it's Mexico versus Ecuador. As of betting odds this morning, France is the current favorite to win the World Cup. Bravo hasn't commented, and neither has Amanda, but sources say she is officially not coming back for season 11 of Summer House. No word on whether or not she's filming another season of In the City, which hasn't even officially been renewed for season 2 yet, but obviously will be. In the meantime, Wes suggested on his podcast he hasn't been fired from Summer House. He's just on pause. Michael's earned $977 million worldwide. It's already beaten Bohemian Rhapsody as the highest-grossing musical biopic of all time, but now it's become the highest-grossing biographical film of all time. It overtook Oppenheimer, which earned $975 million. And that's today's entertainment report.
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Sabrina Carpenter, apparently a soccer fan. 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

So green right now. I like it. It's a nice contrast from the normal dryness we get in the Hub City. Mix 100.3. All thanks to the recent rains and another chance of storms today.

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Mix 100.3, closest stop to West Texas. That's in Dallas, August 21st. That one's worth the drive. Four.

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The word is Taylor Swift and Travis Kelce will be married later this week at Madison Square Garden. It's Mix 100.3. We're hearing about two events. The first one will be a rehearsal. That's Thursday evening, and about 100 guests will be there for that. Then the larger wedding celebration planned for Friday that will include a cocktail party starting in the late afternoon. They say that the event may go until early Saturday morning. Your money.

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late last night, dropping about a quarter of an inch of rain in parts of Lubbock. Mix 100.3. We do have another chance of storms today. Severe thunderstorm watch in effect until 10 o'clock tonight for central and northern portions of the South Plains.

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Angela Langley choose in West Texas. She'll be making a stop on her tour October 10th at the United Supermarkets Arena. Mix 100.3. 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

It's seeming more and more likely that Travis Kelce and Taylor Swift will be tying the knot this weekend at Madison Square Garden. Mix 100.3, we're hearing about two events. The first one described as a rehearsal Thursday evening with about 100 guests. Then the larger wedding Friday, starting with a cocktail party in the late afternoon. We're hearing the big event on Friday may go into the early morning hours on Saturday with about 1,000 guests expected. For just a

0: the Ivory Coast facing Norway. France takes on Sweden, and then it's Mexico versus Ecuador. As of Betting Odds this morning, France is the current favorite to win the World Cup. Bravo hasn't commented, and neither has Amanda, but sources say she is officially not coming back for season 11 of Summer House. No word on whether or not she's filming another season of In the City, which hasn't even officially been renewed for season 2 yet, but obviously will be. In the meantime, Wes suggested on his podcast he hasn't been fired from Summer House. He's just on pause. Michael's earned $977 million worldwide. It's already beaten Bohemian Rhapsody as the highest-grossing musical biopic of all time, but now it's become the highest-grossing biographical film of all time. It overtook Oppenheimer, which earned $975 million. And that's today's entertainment report.
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Taylor Swift, she's performed at Madison Square Garden 8 different times, but a very special night for her later this week. Mix 100.3, rumor is she and Travis Kelce will be tying the knot at Madison Square Garden by the end of the week.

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0: 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Mix 100.3's Road Trippin' Summer is sending you on your next adventure. 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